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4: Aso ya otrambe. 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Amen.
3: Amen. Number is 0505 57 38 76 72. Number we in WhatsApp number. A yet tell you number on 0506 173684. Who will be my show? Send the message via for WhatsApp you swa. Maybe for blessing no back in kind. Now we do and come on. Look about what is if I find
4: you. Let's see, and I'm not talking. And if I said, I'm for a soft marsh of four, I'd say, for now, I'm a chairman. I feel, Papa, last week, I found Omega Uncle Fremi.
3: Oh, so, Uncle One.
4: So, or 4 o'clock, I should say, the combination, yeah, I'm a chair, yeah, I'm Jenny Papa Penyas and Ketra.
3: Yeah,
4: Mango Habine, Gava Habine,
3: Gava Habine.
4: I said, no, we need an egg,
3: so we need you, my dear. I said, I him. And
4: I do.
3: The center of the hood in a Guava
4: Havana.
3: I'm saying, and I seem for some area, baby. You sir.
4: I'm not sure if you're a friend.
3: I don't know what to make myself.
4: I'm not sure.
3: And then I was a champion. What did he be? me se e bia na e be ye how do you call it aya sa me ni ni bi fi fi champion any e wo se bi so e ni fi fi champion e o sa abe
4: ho
3: sa ni ma mi ensen yi ni mi ensen mi se ba bu se mo yi ba ko
4: anya mu bia
3: na mu bia
4: na mo ma amo so amo so e na yo sua bede
3: abe na ho ade na wo kan
4: bede un marco.
3: Oh, yeah, but it's me about to say it.
4: Good. But you don't know. You didn't do if you had any at watch and say, but I am you.
3: And then Sumina
4: Sumina. So, baby, can I be out in one to name bed the old man the crop?
3: A bray.
4: A bray, ah, yabo. Numbers at times, you are just one day. Ebi a what to buy to be, what to buy to be, what to make him be. So now, I want to be kutawa from the country I'm coming from. Oh, bonus up on that. Now the sabi here, and I say, oh, the took all the buy here, then the buy chingu, and what bonus po? Say, be here, bet me here, and do kurama, any friend be there. But sabi be there, I'm actually soon from what day? Oh,
3: be there,
4: be there.
3: Ah,
4: abu itu saja kawan dia waban dia waba. 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
3: And I will bet you.
4: But I mean, I see it. Yeah, any kind. Akura won kasa.
3: Akura.
4: Well, you need to inform you, inform you, sir, on kasa. Pebede. Pebede. Then I did do if you do have between the accord, so I did a phone and the abbey. Who do if you are fashion food? And so they can be a bear papaya the cooling food. For good, for so mad, ain't it? For Kakraka, Kwana, no. Akwana Sandal and Nansen and Solidium, no, Kasa. 100%. I say,
3: when you need the entry room.
4: What you need to say, what's that? Obia Nina or Kasa? Anna, aha. So when you remember Kasa the moon now, I will answer you, ha ha ha, I had it. And I know, what the Badene said the Kromun Suna, oh, what could pay a sea? A sea, what could why you see him? At the abbey, good sense, you know. What was your marriage? And that's your Bobby, a man in Gary, Naboka Kramanum, in 3 days. Say, say, me, Panakasa, want, yeah, me, or so long frame.
3: Mwisho wa mkasada, kabla.
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3: ba ye o ina ina mo
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4: 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Anything that makes life cannot make life. So the point I am going there, not to be the kusia cane as a sasadia.
3: I'm going to kusia with the canto.
4: So what do you mean?
3: To be kusia cane.
4: What do you mean?
3: Zinsu cane.
4: And go ahead because you can't kusia with the canto now.
3: To him, sir, oh my, oh my,
4: and yeah, and your kusia cane be a. She's a one untold than a life. Untold that. But now what is so? I mean, the first coffee or better? No, they be answer. Yeah, nana, no, you dear to the sense. So how could you? I pray I be answer. Yeah, nana, I'm telling you one. Drink la.
3: You should know. Pray the
4: ayah. Pray the ayah, nadi. Inti. So how could you? Hey, moi to the sense. Aye, I'm chaso. I'm chaso. 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Yeah, Koso, I feel may tears a room, Nankasa. A 1 year. 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What? The man who are better. Obe ye ni bedde a abedru fi no sane
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4: ma di a sane mu ye nsa
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3: Mitu mibia Hanti Nesa Intensity of what you are a bowling. Yes,
4: sir. Pepe,
3: send the man for your uncle for 2 years. A bowling beer used to demon. The day you watch my
4: used to be a watch it.
3: A brother, the
4: whole day you walk. I did walk, said I did bind people. Why?
3: Just say,
4: and pie bought anyone that didn't. I did buy one card in now. Me kan se yesu din yadu ma no eh apostolic me se yesu din yadu eh yadu ma pa
3: enzo
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3: awada him
4: papa sa I was so down about my neighbor in the toilet, so it did not teach him. So I didn't know my best, and I'm not sure what's saying yet. Aha. I was so down, maybe I bear my neighbor, I'm a watch for a day.
3: So maybe Buffalo.
4: Maybe Buffalo. I was so down, now bear my neighbor, the woods navy party, I say. Or do your naming ceremony, I say. So I was so sad, and I ain't be out in church to me.
3: Okay.
4: And the also now in Tiasia, pe. Do a two dias, and just so for me, and a two dias. Pedi or two dias. Maybe some moon chill. To bear mana water, tower, woods, or what do I do? A man, yes, I did. And then my big bridge.
3: Be a wish your baby. Uncle, your buff up.
4: Emma Senka and you men on Kuya and you men of Mandy at all. Emma and I didn't do Emma. Sadly, I didn't mean any bar. Cobadero, Cobony Panidin Panson. Fabadero to an hour for our own Panoso. Not damn mad, ain't you? And it's a fair thing on a papa bank as we be on a found some of the then put it to phone for say, the cataso. What cata bedden is one of my three hours also or by the floor. And friend and Cassinch also store. Oh, Brock was in a floor at your own way, Boko Adi. They say, and I do not, but then I took
3: what if we have an hour
4: for no
3: one hour for no.
4: A band of so what they say, so sad, dear to no one for old Clinton.
3: When you do now, you know.
4: Why? You don't know what you're doing. What's your name?
3: So, we did a bed of love.
4: Nimna, you mean?
3: You're bed to me, you know.
4: Nimna, you mean?
3: I sure do.
4: Ah, ha. On the other side, and come up with dear.
3: And it made you
4: one. 100%.
3: We know you're food in the other.
4: Maybe. Maybe. Oh, yeah, 100%.
3: Yana mi bisa nse di amane ha wo. Dako ba. Bre bio kwa be mfa be gedo. Ese ye mon fan twin fa. Sha si bio.
4: E fie.
3: E fie. E fie.
4: Chosia.
3: Chosia.
4: Ona do watu wo no. Mhm. E fie fie.
3: Okay.
4: Ana se ni pete mu. E we febu a won se da onya mfin fin ti. Ni pete mu a ahan.
3: E tumi to.
4: Ebe tumi atoso.
3: But then
4: they are bought that. No, I'm saying, only be a warm set up. Woody, a one thing, baby. Ah, I see her. I be see her.
3: Nature,
4: no one, but then, oh boy, we are making sure that Woody be the same as all the rest of you.
3: Said
4: the
3: way you are with your swadian.
4: Oh, dear,
3: I'm not teaching me a man.
4: And no, no, I activated the mood to me.
3: Okay.
4: But what I said,
3: she was
4: a 1 year my boy.
3: Church was sunny. To was sunny. Let me get a corny
4: film. I find you over to Chiambi and film.
3: Okay.
4: Aha. So I would not find a penny, but did you?
3: Okay.
4: Aha. Although the house in you are, obey you, I want one bond, but then obey you, you be a film, but still I know a bit of so. Etch me. But what I say, we not find you say, Kuma. What's that?
3: Okay.
4: To all the talk. If you are in the pit, you are a hand of boss, and you may not come.
3: Said, do me in a so if you do.
4: Do me, you
3: know, if you
4: said, yeah, that's right. No way,
3: and the coach won't.
4: Who call you know an abbot by me, Dean Prince?
3: Obacron,
4: and you may sell. Make sure that Obama or no beer will not come. So, another boy cried a different way to me as our plan, Angelo. Name him, so 1 year, she can't have the abbot.
3: Oma.
4: Enfa. So I mentioned I make out to say, on what a dear, I know that's what you are. If you are, you are in the film, Tina, why not? It's all better than I won't feel. Now, I'm passing on for you good.
3: No, you may have bought for
4: a male bought for
3: no man.
4: I wonder what count you, dear. And
3: there.
4: Oh, ten.
3: You've been deep plans to be as
4: well.
3: What for you?
4: You have got to an affront. An affront, I'll be a cotton. And I saw movie cinema.
3: To another, so no.
4: Miss Obe, when you are quite sure, I do not know. I have a best one. They say, a big man, no preoccupied to me, maybe one you may see me too, sir. I never say, I did better than a performer in the first call, best one. Obe for a blow, who's a rough throw. I feel so when I follow the sentence, and some of my catcher that died into Prima Power told that died into Winty. Miss Lord of Fatime.
3: On the crank or rigid one.
4: I'll cry. Ah, on the flower. On the flower, say, every out on country. Oh, yes, I'm on the back. And now, what the ashes will say, and the Prima Power told me with bringing into
3: Winty.
4: And one animal. Tell me, I thought it would be a and one idea.
3: They
4: I'm not going to be able to do it. Video say a YouTube Lieutenant Chobi Tiana say to one of the two in the baby or Nipa Tina Mesfate Nipa Penny because it's somehow coming there.
3: Moodu.
4: Oh, Miami knew. Tell Travis after making Timmy Serena of Iowa. Consider any beer. Nimmer Pentia. Consider to say, Mama Sama. Papa, you are Koso. Papa. May boss about Winchim.
0: In she ran.
4: Not to me, the day. At a 2 minute event.
3: Oh, sir, it may come with a bit of his interval.
4: 100%.
3: 100%.
4: Then the Winchley, a beer assembly. bit much media atim tem simple kra ah musiam ho mutwam ho sekan
3: be de kro
4: no ah
3: ya di yesaje
4: afi be de abenu fie no edue na efa be de mumu no
3: abe
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3: to be ni help when can we be able to be o de me ka
4: you know so dia so I could not bet there the teacher ya dia bo te di dua bi
3: e
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3: o so
4: da e na nyano so ne bo so wa hwa ye mbeshe
2: you bet me only say or busu him yes I am but you bet me that differ over 8 hours.
3: What
2: the? What the? What the? What the? What the? What the? What the?
3: What
2: the?
3: What the? What
2: the? What the? What the? What the? What the? What the? What
3: the? What the?
2: What the? What the? What the? What the? What the? What the? What the? What the? What the? What the? What the? What sabi ya chile so niyama ima chino radio so eto da ple bika kula miya kula menkai
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3: A fault
2: say HIV.
3: That's syphilis. And you should be a
2: bit. But you know, what can watch a song? When I say drown, that's a sort of something. So I have to just an amalgam, nice syphilis. And to win again, I have to know.
3: Because you can't watch a show.
2: Did you be at my son on the country and say, a syphilis in your uncle? No, uncle check up and uncle check it. And pa, the following week, Papa, you're kind of the whole you. Papa, my two scale go. You see, why you require, will be a harder year, will be near you, or you're your home from your own.
3: As if
2: you
3: listen.
2: Now, my son is going to have such and have bank again. Say, Uncle Yam have bino, going to a building from Fano. No.
3: Back to a very say, Bede. Sibede na yi ni suna eso ye tutwe You're too training, Pa. At the bayon.
2: The young do be out because the soon after the end of class are powerful, but I mean, room for every kind of man.
3: The devil, but it would do.
2: I'm not sure because the Akan and the Dawson. The Akan and Dawson attend your match. For many times, only couldn't quite a tiffy, no, you don't quite a tiffy. Let me be a confusing test here. Kaye, Kaye,
3: so
2: Kaye be a shady.
3: They be free,
2: they be free.
3: The same a year information, yeah.
2: Wow,
3: my man with your Montem
2: and war.
3: And check around,
2: yes. I sent it to a man in Yamba, who could be just a big, big, big, and yes, some.
3: You have a dinner,
2: you have a dinner
3: who could bear my wing. Man, and I'm putting you between all the Takra,
2: Sabako.
3: Now, the cup of dinner, watch it today. Now, the two for me, I shall.
2: I'm a rule, absolutely. And now, my rule, well, no, what's safe, yes, sir. And I say, what's in China? I don't know. But,
4: pe akoko ba na me di nachi ye be yankunu
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3: bum
4: Baby, I do
3: a
4: little
3: bit of a
4: little bit of
3: a little bit of a
4: little
3: bit
4: of a little
3: bit of
4: a little bit of a
3: little
4: bit of a
3: little bit of a little
4: bit of a little bit of a little bit of a little bit of a little bit of a
3: kabrasapo
4: bi botra no kula bi botra na me awo ba bi obanyam
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4: but is kwa so di
3: and is kwa mpe
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3: cause as a mathematician there as a lecturer nka wo ba bi a wo ja
4: de be yi ni so aye na so no no
3: de be yi
4: na sa na meka no
3: de be yi ba
4: sa na meka
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4: so bi a die papa ne kwasam pa se de mi yi pa mi a mi mu pa de se ma me option se ka mi chu so ka mi be
3: Baza option and so say no obey. Ana. By hook or crook say so and so we.
4: That's the problem.
3: Because we na adina ba so.
4: That's the problem. No of at be pardon me den den den. You say you to me na buy.
3: You open the hmm.
4: Open den den den den den den den ya sa gutu so.
3: Ankono ho.
4: Ankono ho. Ni na buy ti. And then I oya oya who should be in a sense every me afro no but I used to be a bia no a better with time more than
3: a
4: friend no mass and the corner I say yeah because of papa so on the bed actually said Gianni be goofy soon said Gianni no you're quite a bit fossil a bit near to your little bro a do soon to your little bro do I say
3: we did better to change the
4: plan. I just need a bit of fun.
3: So, banking, I'm too weak. Now, we did better.
4: What you say? So, something else you do feel what? Your prayer been what said you are no. Nipa, now something else you want to be kind of no one. I also something else. You done
3: it. The prayer before so many we been.
4: Did
3: you message?
4: Me dey message na. Fa be dem told you an so. As how the church go abu aso. Copy me say be bring. E fufu a e ban chimbo dey a uwi a. Wo. Chabi money pa na otifi say my ya le phone.
3: Jidi.
4: Papa panjay. Tizo wa fan kana na. Afi me chew odeji ane.
2: problem is Simon Tempa, Unukun Tempa, on Kasaho Yakoma. Now, you have to know what to do if you are going to do. What the bedden the goof here? A bra, a year janan, old Rajan, and a tape, but then I have by me and sat one the problem for to a janan as for to silver now one was as an old
3: day. A
2: janan goose
3: is your good.
2: Then money dear Gianni Nibu Kuan dia and Adonan Ababaho a Santa Munca a chap. Oh, the governor was it then? Ah, said the end of any day.
3: Obermana, Oba, I want to fight here on Montemunia.
2: Montemunia,
3: who you are by who is Oku, Montemunia, but what did you do for you?
2: What, Cotobanchi?
3: Na hida fa
2: pebe pebe detwa pepe ha na bonetim fashion na fa bedufi
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3: bre ahabain
2: as a typhoid pa
3: bre ahabain
2: you know I'm going to
3: yenua
2: yenua and
3: raw
2: raw
3: bibiankan
2: ah oh what power for bibianto what person are I can do yanana ha
3: because he didn't answer
2: but what person amu ya dempa de ode no any pempra ahabain
3: A kaboom. Pempro ahabain.
2: Ahabain.
3: Any bre.
2: 100%.
3: Sir, itu malaria.
2: Itu ma. Then I need the apply typhoid. And there, we be until. I dey say typhoid then it's malaria. Okay. Malaria dey say what do so. Na malaria apply who to me? Me enha ho makatos enha ho kope sa dey we. Pe bomaguachi. And they will feel hona mantle hona. Simple.
3: Bre so ni echi bre so wa.
2: Bre wo ho, but on say opesa na o ye din mo na. Temporo no. Aha. 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I said, Pedro, I said, oh, Tiano, I almost had 9 hours of bum.
3: I mean, basically, the horror is a criminal number, and your credit depends up. 0557387672
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2: come on
1: why
2: hello
1: hello what you say
2: bakona zo
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1: edu yo
2: edu
1: adu Christo crai
2: so pa de mi papa te
0: e hu
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0: e agek age wa ko ayo yo
2: papa papa na ayi badana
0: mi
2: aga ta ko I took my back on the better than using its punching and you know, I'm so petty.
0: There no bedding in
2: okay,
0: what do you mean? Now the Takrana come.
2: Right,
1: you know, that cocoa bow, never.
0: You know, the old Sunday, I could bear my dear.
1: Ah, for protection.
0: So, bring to me, Munga, feeling.
1: Okay. Hello. Come on, Mr. Hemel Fubra.
0: 100%.
1: Hello. What are you saying?
2: Okay.
1: Look at the frame.
2: What are you saying?
0: Who's your captain turn away? Who's your captain turn away?
2: Who's
0: your no wine hook?
2: I'm a master of Michelin
0: or no food. Well, if I wouldn't, I have come, who said it is in power. But be a wish your captain to be free, the problem of hope.
1: It's free, my free.
0: Aha. I have come, Mr. Yeah, for me. Why? Okay.
1: I'm for free. Hello.
2: Hello.
1: It is saying.
2: When you have to announce where.
1: I don't. Who can say free?
2: Hey, you can't come from me. Can say free. So who be here?
1: Yeah, Jack. I mean, what about you? Can be holding. Okay. We will meet you.
2: Me catch you. Me person is in say. Me Baba ya 14 years. Na this year or from car. Don't know what you mean. Where is Nyanka watching?
0: Edi edu.
2: Eh, me ba unima di.
0: Ebe na me chile minchile
1: Adishina
0: baby yao.
2: Ah.
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2: odi. 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
0: Me wane powder oho, omra me pibi man.
1: Powder no. Omwa powder di oho.
0: Ba na me pibi na adi odi befra wa man. Why?
2: Me pache yo.
0: Okay.
2: Me pache me friend number wu ya me obema mdaleshi
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0: na ngacha mingo
1: number any why
0: ngacha
1: you that's it. Hello 0557387672.
2: Hello. I bet you had you. And yes, it would be a neck from for the baby had it. A few months from for now preventing that. Who to me? From for my trail, yeah, can't kind. What I say? And one from the group. What I say? And one and the cook to shop. What's it today? About you, the sewer from me, no, no. What must it? Okay.
1: Okay. Hello. Hello. Morning. My name is Mr. Krampacho.
3: Morning.
2: It's not coming to you.
1: What's the end to you? Hello. 0557387672 0506173684. Hello.
4: Yeah, good morning.
1: Morning, Mira.
4: Mira. I'm standing in my first and media dancing, so then light waiting in
1: the
4: Lemongrass. How do you see how to soup? Oh, quantum pomona, so wet it to Monday. In the amiens, when you know we have a no abaca, your mushy shell. We have a no abaca. When you know, Abba. Mansu San Samoa, who move from home when you own. Bakumire, the peon in Tamudano. Nasena, which have bedded ye, per se, we call Mubum. Let me decide, bet me a year.
2: Ah, bet me a year.
4: Yo, I do go on with some money if you are a Samudian.
2: Okay. Yeah, yeah, never been, you can't be very far.
4: Because you're mad.
2: Okay.
4: And they eat Udum. Who said Doom, we see if you see me be a Buhana Abu Baum.
2: Hey!
1: Udum,
4: baby.
1: Udum.
2: Ah!
1: Udum.
2: Ah, me too, me Peter. Why me Peter?
4: Eh, Mia.
2: Ah, what bro?
4: So for me, apostolic here, man could be beer and mama breath.
2: What bro?
1: Who apostolic? Who apostolic?
4: But you're my apostolic elder.
2: What bro? My hand is say.
4: But you see,
2: what blend my hand do I say?
4: Influencer.
2: Bra. Umi aneme bra. Why?
4: Mate.
2: Okay.
1: Umi aposodi.
2: Hey! ka wa bre.
1: Hello.
0: Hello. Hello.
1: Daddy, daddy, daddy.
0: Hello.
1: Ma bu fe du radio no, acha wo.
0: Ah, le ke.
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0: Today,
1: Faka basic agitia. MTN office anymore. We see Duha. Also, open car called Meduma. Why? 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
0: Hello.
1: Hello. Zero five five seven thirty eight seven six seven two
0: 5 7 3 8 7 6 7 2 74
2: O senye ayi menana. 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
3: Okay. Na nka not new kidney problem, Kakra. Now, say the doctor say, the new mind have
2: me. Baby, you see, a journey, a lady. What I say? Problem ho. Why?
1: It's a difference. Yeah. So oyam na ban.
2: Oyam ni na ban ni bi afra. No ano. Wa akura we mbese. Kwan ya be o ho be first wa to ma share the property e ha unti na made sa dey na ma.
3: Okay.
1: Okay. 0557386720506173684. Hello.
5: Hello.
1: At the same.
5: That's what I am.
1: Hey, Nana, what's your name, sir?
5: That's what I am. That's what I am. They all travel. I worry. I'm not sure.
2: Yes, I'm going to call you.
1: I'm going to call you.
5: I'm not sure.
1: Amen. Hello. Oh, Debbie.
0: Hello. Hello.
1: Hello.
0: Hello.
1: Be a radio. Na usa kasasa na say aso mi so do radio. Hello, meet you, Mira.
2: Hello.
1: Okay.
0: Hello.
1: I'm here to go.
0: I'm here to go.
1: The echo so was it? You see, I would be interested for years from here, man. No one said about my country. Sorry, go to the check on only good classical poem. I am a bravo Munkoso. And so could you share one and one? You couldn't be a gem.
2: I doubt for him, you could me.
0: Manso,
2: why are dear and yellow crack? Necessary. Hello?
1: Ojasu.
2: Hello. Me se enye no kure un free ho. Tu free.
0: Ah,
2: 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Simuntum. No mum making sure I saw one oh above one and I'm in the town and crime a now one I feel what from sir Ufrech but any penny what on the tummy. The power to but I feel a phone for Cabrasa Paul. On the mere shame point to me, then when you start, bye bye.
1: Quana, eh, or see, do not mess in a bureau, and a carousel, so a big acabinsu, a waha, and do not mess in a carousel or the fope beatoire, Baba, a man sent to me a cabby. Ah, dear horror, I mean, I'm home, cause of freedom, for brava, sorry, see my bear, a biasaco, or rebacco, dear, between me, Dinkomo. Number is 0507-36-84 Ufra Bring a meeting for which me, Akasa Shemusa, a Maduma, opening a Jikum Event Center.

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0: 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Yankopo insurance on opera. 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Yes, a radin Yankopo Mwai.
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1: Emil or Fabi Johnson and there Ewa and your junior brother now would happy birthday to him. 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
2: Lord,
1: good morning.
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1: Mama Mercy, I'm over be quiet. 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
2: Abuaye.
1: 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Mama Amonua Copad, Yakupo in Shanon Kaho, and Mammy and Opein.
2: So,
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You can join me live on TikTok and know Pastor Jeremiah Techi Teria with me and joining me live on TikTok. Now, Bibia, it's me, Eria Paye, and I'm paying. 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Yeah, what too young? 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

0: 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p.m. radio ya sa emra ofidia papa obia dia o ya dia no enye honam fa mudio
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0: 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God bring healing to your system, your business, your life, everything that concerns you, may God restore it. 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
0: 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And you monk. 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Omnem no fa usie what was o bompa wo bompa e o bompa e se urade se kai me aha
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0: lifting a prayer in the next 5 minutes. 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
1: ewo yesu
0: ye wa ne
2: Lord, remember. This is the prayer we are lifting. Kase,
3: oh Lord,
2: remember. Kase,
3: Radie.
2: 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By your trainer, Junabas.
3: Jesus.
2: On Kai.
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2: 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Yem Bible is a Radin Kai. 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
3: Kai.
2: Kasa Radie.
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2: 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May God remember your seed. 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
1: Eradie
2: Kai
1: Kai
2: Kase Oh Lord
1: Oh Lord
2: Remember
1: Remember
2: Eradin Kai Na on Kaya on Kai Wai on Kai Wai Ubon Paye Biema Kache Eradin Se on Kai Wai Wote Biema on Kai Wai Wabra Bom on Kai Wasi Ezekiah Bon Paye Papa Kai Wadi Biema Me Kai Wai Biema Me Can't hold being my man. It's verse 2, right? Verse 2. No, or Danin and Nisha first, you can't hold my man.
1: And Ezekiel Dan and Nature of us, you.
2: Now Ezekiel Dan and Nature of us,
1: you. Oh boy, Radi Empire.
2: Oh boy, Radi Empire, say.
1: How Radi?
2: How Radi?
1: Kai said the man, Nanti.
2: Kai, Kai, Kai, Kai. May God remember your struggles. May God remember your seed.
1: Jesus.
2: May God remember your faithfulness.
1: Jesus.
2: May God remember your service. When Juma, when you are Juma, when you fear, Radi Empire. 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

0: Officer TB Daniel, the Seer, Media Eradin Kaiwan Opei, Uti Live or Command Eradin Kaiwan Opei, Officer Akuba Wood, the patient Nyankopon Kai, Ohima Mina, may God remember you, Ohima Mina, may God remember you, may God remember you, may God remember Kasa, Kasa, oh Lord. 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
0: 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And receive healing. 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
1: Jesus.
0: May God remember you. 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

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May God remember you. May God remember your struggles. May God remember your struggles. May God remember you. This morning, Eradia Wakainema, Eradin Kyle, Eradin Kyle, Eradin Kyle, Eradin Kyle, Eradin Kyle. 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

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Happy Gusty, God bless you. 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

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Oh Lord, remember me. Eradie, Kaime, Eradie, Kaime, Abrami Biamano, I want Pibo, why you Pibo tearful? Adumra Kaime, Namau Mua, Emma Mamisa, I was yesterday. Be one in a bomb, be one of the bomb, I so Eradin Kaime. May God that remembers, may God that heals, remember you, may God that heals, remember you. Eradia was Sayadiwa, one in one Kaios, Eradin Kaio, one Kaiofidia, one Kaiofidia, one Kaiofusia, one Kaiofa, one Kaios, in the name of Jesus, in the name of Jesus, in the name of Jesus, may God remember you, may God remember your struggles, may God remember your struggles, may God remember you this morning. 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
1: 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Edin Kunim. You can send your CD 0247 666 333 333. You can drop your CD 0247 666 333 333. 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A war a year Holy TV, CTM TV, any Holy FM. A young papa, evangelist, a wussy, evangelist, a wussy, young papa, when you're me in a way, you bring more than Pabu to media, Jordan Cosifia de Pia, and Pabu Gitikiti, no noon copper non so, your Ponzi Albert Media to Holy TV, and our CTM TV, and our co Facebook, a evangelist, a wussy. And your Facebook, Oko YouTuber, and your evangelist, and we Oko TikToker. Aye evangelist ewusi ne wa join ye papa aye juada kosi fia de bia ntisa amne aye ye ye wie ye die se ne ehihye so dendende ampai bo ne koso ewo Holy TV CTM TV and Holy FM and evangelist ewusi a platform of Facebook YouTube and a TikTok. 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
0: Yes,
1: 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CCC Agape City eye ejoso krapa old metro FM a dino na chiwa and I'm sorry wo na ye de 4 weeks and a di jumede kesi ebro na kasa fo e ba no e bi e professor Mrs. Ibok Ibok Insan Odro ono eye our Department of Food Science and Technology KNUST your Professor William Odro ono so Department of Wildlife and Range Management KNUST your Reverend Counselor Vicent Akwa one any wife ye mami mimi akwa omo your family health life coaches ewo CCC eja your Dr. Mrs. Patricia Pinaman a champion or a deputy director CSIR and now your Dr. Mrs. Priscilla Francisco Ribeiro, one who's a principal research scientist, CSIR, from Honorable Dr. Mrs. Florence Brenya, or your registered dietitian and or science lecturer, oh, you step, me onusu baby, and a Lady Jane Aqua, or a public health outreach. 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And you will be your son soon. Me patrol for you in 0209.
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1: 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Na wunim, eni jeni ye bebre. Ye wo men's football, women's football, volleyball, basketball, table tennis, athletics, sack race, lime and spoon. Nini na abe koso. We osi, come let's compete, connect, and conquer. Yes. Na, se opese, oni organizers ni kasa. Number ni 0245 0245 594 595 0245 0245 594 595 425. Now one was so ya say am I the bro you were a institutions or more bunny be any companies or more are registered so far. 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
6: Say, Mimi Sao say, when you say Amunidie, Eye Ayaresa, Ana Apumudiana. 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
12: as the umbrella body for driving school association across Ghana. Ghana Drive is deeply concerned by the continuous and tragic loss of Ghanaian lives on our road. Figures cited by health and road safety experts indicate that Ghana loses an average of 8 people every single day to road traffic crashes. At Ghana Drive, we firmly believe that upgrading the standard of driver training is one of the most powerful yet most underutilized levels available for reducing road fatalities. Road safety is not a one-time event. It is a continuous lifestyle. A driver's learning journey must not end with the acquisition of a basic driver's license. The framers of LI-2519 recognize this reality by establishing clear statutory requirements across various licensing stages. The three core provisions require immediate operationalization. Today we call on the public and the regulatory authorities to focus attention on three vital provisions in LI-2519.
1: Enti Ali Wahab eye trofo panipa de ma eye Ghana Association of Eye Driving Schools eye Ghana Drive Ghana Drive ena wote wo monka na wo wiye ena enkramantam atitena ni edema Ghana Drive eye Emmanuel 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monsem.
13: The traffic tech that is coming is long overdue. However, it's better late than never. So as it stands now, education and enforcement is what is going to lead this program as we embark on this journey of reducing crashes. And fortunately for us, the LI now has captured that motor riders should come to training. And so as we are beginning the implementation, surely the law will force them to come. Initially, because there's no law, you can't ask anybody, you can't compel anybody to come to school. But now that there's a law and we are going to implement it, they will come. In fact, I ride around and I see riders without helmets, riders taking out their mirrors, which is dangerous to their riding, in respect to where they are going to carry innocent passenger. And that's where our concern is.
1: Enti Ghana Drive oba enkramante mu atitire ni edema wo mo eye Emmanuel Danso na no disem na wote yi.
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17: 2 years now the 2024-2025 league season and 2025-2026 league season. These referees have not been paid. What does that mean? It breeds corruption. It breeds micromanagement. It breeds some amount of fear. Because one when you cramp on us, okay, dim and chibi and say, okay, BBSC, for example, the match between these two premiership teams here. Now, in Soto Vidigidia, you could clearly see that the match could have been stopped and be played the next day. Nipana stopping match, you know, because when you saw stopping, I wouldn't have been there. When you saw stopping, I budget so, and the person will have to force themselves and make sure, say, ball cramp, ball pitch, so ended, you know, you have to go ahead and still play the match when it is against Regulation 12 of the Ghana Premier League rules. What that means is that you have destroyed Ghana, you have destroyed Ghana football. Oh, you are destroying Ghana football to the extent that you cannot even find fairness on one appointed referees through the referees committee on one Kasati. Appointed on one Kasani Krofo onto that committee.
1: The Open Area and the Kasa Krokrem no chim, they said, yeah, Black Stars, the foam team. Chese and penform one where Tim Nomadia Sagatem and then Zuo Toyiri, chese a tree for to say, yeah, was in when we are Penino. So when you name free, why at the Assembly?
17: Well. Prof, Nukrene said, I am not surprised in any way. I am not a prophet of doom. I have not been a prophet of doom. But sometimes when you see the signals of how matches can go and how the performance of the boys will be, you are able to see it. You're able to see it because you don't see the kind of independence that the technical team or the technical bench will need. You don't see the kind of freedom everyone in the technical team to do a good job. This is not the Ghana Blasters I know. And you see, I think sir, it is becoming a worrying situation to the point that Blasters in Kwana Egu, that is what I want to draw Ghanaians' attention to. It is not only the Black Stars that is not performing, it is the whole entirety of Ghana football that has been destroyed. It is the entirety of Ghana football that has been brought down to the gutters. It is the entirety of Ghana football.
1: Enti yera Vincent ene chire mu se enya Black Stars enko na da fomu o e Ghana Ghana e bobo na nkasa e da fom se timpanin o e mraso bedwani made she o tafo ene ranking member youth and sports committee o members of dwafie ne ne era woti ye
7: ene na ye gina so na na panel sia kase bon ye de si nra mo mo je ye u na Black Stars so ye ko park yo sibitu o mufu o no mantie keju amone obi Dominic Sky just me two of
1: them for
7: someone so soon from a common year today. Oh, do for my custom to my
1: mom. Did I see you too? Not
7: oh, dada. Oh, dada. And you go super XP Franco Fish Shopping, Echo Bank, thanks to your computer clinic, and a DBS Swiftly McQueen, and the boy Chidom, and the Diana Pano Circus away by you. When you enter with ticket, I would darn my drama does so. Eh, Brian, hey, yeah, your reception, hey, yeah, never to ticket. And answer for our phone, no, na Ebo Dimachi, and your *725*3404# *725*3404# To ticket, no, na yon ko jem nanim say, ade onim so to ticket, no, 50 ya.
1: 50 years.
7: Say, ye just na pesi ebe ye wo jumoma, ye di show ni neba ho live.
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1: That's right.
7: Na se se nuwano, no. Ye TV krompo na, eh, usi bejwe ma, bejwe mba abe ene live, eh, wo babe ya wano.
1: That's right.
7: But you don't need 50 tickets, no.
1: Yeah.
7: So, and a year, and she say, yeah, your customers, and so, and yeah, the abasso, yeah, you know, yeah, but you know,
1: there's a way, maybe, and you could have bet me a fat one, say, me to 15 tea, Mamma made me feel.
7: Mamma made me, oh, I don't know. Anyhow, you are sorted.
1: Yeah,
7: Mamma, honey. It's, I don't know, you're fear that you men on so, and what the Dome La Palm Royal Hotel, and he and a Bianity and Qua, with him, Sasa, would see, and you mock a crumple, no, and relax the button, no, so, and Mawa Hunter. A rejuvenate, oh, bravo, no, so what I say, and my horse is still so a beer white dream, mumma, white dream, muda from Mawa Hunter, and you'll be a yo,
1: and you'll
7: be a sound so ya pa, as I say, Simua, into by Asia, Nayan Francis, so a dear me jesso, and ne abena pokua. Ah, we ne. Mene
8: Nana Ade Munonko.
7: Doctor, sign and Jagreb was in a boy chitom. Kwasima for big go 5 at the to socials no so. Yes, sorry, dear. A man he ne kwa bena sante or no or tenasi na kahuya on te or the just one some juma de and I trust a kokwa na pan for so and the cream some to us wonsha FM so. Yeah, that was the so jibeti ya crown.
18: Ghana, why ya crado?
19: And now
18: cream sir.
19: And now,
18: Kuyi Musa.
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8: 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Fahala GH so eto Samsung A07s. 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
1: Garden City University, your courses be to say BSc Information Science, BSc Computer Science, BSc Information Technology, BSc Environmental Science, Bwama Winyan India, Ubit Media Coining, Ubinya Book Muntretre, Nia Juma Muntretre, Itibekayo, Nayam Bwal, Rabbit on your forms, Nisaysia, Fair 0596 917 218.

Indeed, we praise his name this morning, the giver of life. If you are alive today, it's by his grace. Glory be unto the name of the Most High. When we are praying, indeed, pray for life. Eradia Penqua, it would inquire one and out Dominion Mobrunti, and your home affair, your name, dear, your union, Sabi, your Sikabia was and says, Sikafobia, Tetra, Sikafobi, Equada Camden, who does what you say, I don't be care. As a dan quani, the money, the end of pay. And then the last day in the month of September 2026. And then chat for crowd September Busumimu. 30 days of September. And then the 30th day in the month of September 2026. Of course, a Wednesday midweek edition of Kroimu in 70 day, bro. From the studios of Insura 104.5 or Sacrum, transmitted live. Baby be out here and Kebia. Emotion Kwasa Bosumi, we are to us from Dream. And yesterday, and in Kwania Hone, sending him Pabedi and him. Now, what do me a Bosumi for free? We will move through watching a corner so, or the air trap classroom, Kosokra, who's in a year, said the air drew him.

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0: 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the house. Now, once the same pino and pay, you be the encomo traffic tech. Send out him say press if one day machines be bar and on a zeno 120 to 600 Ghana. You have a book, I'll bet them so. I drive a phone, Nanke be yard my fridge now. Now, so press if what you say, one moon church in church and unquite trippy. It's one of the bosom say, come on, is that so best start or channel? A best start on the 1st of November and on in somewhere air bar. It's a new air traffic regulations. Abano, Bruce, if we are cardio, we be the hood, mano, and then we're treno, one of the chess, and Kaitino, on best at you on November 1, and one 7 on a jet at one of the Black Stars of Ghana, and in Guazia Dimo, and in Guazia Dimo, and then a baby Dinkomo 4-2, 4-2, what a sad one, 2-1, Chimini Dimpo, the Gambia. What is sad one? I know baby didn't come up. What is happening? There's so many more stories coming your way this morning on your number one account radio station in Shra 104.5. Me didn't perima Kofi Dawson. Nana Kwabena Mprechun. Good morning.
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1: 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You hear pa, now so a.
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1: Good, you're the radio sipa.
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1: 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And if you're a dina, say the enrice, you're going to say a crowd and say, no, and so be and shut down, you're going to say, yes, and should be and shut down, you're going to say, I'm going to pay. If we bear Dubacon and MC and Pittman, you're going to call so maybe bring in cramp on the northern sectors, no, and Sadi Becoso. 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

0: Cassano here into the power jack. 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Mario Balotelli was there, the ball was lifted in from Cassano, and Balotelli buries it from close in.
1: Well, 657 in Shawan 04.530 for your tenancy. Yet the Aguidemun, some at the Bama Yatuni, the Premier Sports. I will a year cream in some copping some on Superbo Powers, Mano, a year do. Yet Aguidemun, some and at the Ebramo and so and now I'm a pay now. I know the Black Stars of Ghana and the Yenu Kuno Grenuma say papa, papa, papa, papa. It was a sad day at my Ghana football. Say Ghana, pa. Yes, a 5-2 goals. Na Gambia, now what do you say? At the mass of the yard of Ukraine, say Ghana, see about AFCON qualifies. Oh, fear, obianshia for that. The last time it be happy, you know, 1973, 53 years ago in Ukraine, you lose your friend, but I know, you lose your friend, you don't lose your friend, and you don't lose your friend, you don't lose your friend, you MTN, MTN, say, make a choice, MTN home fiber, no, at the Abbasong. Na MTN fiber, no, me patcho, be a nine day, we will be out time the internet, and you meet his pa. Se, a kobare, se, internet ring in aswa, a baba for sahana meeting, no, nyema MTN, I'm going to cry, ne, movie night, we show movies, we need your family, we are your MTN. Our home fire bani bi na bi piano e kama and so at the amana no pa 100 megabyte no and no cost for 299 afi 300 megabyte per second no and no cost for 444 and afi 500 megabyte per second and so cost 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you hear ene so abafo phone, all network so, no dale aye 956 hash, star 956 hash, yes also no wait me at Sunday at the corner fee you are good to go no bro, aye Barbo aye games at the 8 infinity bet 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after 8 infinity bet no one so into me and mobia Jumadie powered by Veterans Administration Ghana VAC omo and the Jumadie no and so the baba and now pay some and so at the MM Yancho Jumadina say and from CD AFCON 2027 qualifiers and are you across sourcing with the Ghana Black Stars Bobo Kono Wamo Etran Kai Emma Omea from Sir Ed Gambia only between can nine Emma yet a canoe and so many in fact Ghana and Kai as the first two goals Abrante and Esnyama ano as a penalty adema aye Ghana and afi afna jan abante the ball nice free kick at the sadema ya after set in no bian misade no afana so no 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
2: So of course I'm sure I think we all saw the game we started very well with two goals leading and then I think it's one of those days like I said that we have to accept that we luck wasn't on our side and then we probably didn't perform as we were supposed to perform on the field and me as a captain too
3: I have to say sorry to our fans to our supporters for the results that happened in the stadium This was one of those days that everything went wrong to our team, especially in the first half after we've been winning 2-0, we conceded two goals very easy, and those two goals they turn the story of the game. But if there is one person that
1: okay, and the current crisis is kind of beyond fun running channel. Ɔne ɛnemmerante no nyinaa ɔso ɔmo yɛ sɔre sɛ ɛnna ɔmotena crasspo so de mɛma a yɛbɛhwɛ ɔmɛka nan ɛma ɔmo tee ka no ɛyɛ mmienu na ne na nsɛnkyerɛfoɔ bisa sɛ krate na ne akɔba ne sɛ deɛ ne adwumadiɛ no deɛ ɛfatoɔ resign na yɛnkɔpɛ coach foforɔ ma ɔno nso mɛdi dwuma no ɛmfama ɛyɛ ghana ɛno nso no yɛntie Carlos Kress ɔso ɔresign anaasɛ ɔnresign yɛntie Carlos Kress
3: One result like this, the option to resign, it is the most easy solution. It's the most easy solution. If you believe that with the coach resigning, you can change the situation of football in Ghana, I'll be the first one to resign. I don't have that belief, but that is a decision that should be the board of the federation to analyze and decide with me. The future of one coach, it is always in the hands of God and the result. But of course, as I said, this is not the first time that one coach lose one game.
1: Okay, and the coach has to say, on the day, and pimpin' day, someone catching this one is also on the day, on the day, on the day, resign the day, on the decision, no, our effing in some, and in pretty form of power, no, on the day, on the day, no. So I'm afraid, sir, I'm not okay with the result. No, but I'm not doing any problem. But as you say, ɔno mu mbɛ resign paa deɛ ɔsesaa deɛ ne deɛ ɛnyɛ deɛ ɔno nso wobɛtumi ayɛ ɛno ɛyɛ Carlos Kress ɛna ɛde saa nkɔmmɔ yi ɛnso ɛde ɛtu dwa no anɔpɛ ɛde me nsɛm so no ɛde ɛma mɔ na aberantɛ Gideon Mensah ɛno ɔno na ɛyɛ captain ɛde ma ɛyɛ the black stars of Ghana ɔno nso no after the game ne nsɛm nso ɛnie
2: So of course I'm sure I think we all saw the game we started very well with two goals leading and then I think it's one of those days like I said that we have to accept that we luck wasn't on our side and then we probably didn't perform as we were supposed to perform on the field and me as a captain today I think I'll also take responsibility for everything that happened on the field today protect the boys protect the national team I think like the coach said we can get the critics and then we can get everything that's supposed to come to us but then at the end of the day we think we are the players and then we're supposed to accept whatever comes from the people that we play for and then I think we have the chance to do it again and
1: okay and take it and no I'll say and as captain I just said on my boy and quickly into my pagana friend in a chow monfan chow mo na I'm a next game tonight dom and number you know na ɔmo de sedeɛ nso no ato ghana ni bia anim a ɛno nso ɛyɛ deɛ Gideon Mensah de to da after the game na the opposite ɛyɛ coach anaasɛ the winning coach the Gambia, I'm a coach, you know, Jonathan M. McKenzie, I ran to free Air Northern Ireland, the ho, and I'm a cofan on so edifier. Na watch him reading tia and na after 2 goals down still nano and then ran to no a course of a share 4 editia aye Ghana with me any arena and so over aye Ghana. Yentia the Gambia omo head coach Jonathan McKenzie.
4: In terms of the rhythm of the game, obviously us getting the second goal from the long throw to go 2-2 changes the emotion of the game, changes the just energy in the game. It definitely, we could notice that maybe a few of the Black Stars players were unhappy with each other, and we spoke about that on halftime, that even as they were coming into the dressing room, there was maybe something stronger than strong words being said between some of our opponents, so we know there was disruption there. So I think in terms of the rhythm of the game, the second goal...
1: Okay, and according to the Gambian coach, you know, I see and a brand new game na and who is a Black Stars players, you know. As among them, I'm one case come on to qua. And our friendly players no catch as well. And call for no more to qua to take advantage of it. Now in front of Sancho Mose and one trick, you know, and I'm a power must be to me a baby a game, you know. And see and yeah, see the transfers in my demon some and so edimam to 2 matches nininano. Ghana and Jimmy and Picky a point in po and so I'm fancy master saying we are languishing at the bottom after Monday 2027 after on air qualifies in our name some sort of man and I can't solve the material for and some now okay you have a tenancy you need 930 passports in our you didn't come up you baba and sports minister and brofu ding you're a keto keku Office stadium now, man, for attacking no. Just attempt the end. Omudini bi papa. Na, and some do I see our the crowd source in Milano. They die you and no stadium ho. Na, and some pee, and I know switch me PMO ha. Nina and Yami Adman 9:30. Yabatina sell passports are in the sound community nano. And so, a bit to me at the Amama Ghana, a game and anchor. Yani Morocco, ever born Morocco for some of them. Meaning, scoreline into the deal. Nanka, ever born on the fort, but Morocco for the South and the Gibno, Omintimi and the Ghana, and so Emma. Nina and Yami Adma 9:30, a Betanasia. It means Seminano, edit me at the Abram. Cecilia, dear, sorry. Na Akukwa, and so Tanase. Na or the Chromium Semjumedino, Atraso at the Amama Yami Adma. Yes, 9:30, and Fans Marcaninano, and so Emfa, and Ramu Ishamanzo for. 0.5 infant medino and so emfa in siha yabba sani mwesha
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21: 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A two total filling station Nechi Hua.
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3: 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And one Piboy Moon, Deliverance, Ever Cosso. 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Facebook, Evangelist I will see. YouTube, Evangelist I will see. Twitter, Evangelist I will see. And a TikTok, Evangelist I will see. 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
8: 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We be ko Samsung stores and I am authorized retailers no go end the year. So open see what you and kakan kakan soa is shy wa wa e bema wokwai ama wet ya.
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10: 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Smart TVs, fridges, washing machines, airtime, and nasika. And one say to same like 50 grams achedi the upper park maybe see I know not for so long I'm a genia and you do and to start it no and I'll dia dm code be code in the call *380*12# asa afe so la 50 grams I check the upper park it was saying I will pay
11: mommy do number riches be bad
12: so relax care for them count on us.
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2: 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Wojiji ke se. I was here so.
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1: Odie, Abu Jafo, me am fast that my Basilia Construction Service Limited. I'm a muso kofi ano pro pese. We pray to us a muso fi no.
2: What dey buy dey boss?
1: Aye.
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1: say say say kwatia. O sajifo. O fufuja.
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1: 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Me en kan asem 3 minutes ni en sori nko. Na Basilia Construction for say, adie bi e fa construction works ho dey. Fa ho bo wo mo. 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U pe fia e fe na ne border form so ata. 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Wo mo e bi plan come apart e dey amount. Ye okumase ya e na enkran so East Legon. 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Phrase si a 0241 677 477 0241 677 477. Now say 0204 093201 0204 093201. Now when it Basilia Construction Service before Abon Komo a day a free hook of Yanko.
2: Yo, I was here for you. Did I want cat? I was you know, and I had the barber smoke. 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Tia see you could see a series here and you know about modern tears. 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Daily guide the worker tano at the plus so and then I know paying now. We're coming for you be at your bar and yet a man who almost on my boat and Kuanya some ketwa now. 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
1: man say free na no say free
2: eh
1: na me che say free
0: enti say ye
1: ye enti o man mu na ban me de ba say free education na be bu say say free
0: say ye ye timu say no
1: eh eh
0: en kwara no ko ye free
1: ko free asem na go
2: fami mutia
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1: mhm
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2: check de hin
0: borders
2: ah
0: 1 GB
2: me see
1: ene aja check
0: ene white ah ene obe okay
1: ene ye uniform
0: say man check
1: o dom o
2: house jersey to
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3: me man be am interview no so o call louis or we school no and ban nya 9 we nya school of course o call but mo gene 10,000
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0: he said it a bit bro 20
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1: 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am find the bantu a we get me the evidence aba no abetre but this one a new thing amount for air car you claim me yonko obem me power go to 18,000
0: ovie
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1: a wo na wo ka
2: ba yen ye ti mu nti sa school bia school
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1: no you see
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2: da ya wa wo legends na ya yo za na wa
1: ti wo de no meti ase okay, the cases are different. You will be why then I cut to Onusi near the Nebana cut to Western region. Eko any day, and he had a problem. And what the neighbor no? Oh yes, Omo Mfana Emra Ano. Akwadana when you're 12 no. School ano Omo Sade Neko no. Na just Omo ni say school. I don't want to mention a school. Omo ni say school no. Baby Omo Sade Neko no. So the banner is also Afaka. Eko actually on Sansu Enya boarding. No Omo say Ope boarding ni dia. Enso so betua school back or friend adamfo bi o kire no we say opede ya enso betua we no nya boarding wa and time so kwa school fo na ekọ so ne ba no in a situation he had to pay the 80 otua ya enso we nya
0: I think that
1: the space is there
3: aban no mekan say are na dun su kan say obi a okoye de o ba bi e kwan wa ni ade no omo nhwe no omo nya dey omo nya ma no but people are taking advantage of the system. That is the problem we want them to address. What you say so obi timi ba boldly say maje 25,000 Yadi yaje mi 25,000 yaje mi 30. It's a serious issue which we shouldn't sit on it. Investigations since sir no my buy when we see achi obi aka say
2: na so omo chu
3: debi but
2: ni pa no waje usika no aya na ya keka keta si de kanka no press na kan
3: yes
2: we pay to the
3: church yes
2: e ni pa wo tu ya na ya wo to arrest you
3: obi aye corruption wa ha me ba wa ha last week me bo video bi wa ha my name by me wa wanka so ko tu 11,000 e wo I think na ye ehifa ladies a my school bi I forgotten the video is still here my name da wa ye ni interview
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4: yes akoko yes so person musa bibi eye quality this was so ahwe na Vortic since 1995 in fear their sunny chini eno ya sum Ghana for no more who say Koye Pa Food and Drugs Authority at Jatum. The Nays Awunum, sir. You say a Vortic and Awunum and Supadia and Hunya Pa. I'm on a community bank PLC, same can show say, Ope Baby do CKC, and I send Pope Bosnia Shua Junkana, a Hebebia, say a Hona do any better head office, no, in a Hini and your lorry station, while as a for saying so, your branch or VVIB bus terminal hall, room, Espresso, a Buaqua, Tafuna Bibiani, your boho, with my friend 0208 007254 and our 0243 270734 now only abeshi abum kama Electrolon Ghana 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And crying central market anyway. Well, friends 0244 559597 and 0244 481341. 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A demo and your man fast. In fact, say wallpapers and now set marble sheet, blind curtains, material curtains, aroma diffusers, bedspread, different size designs, any sizes, inflatable sofa chairs. Then I'll pay sofa covers. 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I do on the Prudential Plaza, a day in first floor, Mrs. Anoche Plaza, first floor. 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
3: Right, thank you very much Insha 104.5. Ma memfa special happy birthday Jeff ma mem wish eye Miami ba a special happy birthday my second born special happy birthday to you Juliana Pukria Dawson and your birthday special happy birthday to you okropu insha na oma nkwatentia ho di wum na bibia enkoye emfama pa nyini na osumra mfasu bibiri emaga na ni wiase nyina. 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Yemfa another one to Chief Superintendent Ewo Mampon Division Mary Afenyi. 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
5: A jet theatre, the canoe city at Tiana, Fedianum Osronium, a cook what nasi.
6: A baby, aqua margin, a basu yana may come home to Kapa was time on match called Bank of Ghana office. That was in 2022. Now, almost 60 billion. I saw some of you government appointees who defend this idea because I'm putting Michel particles. So, is it not more politicians? Is it not the way to go?
7: That is why, in the democracy, no, any politician from one or most of academics, civil society organizations, or today, my politicians. And better nasem. Okay, we are who central. I know you guys do it very well at Insha.
6: Yeah.
7: Who central? You know, but if you mum pick it, say it. You head there. opening your care. May the two win you, huh? A tussle and then tussle.
0: I wish you all the best.
1: Thank you very much.
0: You have handled the situation perfectly.
1: Thank you very much.
0: Very sensible, very, very sensible questions.
1: Thank you.
0: On top of issues, knowledgeable, very, very interesting.
1: Thank you.
0: A great social person.
1: Thank you.
0: What is your name?
1: Berimah Kofi Dawson.
0: Berimah Kofi Dawson.
1: Yeah.
0: Bravo. God bless you.
1: Thank you. I wish you all the best. Thank you very much. Benny, I would need your free.
7: Mosquito new.
1: Right, mosquito into your way.
7: And the pastor, young cancer. About the free word you use wrong. Pass and to my papa. Let's all be free, sir. Be you, who not say what I so call retire. Papa, as Antimayan Casanka, Santa Santa. You are the pie, your man abasu. The corner, I see you, number so. The whole family, my boss, what you mean, and say, Nacupon. You don't buy it, you do it. You're far over on a point. You're saying, nah,
1: I mean,
7: it's a normal, a half and a mind, a half gun of mine, and I walk on my way.
8: It's a jet theater. You can't see the Tiana. Fed the ending is running. 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

0: kan se di atia na fa di anim osronim akoko atenase e jet tiatuo kan se di atia na fa di anim osronim akoko atenase.
1: Alright, in Shaw 104.5. Yeah, live on Facebook, yeah, live on YouTube, we bitch me a join here. All the social media handles, nina, jumedi eno, eh, chani hungu, we bitch me a join here, na fi, o comments, ni adeno su ye, welcomed, e wo show you su na. And, after the Black Stars match, you know, na, utumisi kuruma tedi, arewa ba, ni waba, afenso, dodo ono anso chese utimi se ebufu abem ewukrum because my country was ade ba ko a e kan yebo mu a emfa ho ne MPP ni NDC se kan de na esi wo parliament just early this year in Ukraine ade ba Black Stars match e ba so a use parliamentarians nyina na obi a kabum obi a support Black Stars you nyina we forget about the MPP and NDC thing and then we all concentrate on the Black Stars ade ba ko a eduru a ye nyina ye be ya no ba ko MPP no a because of political platform no so the any differences in ba but when it comes to Black Stars e be bobola Ghana fu nyina ye de akoma etechiri. Now, the spirit of this particular song, anyway, ye bobi ani akai se ye team no gone where they this. Na edi ana maami bobo ewo anyunun Grace Ashley. Na o bo anyunun edi ana bobo the spirit of the Black Stars ewo. Tiwi.

0: 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Africa omo di hu ye pa kese ye football do you count the likes of Abedi Pele Asamoah Gyan Mobile a whole lot ye can historically Ghana ye di wo e bibiri mu ay ma ye dance so a omo bu ye pa ye football 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ebe bo no Ghana ye team ni ya sat to the extent say omo ni ebe bo kro mu nya mfa so bi am friend say friendly match no ma cancel. This is where we are. Black Stars of Ghana. Now, historically, AFCON qualifies here, yeah, boy. AFCON, yeah, no Black Stars. 4 times, yeah, winning AFCON. 1963, 1965, 1978, 1982. 44 years ago. Yeah, kukura yintimu nubebi, ani say yefrim. 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Have we asked ourselves say problem need to say I see the problem bigger than that man at the bench eye coach now what the bench no Black Stars problem no ye kanu kura chere ye won eye bigger than the 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kra nya me ya say ne ya kwa yachi because you did 3-0 pain. I think said 70s rules, I say. Ewo, ye home, ye soil. But go 4-2, 1-2-3-4. Now, what the Kaya say? Two goals, what say LED? Now, what now? Ama, team wabe san wabe show 4 goals, at ye win you. Team be said the Gambia. How can you defend this? This is a big shame. Let's not mince words. A big shame to the country Ghana. It was here no guasi men the Morocco say. Oni ye mo because ye team no. Eni anwo de enya papa. Oni ye bua wonyam fas wo bi enfrim. Omo nko ye na afi na Black Stars ye be pupu ye tu bia ho to omo mo born. Friendly match no mo. We waste a lot of money as a country on Black Stars. Sika ye say no Black Stars won no. Na no na yibi ma. Maybe it's millions of dollars. Musicians, it be businessmen, it be young fan support of Black Stars. Now, Black Stars, this is the performance that you could have. I was sad yesterday. And now, as a country, as Obia me free Ghana, now me raw. Hey, Nigeria for best day. Hey, Nigeria for any. Omeka so omu jolof ne de chen. Aye. Is it Ghana Jollof or Niger Jollof? Nigeria Jollof. President Mahama, if a low-ranked team like the Gambia, it may beat a 4-2 in Accra. This has a potential of destroying your legacy. His Excellency, me say, se team bi te se the Gambia etimi asaye e wo Ghana Accra e betimi asaye wo legacy no egu wani mu ase because ye bo a wo na ye mampani wudi edi animu because there was a time o refer to nanado dan ko ekufu ado se Black Stars nko ye because enuma enko ye e wo ni leadership mu. Now you are the leader. Look at the Black Stars. Otuado, uba ye shasye, ye kachere, umuchinji coach. Muchinji coach, ni akachere se. And same bi wohoni mwomebi shishemua, it's not only the coaches, but management, no. Problem na nkasa no, eye suruho, management, no. Ghana, ye national team, the whole management, ni jina ano, ya overhaul. Enye papa. And the GFA crowd here, not just say, I'm to say, Sebe, you be a pen good and true, no. I say, Nitri, Nitri, this is what you said. His Excellency, as someone who can be a chimney. And you are the leader now.
1: You see what is happening to the Black Stars? What is happening to the Black Stars is a reflection of what is happening in the nation.
0: And what is happening to the Black Stars, His Excellency, is a reflection of the poor management and incompetence of GFA and the other management a year more set it up. No? And you being the leader of the nation currently, you know, you cannot take yourself out of the blame. You need me free. You need me free. What's our management? And your papa, they are doing nothing. One, Kofi Adams, sports minister, Edumanu Ounuso. Let me tell you, he's as a lazy don't run me, mama. Kofi Adams, Edumanu Ounuso. GFA president, Enkoye Keto Kreku, Enkoye, Enkoye, Omon Homodi. Mimini na nkama resign. Enra, Semini Keto Kreku, Enkama resign you. Kano peya me letter, she, kama resign. But because, yeni mwa sem as a country. Now we are GFA president. Wankasa wu soil, ukrum, ya begu we nima si se, anye tim kesiye biya ni akase, oh webiya ye you, e the Gambia. Na uye GFA president, we nimu, kwa sinye nche chinye shi grano. Sa record we die, wa record bi da. It's very shameful, Keto Kregu. Nene ube kasa awo se, eyi, se, debini yebe kaya wo se, yebe kaya wo se kwa ame nkruma, jefa ne tu sumami. When I'm gone, people will appreciate me like Kwame Nkrumah. If I want to Kwame Nkrumah, Keto Kreku, stop that. A muddy Kwame Nkrumah no one will be found to Kwame Nkrumah. What have you done since you became GFA president? Be Papa Bay, your clubs need no money. Local teams, as a GFA president, Ghana Football Association president in Ankasa, or legacy Ankasa, and will count you money a day. Then you are comparing yourself to Kwame Nkrumah. Hey. Stop it. What's that? Enkoye. Let's tell you point blank. Enkoye. Penny wut ne fiye me se fwa fwa. Now we are penny bunny. Ye wudi ni mune. Enkoye. E di cry ni. We waste a lot of money. Na mu trips amu committees. Sika wo mine e se no. E nyase mketwa. What is happening? Now we say Ghana Fubu Fu. Say when we say Ghana Fubu Fu, come to Facebook. Be here. I ban you. We police need ya who go be bold click question. I'm telling you, the way Ghanaians are angry, no. And you depend on the stadium. It's not a good thing for him to do. But that tells you the level of anger in the presence of the Minister of Sports and the GFA President. I'm confirming me and you now. On say ban you. Or see a man who police need ya who, but see a man who can't go bono. Kofi Adams or Kamu or Moon Kamu that Monk Ghana for be Brenia Brewad Nakuma Betna Stadium. A jaggy away you be a babbitna also over here. Football Ghana me perform. You disgrace them. Now you are telling them to come down. Ghanaians are angry. abante ne beka se nyam kura mu gine ni mu pa he se den kamesi ama ne slap bi no so Ghana fu bu afu abonte hu. If you don't know Ghana fu akuma nyina makacho se de kaye bom a MPP NDC sem nim aye Black Stars. And so who destroy now? What destroy the house of Ghanaians? Recover the shame of Keto Kriekunin management. Eh? And the incompetence of Kofi Adams was sports ministry because who knew the Omoye? With Ayu brothers. Into here, you are near the blame now, Kobo. Oh, Jordan Ayua, the day Ayua, you say near the FIFA, near your management, and then yet the whole eternal pro, Eti Bodian and Kari. Eternal pro. President John Dramani Mahama dismantle some management nina sisanina. If not blaster any yida, I'm telling you enko ye will keep changing coaches we be on the coach the kind of say if my resignation will be the solution for Ghana football, I will be the first one to resign. But this is a decision I will leave for the Federation. Che, obi a oye adwuma, a na ni gie no. O make this statement. I'm telling you. Obi oye adwuma o say, say the resignation e be ma Ghana football aye year. Obi e first person to resign. E chere obi bi. E chere we say he knows he's not the problem. The problem your management. Who can say coach no coach trucker ta bi ma be kind na o say say say na o patch. Na no ma se ni mu onya e kran ko on sama. Mumu mu yedo ho chinchin profo nsa yenim din se kwase. Look at what you guys do over there. Yes, call up no po ba. Mumu mu ye players bi o mu ye good and profo recommend the cry. You guys must sit on. You don't want them to come and play. You will look at players bi recommend any idea. Mu che se be bia enkwan bi firi aban. Ye team no ye dia ye sikasem. That's where we are. When was the last time Black Stars 4-2 Hey, some of us, me maka, enra na me kame huntam se. Until some management in this GFI no man ya tuwa kugu bole muno. Ya tutuni nina se aseti ya fufron. Me fama kuma si any blasters HBM. Yeah, we must be frank. Until some management in yabe overhaul nina ni ya start a new direction. Blasters, me from Akuma ni HDB. I will not support the Blasters anyway. Because Team Way, Kotia Kuma Debia, near to whom, as a country. If President Mahama, you don't know, Ghanaians are angry. Team Way say, the Blasters, say, Keto Kloku, or Onyaki, Kofi Adams, and I will say it again and again. How the Morocco catch a good animacy and the sports management in you know, sports authority in the deep bed, you know, and then mommy has a walk. I make rather mirror or see a TSK TSK Moji ticket Moji by a cocoa in Dimina. And I a one yet management in you and your papa, mommy, we who TN1 or see a cocoa in Dimina. Just say in Dimina, in Dimina, or a one yet. Do so, Janet, Bibianya, Tino.
2: And Yakaya toilet near Dunso, I say a yam. Yes, some of the Kana would do a Hano, Sakana Munayan, Mufafa, where some would change a little toilet war. Must have put to me why I'm here mobile. What do you stand your monument keeping in needs? Cause I yak, cause I had a yasita, let them say.
0: A man on both room. A man put on both his anno. Eh, as a mumfe, the mumfe near grow crumwa. Ball, let you be a coma own. Ball, set you be a coma. Oh, man, on both so owns it one hand, and then in one higher brut 360. A frost rough from him, Nenny Brabreno. Now, we'll crack who begin any more. Like I say, you remember me like I'm in crumma. You obey your word anymore. Ye dear grow. His Excellency. The Black Stars management, top to down, we need a new direction. Sakyo Mina, Kofi Adams must go. Keto Kreku Mina, Omo Nyashi Oho. They are competent people in this country. Ombe Tinya Siya affairs. Ye Nya Omo. This is bad. assign your record. And if you don't take care, 4 years now, as you travel, third term, and it's your legacy term. This legacy, ah, my Benny Mama for you, legacy, the Gambia, and your Muru Korea Dipu, the Gambia as a legacy. Eh, Bradia. System, them why? Insha 104.5. Betransina, and I'm not going to be in
3: Akoko, very sad. I be here do no no. I be anything. Na, o my bia o person o progress no. O se o hunu be bia o free. Be bia o do ni be bia o ko. I quite remember say those days na ye wo communities a park e ye be bia pitches a ball ball e wo be the kai cricket. O mo be kai na cricket. Dogomoro. Nom ni adiade just a community bia before bia na sakasaka park nom na abusia na there were those were the places are near bobo and sa pitches no are near hunu say sa bena ya bagi mmre no I am telling you say the glorious moments of Black Stars untimi enyi so sa bena no enfrim because we groomed local players on these pitches and na cry say ni bia ba ya astroturf. Yeah, I know no ya jiho ya ene fe fe no cramp no. Look at the performance that we are putting up. Sa brano local players are na ye gumu omo to on these pitches. These godforsaken pitches. She the likes of the players are near to me are bringing it up.
0: Yeah.
3: Na for to na yi hu. Ye say that sa brano ya bajimi mre. I find ye develop. Na keto kroko say e be kain for what?
0: Nkroma.
3: Say obi o why e be kain no. Question yan techi ne be kain no. If I question yan techi cry we na ye bonus so boss on cry he was not doing it now. But he was better than you now. What may you difference e wo no? What may you difference? Ya kind of time with that number. Ghana for you now cuz I say me say yan come back to those days. I near groom local players. I was happy to see so na yan groom there was a time when Black Star Accra was dissolved. The GFA was dissolved and we said that yen sha sefo fro we thought says our brand was the starting point for Ghana in football and ke be fear na ke local players be a groom moment for a long time ke basis our brand and ke consistency in football consistency
0: I mean,
3: matters
0: Sudan and the others started
3: yes
0: and they
3: now look at what they are
0: kwasi apia free ha
3: come on
0: he did
3: consistency matters they be near the ebubu adumi adan ebumi adan akukwa until say em penim phone any baba omo ho so the other day I remember Ayala was saying that Ghana for yentin sembia say football no eye investment na say any investment e dey brain ya yes we know about that, but the investment and investment and the returns a prayer. Why don't we invest in our football? Where is the investment? Look at our local league. Now I'm telling you, as a coach, you call me Baba Shem Kenna coach. Yeah, a whole nine what players are? What more? A good players are. You can say some player where you cross post stadium. I can show you more. Your boy beat you say Joe Debra because he Joe Debra. Your boy beat you say. Frank Amwako, you could help. I mean, you both play, you know, say yes, but you could. And then, why are you born in this year? You know, be a and impending for into me your strategy. Bia, hey, I didn't say I'm crazy. I never bought Paya and I say a day. I didn't see near sitting up. President Mahama, I thought this was you were the game changer. I thought you were the game changer. Now, the chicken have come home. The chicken, they will always come home to roost. The chickens will always come home to roost. Also say abaye when himself
0: very
3: your
0: serious.
3: Excellency look at where we are now. The Gambia now even Morocco kwa Tanzania cry no more HSK though a friendly man almost cramp cry at the to baby
0: now
3: because my team was
0: obe ha hun
3: kwa sir the omunya bibian free performance brand put up amodo but we go
0: go obe ha hun
3: kwa o ma bomb hun kwa na
0: ya be so me ba ha obe dey work for me
3: or say sika kwa what dey no be
0: that one so fast we ni so keto keku a monk remedy for home compared. That's a statement I want you to remember. Keto Kriku, Debbie. What your pa, Budibia, but Nkrumadi, Nko. Oh, your crammy, boof. Don't do that. Oh, good record. Found home compared. Black Stars.
4: Very sad.
0: Very, very sad. Abusia, neighbor.

0: still with their zero. Clans Ninina Shegu. We're hoping the Black Stars will be the best team in Africa. Nanka, ye bo Black Stars, Idina, baby. Africa for me, pray, please. Now, you're in Nigeria for share, ye bo bo, Mazigana Jolof, and Nigeria Jolof. You feel see a Jolof and because why then? You see the internet trim. In the field of sports, what a shame. Right, KNUST School of Business. 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Near drone there. 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So to TV, microwave, smartphones, blenders, air conditioners, soundbars near Dinano. I dare say Franco Atita Super online or Toho. Now be nano for still phone papa pay 0302-225-651. 0302-225-651. 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Read the Annabella, so come on. Immune Life, ABC Immune System, I'm in okay, no sweat to many persons. Lumitras, at me tell me fantry womb tier two malaria, simple pivot drops in a syrup, Miss Rope, be more friend, being ye. Neurodogel, fast rush, baby, a yo, ye, or how number call bioglobin syrup and any capsules. Vitamins, a whole door, any folic acid ion, a woman, Timuja de Bomasi, be what just what you hear, be trust of 400. But when San Kevin Anson, swimming in a moon through him, pharmacies, over the counter medicine sellers, in your will be fresh 0561 088666. Na wonu mbe joso ebusia ye ntwetwe nkomo ise wu ne sai ye ntwetwe nkomo. The Black Stars of Ghana, my country said this is the only asset I wa e kan ye bum regardless of your political affiliations, and the wuri wu ne sai from the camp of the Black Stars, what must be done. 0320 83581
1: 83582 83582 83582 83582 83582 83582 83582 83582 83582 83582 83582 83582 83582 83582 83582 83582 83582 83582 83582 83582 83582 83582 83582 83582 83582 83582 83582 83582 83582 83582 83582 83582 83582 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83582 83582 83582 83582 83582 83582 83582 83582 83582 83582 83582 83582 83582 83582 83582 83582 83582 83582 83582 83582 83582 83582 83582 83582 83582 83582 83582 and I got my who say, oh, yeah, dear, my old race I am, this old coffee and oak. Hey, it's a subby, Ghana Pali, Ghana Blaster, subby subby, your politics is grand and get one thing change. Man can't fall, mine, no, and you know, yeah, and now because you have got to come and come. Ah, service service papa no okasa ne koto djemu ana se okasa na basam won kasa training ne training adwuma no wo se adwuma fo en wo ya magana
0: Mr. E training adwuma de ase ano ehye wadi na tem dodo Mr. E twen sai mami Hello.
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3: 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up, they do almost $35 million and they kwa wake up. She cannot say kukwa. She cannot say, and then I'm going to eat your kwa mazaro. And then I'm going to blast off no, and I'm going to eat it. Get okay, kwa mazaro, resign. Oh, Ibo, what you need?
0: Right, Ibo, thank you very much. Hello.
4: Hello, Akukwa.
0: Mini, ya?
4: Asari, be, me do a group today.
0: Right, Asari, into you.
4: Akukwa, I said, ya na, imo, so kano. What's it, and somehow?
0: Someday, ha.
4: And somehow pa. Blast up, Now we are all the walk or two wine, quarreling chroma. See a beck cow. You have a cow, say. Okay, one echo cow. You must have blast up for the day, say, you wound to me. See, cup by a car, your bono blast up, who done that you see, car your friend of blast by one. And so young who resolves to be on the other, Akuba, Mommy and Kana, and somehow pa. Ah. That's not ready. Number two, wait to me, but say you come on poly nine. Obia yet to me, I hit you near snow, near moon, my baby, say, and 9 months. Were you home? I go quite some people on them, they say, Katuuma, Mommy and Katuuma. Now, Omo, they say, I come out. I go about whom is a bad communication officer, I was Makama. I was the case here, Miss Makama, the blue arm, Monya, Madame, Namon to Mammy, and the boy, you must.
0: Right, thank you. Next caller, hello.
5: Hello. Good morning.
0: Good morning.

0: And then one day,
1: Right. Thank you. Insura 104.5. Next caller. Hello.
2: Hello.
1: Mini, how do you do your favor? Right.
2: Papa, you do what you follow.
1: Yes, me dance.
2: Sir, can you say, I'll tell you, you better know. I'm not going to know. Yeah, can you say, or no, no, or no, I should not say. Yeah, can you say, only better than a football. I give any one. Watch on one, or one, and why say, you better know. Kaya de kan no gina o se onipa o baye president no o ma wo mu nyina nipa wa bon wiase nyina ani kreku e ki mane a o why ono a hye nei na binu mukasa ya o mntu e boa se abai na ye politics en se ma ye o gina o fe ye kan e hu hia de wa se e pa why pa de wa se pa
1: me dan se okay hello
3: hello
1: mini odin de favori
3: wa pare ma fu mo so
1: right into me.
3: Sports minister Keto Kreku ebe si gate

0: Ah.
1: Okay. 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Why?
0: Me was recording Bibria. Ah, Omodi Ascendi, a few school. And Yamo Omodi G. Yenina.
1: Wow. Producer, if our number no which you. Into no, Jinasuka Krebi no pick your number no, Odi picking a number no, we get in touch. Na Yashe, those evidence in Nina Yansaka, Insura 104.5. Black Stars, baby Edru no, and he met for two calls more, na fee, midday, a si. Na a be here, any you, a mini wow, any a bekambi. A man will add to me after. Hello?
2: Hello?
1: Right.
2: Yeah, the day the cable.
1: K Buachi. All right, K Inji Wen.
2: We must have done that. Last time I saw him, he was 1-1. Because first, you know, he was under 17. Omo kwa utu mute. Omo bobo liye pa. 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There's a Gambia go home, you know. That's a winning at the Gambia. Pop and Clavis saying, no, keep us in here, we know either be a woman or perverse, we know that woman down. Yeah, what the echo? Ah, that's our friend of our mammy first. Yeah.
1: All right, thank you very much. Last caller, hello.
3: Hello,
1: good morning, Mini Abeni. What's your name, design?
3: Your friend will be
1: okay. Oba, I'm into you.
3: Oba, so I'm into you.
1: I'm into you.
3: I'm a coach. I'm a teacher. 3,000. Obi, who covers the time you come in? Obi, who covers the time? I'm not working. I'm not working. I'm not working. I'm not working. I'm not working.
1: Any age with 3,000, but still in change here. Nyame aduma ochna ye de betum na some of these concerns ni ye be gigi ni nyina why I think say empenifo suitie. Thank you very much for calling in. Insure 104.5 and opana meka free SHS in one semi and I make a placement in one semi. You see at the newspaper review segment and no my cost was here and some of the things are yatete any and no my econo airtime. I've already said say Haruna Idrisu. I bind ye obaswa no maybe say ya na ubu any guswa boo say I owe 2 feet pasa a beggar crap is who got it when ye. Ye kano mudi ye mumfanya semwai na muntransidi na ebe kakra no sadi we oh mami kasa ya wode kasa nti the pain that Ghanaians are going through that is what is going to determine womu decision at the polls at the mamu nti no a word to a wise ebuzi ameba.
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1: and Mwadi Insura 104.5. Na adibi epium kakra. I think we need to actually talk about this. Aban biano or may biano, we need an opposition. Yehia Amanyoku anase yobe wechia. Abainu a odi jumana se no manku ye. Wonu betumia kasem ama abua. Anazo mudu omanu betum.

0: Mine and Chichere at Miaku Yinti opposition for the Omu Yapa. That is why Yensu as a media, Yabaya watchdogs, Naya Chesse Ubia de Ekuyi is not only about a memono and yet a buyer was soon come, but the contribution of the opposition is also important. And Unti, as the media, you focus on all angles, say, or mining pun to be to me a conkai. Now when we see a sheko king asikasa me akurabi di wujuma waha na me niya bre ewo abayi wisu se en wangwa se of late pe 1 year ni kokin chia ni ye chini ya dia ni jina abayi isuwa niye niya bre ya ye kahwasem na enumu ena the opposition party MPP ebe ya press conference. 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If Ghana is actually classified siye ye cocaine country ebe ye ding. Itiname warni all politicians. And I was happy the minority came out ebe ya press conference. In fact, the MPP ebe ya press conference as a political party. Eka hwa sem na minority ni so afenyoma ki lidi ombe kasai. Na at the press conference, Nana Buache, our national organizer of the MPP, eka sem weti no.
1: These drug lords, these traffickers, they have established bases, laboratories here for processing of illicit drugs and narcotics. Under the watch of President Mahama. And it appears that he doesn't care. Under the watch of President Mahama. That is the reason why volumes of drugs traced to Ghana keep surfacing in the folds of ships and the luggage of passengers in Sydney, Dunkirk, and Johannesburg. These drug lords, these traffickers, they have established bases, laboratories here for processing of illicit drugs and narcotics.
0: And Nana Buache, the national organizer of the MPP, at a press conference openly before the media, actually said, Omo MPP. And we say anthrophobia be established laboratories. And I quite remember saying here yeah, discussions were no. Who has some crano APM kakra? Ah, ebi mu frekra callings, no serial callers, ni binbe kan mu kan say laboratories. Omo ye no ha kuke ni ye no kromu ani ade. Nana B as a national organizer of the MPP, I say they were reliably informed. They say. Sa laboratories ni bi ekoso and this part is what kind of say establishing laboratory ni bi wa ha omo mu ye nduboni wo eyi no omo di hu dwuma nenu ena afenyo marking the minority leader or ye part of the party Echo TV so Adun TV na on a one-on-one discussion interview with eye minua bibi. Now, we discussing, you know, and now, Obisa, and say, ah, MPP, why are they pa? Mwa gada intelligence, and me, who say, your laboratory, e wukrumwa, tino.
2: If we give up, you know, if we give up, there will be no democracy.
3: Me appreciate a Juma minority, why, yeah, a war, democracy, be able. But beyond that, okay, in same way, the last time we party in the press conference, we have specific allegations, be. Say any there are labs or Ghana ha or manufacture cocaine. No evidence to back that.
2: You see, it's not a matter of evidence. The statement was what I would call metaphorical.
3: Really?
2: Yeah, it was a metaphor.
3: I thought it was very clear.
2: No. If you say
3: that a Ghana no, cocaine
2: no, post, no,
3: no. Say cry no yeah manufacture be waha.
2: So you see. If you are allowing your corridors to be flooded with cocaine and every now and then there are arrests cocaine passes through your borders without any proper checks. Now your own cabinet minister comes to say there, one, there are government officials involved. Two, the foreign partners don't trust Ghana because they feel that your system is compromised.
3: Okay.
2: What you are telling us is that you have created a lab for cocaine business to thrive. So the language used was a metaphor.
3: Okay.
0: After your marking. Now, unim, quite interesting. After your dress, eh? Sa lab na almost see your lab will krumu ha, cocaine, ye no krumu ha no. Ah, MPP, eh, come once em no. Omo M pant dress, eh, a lab, I will call who's a lab with you. Nemum, acquire to say, Udi bibi jina wama bibi. 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the party has gathered ne say your laboratory say produce cocaine wa that was emphatic ye serious na ye ka cocaine ho asem no so mudia be joke. You see politicians, and that is some of the things that make Kanye Abra ni Abra ye kan koko ho asem a ye fighting cocaine ho asem a meko kan say eduru ba bia ye require politics and am the importance and relevance of the issue na ye person ye kan ho asem no elusu no and they had a bronya to sit on here TV to insult me bi ni ye ni Abra cocaine no and na ye metaphor uka cocaine o say metaphor cocaine metaphor cocaine metaphor ti cocaine kon na ba metaphor anya reality. Is that what we want to talk about? So we dey hear who okrumu a. Ye wura ba for a yi ba for wura lawyer. Ono nso ko Tri City. He was very emphatic. Cause MPP nye small party on be dia tro. And to amka say laba, he believes say the party has gathered enough evidence in ti omu jina so kasa ti no. I want you to listen to them. Ye pa.
2: If we give
4: it's a fact based on intelligence. The point
3: so we cook cocaine here,
4: my brother. Don't underestimate the New Patriotic Party as a major political party. People give us information.
3: Could be false, misleading.
4: So if you're a government, when you are dealing with such situations, and at the onset I told you something, I said that look, my brother, it could be one of two things. Manufacturing or importation. And so when we say let's have an inquiry into a matter like this, don't brush it aside. It is on this basis that an inquiry is very necessary, because if it is established, like we have been informed by way of our intelligence, that indeed there is a manufacturing hub in this country, then it's a very serious matter.
0: They are reliably informed. Tio or say omo de omo nsabeti nyesi omo aka se se se de nipa ni asia mo mo hu se bi wa ha na bi de omo atete na omo hu se e bi wa ha na de just obi ka se wasi ni bo sa mpa ade no e wo ho a e wo that is by for we ask him and omo nya small political party omo ka sem se omo bebo muslim aka sem na e ba se ni me manage because say ya wo lab wa ha na se what me agada intelligence dia na just say ye betumi e close lab no ntema me ye ho ato ye na ko ke sem ni nyina ato atwa. But if you know, Mark, you pay ya, or say a metaphor. Nes as a dear ni ho, but omo can keke. In the infant is a quiet to say a tro no maybe chai. In the royal bath for wa any nana boachi and team for draw any afenu makino. Woman why and the air kasama MPP. No woman why soon a canokre. You see, I get mad when a serious issue of national interest I near brea. Yeah, who did they were expending a time, a kasa, my minimum yeah, yeah, no. Somebody will just make it a joke. Na obedia ye agro na wabe oh na me Adam na me kas emneke kena and yes a lab be or na me. Ah, what do you mean by that? Are we serious? We need a responsible opposition to be doing things like this for us. Kamu kaya ye niya je. Mikra na mesin ka CID for BNI for no me ye yi. Na kumu en lidi. Omu nana mu lidi omu. Na mu nko close labs na maye yi. Na fe ya for evidence bra. Na security agencies no enko close sa labs na maya. Afe di osi na mi didi agro. Enye no kresel lab ankasa si o. Na imu masema me kaya no. Mi dijina homa ya bibi. Na enye sa lab ankasa. Are we serious? Oh, ye couldn't say ya. Now, go can I say, ye couldn't say ya, or mine, or a babo. A duper search in a duper cancer moi. Say MPP, a bit in a wire press conference, a whole press conference, when yes, be a or cotton TV soon a cancer, a whole press conference, ye bear press conference, I can say, lab will be a crumu and so, ye mean say ye cast a lab or on a yano cray. Now, a whole political party, a bear press conference, ye can't throw as a responsible opposition. Is that the way to go? You want people to believe you as a party, as an MPP. Also, Maka said the MPP's problem is communication. And the leadership. Oh, you be BS strategically. Oh, you want to say politics. And now, oh, yeah, Kasa, yeah, now, what they ban? What is the consequences? Now, you lose trust. And we cocaine issues. Because Obe Kasa won't be big, be unfair, serious. Because Obe didn't say a metaphor. It means now, one, I can't cry. Come out and apologize. Same press conference. The moment Pagana fortune. Go, you made some of us believe, say, and you know, and you are making a joke out of some of the cries. I am making say, buy no entry and a mono. Who say no? No man buy no crane. And what they say, oh, now say, MPP for the day, I'm in a crano. And no matter, say, metaphor in TC, Chromoco can be crew, be any woman need be in TM, any muso. Who bet me cram, I buy no crown, relax on the fight against cocaine. Because I hear no being in ano, a month for the business, a new diagro, new chatro. This is bad. An opposition party must be a responsible opposition, not just be making noise. Now, we can't say, well, we need fact, we need evidence. So, we can't say, we can say a metaphor. Hey, still, security agencies, you know, BNI, for any more, to me, I believe that Adia no be a war. I believe that Labono, a be war. Maybe on person or more cataso. And that is what Mesumi believe. Maybe end the metaphor. Mesumi didi, me didi et me say. Lab no ho, but MPP Becayeno. Woman Bumben Benzo say no. Ebia, ye cast your coach, you want coach, I bear into a more ten and say a metaphor. Please investigate it. Security agencies, moon quasi, moon mosuko and corre. Say a metaphor, yanko metaphor. No. Aye. Me didi say. They want to hide it. What is this? You just come out, say anything. We are a national security issue. You just don't play with it. Cocaine issues. And we are just making a joke out of it. You are serious. Nana B, any woman I can't say a yin na and they must say a metaphor. Come out and apologize to Ghanaians. So we do not Ghana fool you anymore, organize a press conference, we try and throw. I can't say what we say any. Now, for all you know, cry now, and you know, I'm making those emphatic statements. Nana B and Team Fodros were making emphatic, and I baffle ones who are Canadian, my body actually. We said they are not a small political party to be joked with. And you have cannot come out and rationalize it. Baby, we see a freebie and a jaw. Me, I believe there is something under a beer, one person will hide it. They should investigate to the latter. Very, very much important. It's a metaphor. Synonym.
5: Oh, yeah! Come on! Insura.
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7: And now,
8: who you myself?
0: Nana come on, pitch.
9: Oh boy. Assembly can I read that? Nah, can I say that last 2 weeks Saturday, Eugene, Ebaya na going to me area discussions, you know.
0: Yeah.
9: Oma issue hub bia a room to over Nigeria.
0: Yeah.
9: BBC for no report on it, you know. I also said the same thing that maybe some say.
0: So would you also say? Yes. Would you make me guys all can woman?
9: Yes.
0: So would you say the question? But what you say you are reliably informed.
9: Uh-huh.
0: What got that intelligence?
9: Yes. So there are two different issues.
0: Yeah.
9: Sir, Mrs. Suse, me GD said the question there. And a Ghana high be cosua. And he said a bew has ya or more a yen waha. Aye, two different issues. Now knock for no much.
0: Kaso ma ma from na dad.
9: O ma che, enye se ye bi ko kan se ka krebi TV so na radio so. 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
0: ye kan. 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
9: Na mu wo sita na mo haya dwe kwa. Akoko Alaska Star Enterprise. Big Franco Kulu Enterprise.
0: Kulu Enterprise.
9: Kulu Ghana Limited. 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DVLA also your safety our concern. Now no pay Societe General Simon Kancho say the future is you. That in anyone tine and net that in shall say ne. Upe si kebiashu drum kana and I say upe bosebi edia he u half hour uni problem crack. Now see if we saw break we see December no. Your bayan se deposit 500 Ghana cedis and answer the broso ewo eye u savings and answer current account to them.
0: Right.
9: Now chedi bebri uhonumwa womo edi ebe mao and in tishan so far hobo so see T General for 0302-214-314.
0: Mami godin ko mo quickly mra. The regional secretary for the Ashanti regional MPP. Francis Adomakon ewo eye ahoma no so. Era Francis, good morning.
10: Good morning, we are.
0: Bibi aboko there.
10: Oh, yeah, I did try no pass the command of Jim. No more dear dear Pisania. No then I'm here to hear. No one friend and mission of a crowra. Open for your friend and me inside the man or in a hand. I want more of my fantasy.

0: Danko Akufo-Addo, your flag bearer, Dr. Muhammadu Bawumia, we began a first day, 2029, and no more here, the President of the Republic of Ghana. The running mate, Dr. Matifoku Prempe, your party putting food in our let it be asked almost all the way to the polling station executives.
1: Right. Elections no air basso. But first of all, me wa fakuka ni hoye de.
0: Oh, na me adom, ajema sa na kuka. Ni hoye pa pa pa pa.
1: Okay.
0: Say, you me die ya air basso me me dey.
1: Hmm.
0: The nation is see. Ah, wa. I say am pa ye die atu ni. You know, de na kuka oba no pa. This can not do and sa no kwa with the office. Do oba ajema pa pa pa.
1: Right. Saturday, we know say elections no air basso plans need to say preparations no say na eko na mrebi wo mun hwehwe bia ma ye hunu
0: yo me da si bi bi
2: in she right
0: me aduma e me da we ya e na obato no air basso ya ye bi bia bi e fa accommodation be bia various delegates are the free all the sitting regions including Asante with the Umbada, have been taken care of. One more transportation, one term, especially one more, all three other regions, even more cheaper. No, maybe if you had a corner, I'm going to get a Amber, Alopano, I'm going to be a bit of a green to my mother. I'm going to get my homie. If you have transportation, one term, partner, I'll be behind every year.
1: Okay.
0: About accommodation, most of the government, then you know, but you know, I did be as every delegate, be a war, but we were better. Have been taken care of.
1: Okay.
0: About a security as well.
1: Mm-hmm.
0: The police service, and then the only body agency, a young mandate to almost say, a woman, you buy bubbles from your name, MIA. The
1: street
0: will be a better car, Airbus. The police service. And you need to know, I had a assurance, sir.
1: And you have private security for you, Bia or?
0: Debbie.
1: Okay.
0: Obi Bia, what about the trouble, Bia? No. But you know, everyone accreditation.
1: Right.
0: I said that was home. I mean, I actually say, oh, how can I buy a barber tool? Over to me.
1: Okay.
0: I buy a barber tool. There are three wings there. One more. The youth organizer position, the women organizer position, the natural organizer position.
1: Right.
0: One more. A segment of people out of the electoral college, and the woman who Aquina to a motor abano. So, yeah, say youth organizer position, maybe be or you below 40 years.
1: Mm-hmm.
0: We are delegating Kwan, yeah. Now you're below 40 years. So, even we are a member of parliament, now we are below 40 years, youth organizer position, what to be a heading?
1: Okay.
0: Master position. Say we are national coordinator. Omit my oba, but now we are national coordinator. And no sabo no we are doing. Utu bi.
1: Right.
0: National phone kwa na we are doing. Electro. So we are women. Say about women organizer position. Obebia we are delegate. Obebia and I repeat. Obebia we are delegate. Electro sa abani we are doing. Ebi. Now, the total number of people are here expecting to mother to Abano a year, a little over 7,000. Now, the 10 years, South Western Regional, we are expecting

0: ever be to about 437.
1: Right.
0: Greater Accra, 34 constituencies.
1: Mm-hmm.
0: Total number of people ever be to about 646.
1: Okay.
0: Voter rigid, 18 constituencies. Total number of people ever be to about 342. Eastern region, 33 constituencies. Total number of 8627. Asante region has the highest number of constituencies.
1: Mm-hmm.
0: Total number is 893.
1: Wow.
0: Western North, there were 9 constituencies. Total number is 171. Savannah region, 7 constituencies. Total number is 133. Kono region, there were 12 constituencies. Total number is 228. Kono East, there were 11 constituencies. Total number is 209. Ahafo, there were 6 constituencies. Total number is 114. Oti, there were 9 constituencies. Total number is 171. Northern, there were 8.

0: accredited diaspora. A PR the number 21 and a HEPA. Among one number is 630. Apart from these regions' names, that's from Mabakan. Your national officers, Mabakan Abanibi. National Council of Elders, Mabakan Abanibi. Former President, any former ranking leader, Mabakan Abanibi. National Council of Reps, Mabakan Abanibi. And a National Technical Coordinator, Mabakan Abanibi. And a National Patron, Mabakan Abanibi. These form the Electoral College.
1: Okay. Right. Now, Yenimse about one of the courses say, yeah, reflecting on incidents, of course, were presidential primaries, no, regional elections, no, so yet it is bibri. A question in monetization of our politics elections. I am a course work room. Arrangements being the Guaque Muse, Sano Mano, you better prevent it on the grounds voting day in Ankaza.
0: But you know, a lot of security officers.

0: the security agencies no omo yebo juma.
1: Right. Eba sa candidate na mo be hu se wo yesa no mo plan ya so twa bi ama nana.
0: Part no any various affairs na kata.
1: Okay.
0: Now one more and lay be any punitive measures are. You never told the corner any the ecobatter, the BT airing, a cotswa. No, I think that the outfans being aware. We
1: are aware. Right. Dr. Alhaji Mahmud Baumia, the flag bearer, Obe Piho Saturday Anna.
0: Obia will say our part meeting, including the former president, who will not hearing Benjamin here.
1: Oh, wonderful, wonderful, wonderful. Shas here brebain, near ye brebain.
0: Ever shas here will be a chakran on. The best started with various amendments. That is the constitution.
1: Mm-hmm.
0: To before Accra State, there have been several motions proposed out there. But before I hear proposals in the name, normal senator, about 15.
1: Oh, okay.
0: One after the table, one after the other. Near Bobo, near Ethe. I had a say, but you have two more, and not a union two. If there are no medical shots here, it is very clear because of Nafi part in the JIB being on my electoral commission. The electoral commission and the mandated body will make sure that I buy it out of the media every day.
1: Right. Era Francis Adomako, my end has been said next week after the elections. No, many of you have here to drink 101.
0: Yeah, my crowd is also.
1: Right.
0: And one thing I get. Party for the mama and tell me mama some the alopa be any more the be any thing we cry there remember you have a tutu have a tutu in kubo now it how are you which me I move Ghana forward in the year said we now we said niyama nkoyi oh Ghana ha
1: right
0: the old number will be a issue frame hey Dr. Mohamed Dubaumia Oman do Oman so Oman to Abamana 2024 but in the year said me now to the year ma said be ya nyanko pondi the best year ni mrefem. Well, you number 2029. What by year? The two boa magana akona dimu. The minimum is they move now. So they drop for. What boa? I made it. Doctor Mohamed Dubaumia Ayeden Aba.
1: Right. Yes, CP, NPP, Ashanti Regional Secretary Francis Adomako, and the NNL Kotwetwe and Komono on the upcoming elections, national executive elections, one more ABE in Crawford, DSC Amanukuno, Anono. Now, one of the fantastic gentlemen, I just say, Onodie, if at NPP, Oman Fanansi, you must say, youth organizer, I don't know. Because, Wabeni. Yeah, intervene one on national issues and I would in Casa Ekranwa. He's the entire me pen answer me said he talks as a Ghanaian, not even as a political party affiliate, but or Casa said the assembly and Mrano so they were being in fact, Ira Clement Edie in Yenim say he's one of the people. Obeboa party no yes Clement Opoku Jemfi as the national youth organizer communication so the otiasie oni atemba wonka senwie no sebe no wa fanyansa wum se wakasa pa eji you need him national youth organizer I wish you well Esquire Clement Opoku Jemfi or a lawyer ni
2: CID
1: I wish him well yeah. For when you
2: quick one,
1: birthday, Biana.
2: Okay, quick one. Road safety regulations now. Now, it didn't come on.
1: And I'm visit now, Babu Bonina, but for the family, you'll be from now. It's now when you're
2: time.
1: But who's a fine CB swab as well? I will join you. We'll do extensive on it. So, my postponed it to first
2: November. I'm so street racing. You catch yourself street racing. Some would to recover council. Henna jumping red light has on also with him. Yeah, dear,
1: yeah,
2: said baby also Ujuna when you know, Ujuna baby Bonnie, a betcho. It would do really crossing now, Paco Cano, Honomo, Yacho. Sounds so, and I will drive now, you see phone, and I say one, son, I will can car, and I will overtake him with baby a zebra crossing.
1: Only the ombet you.
2: Yasem Ketua. Yasem Ketua, but make house, yeah, I like water, and Super Papa will be a week. Food and Drugs Authority shall jump to say cool ye pa and it's and so. And then you know auto fuel at all Shell, sans Shell, Eddie freely free promo no Eddie Abba. Auto fuel a bro, so be 400 Ghana cities in the bro so. Also be na chedi bebre 5,000 Ghana cities. Ubitimi enya sans also and a t-shirt ne other souvenirs and so on sabitim yaka. Eti freely free. 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
1: Alright.
2: Yes,
1: Mamfa, happy birthday strong con emma docas echem. 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
1: Because all my dreamers say, watch this one, massage to a bit, Rose Minister. Governs Abuja. In fact, he is doing a fantastic job. Now, Mijiri say, "Ades no be suya." It's not about sitting at the office. Now your condition, chao hunkuwa. Oba ye yokodu Philadelphia. Asore na wo Accra Kumasi Road no. No problem oh. Contractor na you confused. 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But odu one wakote say ah. Omu si asore no mo ya asore. Akasi ni begu kwa omu si kwanti. 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No contractor unti minye. But minister ne kodru ho no solution wo say ah asori omo ye Ghana fo na ye kaso omo anye kwan ento wo mbe park omo car sa omo ntimi eti ye 1 kilometer bi ka ho ma wo mo se be ye omba asori a car sa ne bitimi akohye ho a park na kwa Kumasi highway na dem preko na obi ye timi akọ. This is what we call leadership cosite wa wo be hu de ko
4: its members that this road is put in proper shape. Can we create about a kilometer, one lane, an extra lane on the side for them, and then give them a proper access, and then fix the road to the church. So let's do one more kilometer distance, because it appears the temptation to park by the roadside is not going to go away shortly. So give them an instruction to create one lane about a kilometer here, and then address the issue about the drainage once and for all. There's no way they'll fix it themselves if we ask them to today. So let's revise that. It is good that he's doing that this now, so that we can get that fixed. Yes, after all, they are exactly the members of the church are members of our society. So it's not as if we are doing it for someone else. We are doing it for ourselves.
1: Words of wisdom, Gavin Saboja. Sorry, money Ghana for. Yeah, mo obi a obi good ruler na mun kan kira sorry for no mba mun pa keka no, but this is leadership. Koso na koso de boy dwuma de fa bo Ghana. That's the best.
2: Me ba de ba ko ha say Jeff Brent here o share a pink top Inusa Amadu. We my counter and no
1: Inusa Amadu. Okay.
2: 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Right, akwa.
1: Okay. Yeah, sure. 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

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Transactions are holding in out to me, baby. Wallets from Kwan send this car, which is KBBA out to me there. Now we're getting more. 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High Sense. Infidi Papa. High Sense, no. Kaise, refrigerators, chest freezers, air conditioners, Nina, High Sense, smartphones, ahodo, washing machines, water dispensers, microwaves. Your showrooms, no, Kumasi City Mall, Kumasi Adum, Kumasi Tano, so Kumasi Tafo, Kumasi Adum Post Office, and also Ubihuya Pa, Nina, High Sense, machines, Papa Pa, and the Abigu address was 0302550000, 0302550000. 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Oforiwa Safia Joshua Kwame Frankis the entire team Okukuseku Asanka the boyos man and our godfather Jimmy Agla it's nina sudi jumedi thank you so much for doing the listening yami adoma ebe sanswesha kai hunu se medopa I love you so much stay blessed Namia Duma. Conversation.

0: said in the Congress, I love people who are not only critical but are constructive. It's normal, and I don't think any leader in our football space has enjoyed absolute peace. President Kofi Annan, who served as the president of the FA during the normalization, faced fierce criticism during his tenure. President Kwesi Antechi, same. At the end, he took Ghana to the quarterfinals of the World Cup. He took Ghana to the finals of the AFCON. He did his part, and my job is also to play my part. I would say that when I'm gone, just like Kwame Nkrumah, people will appreciate. And people will not only appreciate, but people will...
1: We are AI for Kwa. Team na ekuta the AI team. 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We want to be boye. We are not real citizens of Ghana. Sack everybody. Be on fire. Yeah, you go see mo. Go see mo. We bopa. Pay out to me control mo. Go see mo. Pay out to me mo bo. Ghana, share. Share baso na timlo. Badri Rodi, Badri Rodi. Oma Ghana blaster sa. Irenti. Go see mo. Oma Ghana way. Yeah, miss put the somebody bo bo. Yeah, you go see mo. Now you say, if that city now come river, come river, me go go die. Till I be on the bank. Sister, if that city now see, Machadiama.
2: I have to say sorry to our fans, to our supporters, for the results that happened in the stadium. This was one of those days that everything went wrong to our team, especially in the first half after we've been winning 2-0. We conceded two goals very easy, and those two goals that are the
3: one result like this, the option to resign, it is the most easy solution. It's the most easy solution. If you believe that with the coach resigning, you can change the situation of football in Ghana, I'll be the first one to resign. I don't have that belief.
1: Team na ekuta the AI team. Jomama, ni paucho. Ni paucho saki obia. We want to be boye. We are not real citizens of Ghana. Sack everybody. Be on fire. Yeah, you go see mo. Go see mo. We bo pa. Pay out to me control mo. Go see mo. Pay out to me mo bo. Ghana, share. Share baso na timlo. Badri Rodi, Badri Rodi. Oma Ghana blasters. Irenti. Go see mo. Oma Ghana way. Yeah, miss put the somebody bo bo. Go see mo.
4: So this is the critics. The first

0: Cassano here into the penalty. Goal from Balotelli! Mario Balotelli was there, the ball was lifted in from Cassano, and Balotelli buries it from close in.
1: Insure Power Sports. 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
2: 9:36. 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In fact, anopai sa ugeji the mood of Ghanaians at muse. Aman for brofu. Amanfo bu ofu pa pa pa pa pa pa pa pa pa. Na edisa amanfo bu fu because Black Stars no your manager padie. Enti se niema nkoya Ghana ni bia. But Ghana ni bia. Aye rise as o Canadian. Attend you need the engine film but yen Canadian so ho. Aha. Yen Canadian because eniema koso especially the Black Stars and niema nkoyi. Unacceptable. Se Ghana, yabetina efie Accra Sports Stadium. Asa first two goals. Na ye nyom, menkase Gambia for nisebi yo, amon nyom, yon beti yasha anasad yo. But look, baby ya yon football ane druno. 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This is unacceptable. 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was even three and okra ne dey back 50 plus years and a Ghana, I think 1973 or so, and I it will consider three our outcome qualifier. And see, and some no, you're betting commonly P, yeah, and lose nine at the Ethiopian from say the Gambia, no, say nine, and yet you cannot aim you. Of course, also a catch I'm saying, and I'm not Somalian, so better if you know about Ivicus. Now, so I game, no, the attendance, Ivicus for no, I'm so quite away. Akoshe 2-0. And to the attendance they say after Monday 2 El Group C no. Amigos and Gambia. Obiao 6-6. Somalia and Ghana. The MC. Yeah, the Hippin' Boys. Obiao su emu anu abuyebi. And to the only something na anu adibaba. Na on said the answer. So ebesi ako. Na ye poor game no. And coach Adam and the Black Stars of Ghana. Carlos Kres. Ali Ghana for Bamachow. Mufan Chado. Why not the crack? But coach, my man, can't say me chow. This is apology. Yen sumu nen sumu china. Me ana me catch me say. This is apology. Opa chow dia, but me say me particular. Me sumu nen sumu china. Because both phone and normal boy no. Yem unko bo boy yena metno. I'm a prepare me chow ni a catch chow say dia chow. It becomes crazy a kuba. 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mo o se no an trick no de won players no mo jina park ne so a ye ye tie chire so mo bo bon o mo jina park ne so en o mo kun tokwa na ye ko ba ni aba be di san komuni nyen na de na ban ya ye share two goals na ye beti share ye yi. And your coaching, and I say, and your day, I want something on the for your baba, and so you may be in the city. Join your life, our YouTube and Shout TV. YouTube and Shout TV, okwa, subscribe. Let your message know, your cobba, and I say, my messages are, my dear banana, and the global soccer piano, Mr. Mamma, and yatum, the show, boss, and about truck, oba sa okan so a ebrene so a mebie 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
1: 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Na sa oba betting swa. Ni am also so so. Na am option sa ube tumi afa so die di no do. So no ye 8 infinity bet. 8 infinity bet die. 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
2: Sena de ayam in Nina, and so soon.
3: So soon. So soon, there's an adran trousers of 400 albandazo. It's a blessing in you.
2: Ampa unimadrono, and one ajibi yo. Nadia dawa hone say, and one years obedi a dear doko doko bia. And San one of trousers of 400 albandazo, the tablet, and I say news you. Now bet me an nom the tembianso. And yana don't want.
3: Intimidia bim pami few. 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Trousers of 400 albandazo, the tablet, and in news you. And one year de kumoson.
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3: 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Nanimuan Okro. Or Suma Duma Manfonoso. 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
7: 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I am Yensa Yanama Yenshage Medina. Say and farm on to my catch also join a live. Our YouTube in Shaw TV. YouTube in Shaw TV. Now, also a part of the show. My culture, and then a show, no. In fact, outside the ever canoe, I'm also getting here, pa. Because we are a national issue. Aha. And then the American is, you may not know what you know, in keke. But shall I be? Aha. And then I didn't say program here, Baba, yeah. Because Black Stars in the new Biadia. Black Stars near Ketidia. And yes, executive council member Biadia. So what I say, even His Excellency John Dramani Mahama, Black Stars Lenya and the Ghana Japadie. And he so we could adapt the N Yemen Koya Kwading Fachan but Miss Samo any devoid of any insult. My in Biatem. And then pursue Biachana because an opay ugage the mood of a Ghanaians Utimi said the Padu Duana Bof and some wolf from a name yard being even 1000%. So Ghana ni bia no pay ni bo for me no ya be 1000%. Eso bufu. Because I na sabo fo na Black Stars players ni jina can sports stadium. A boy no unacceptable. Enti me person ya start to medie ni say. Mo am unti live on radio. O dia bomadia say o fo no benwa. Ko YouTube se see in Shaw TV. Na form message wa din che no brass see eh. E Ghana football ni anya ni den. Mintian ye Ghana football, yen yen de because kwana echo from yen yen de for a message no bra, basa de makano. So what the message no bana atin di dio ma min kain. What the message no ba, na atin di dio message ma min kain. So what I say, aha, issue nina betako, na in the nani yam kwe nimina bi piano, and ye kamintian nano, ah, ne no a maninins in biana, maninins in bieni guma, aha, Black Stars, bo abo bo ni ye lusu a nyaman in insam, intian nano. I tackle a situation is straight in the pharmacist no bra. I have a cabbage, Smaina, Yasoria, Major de Caramamon and Sono, Baba Chamadi, Abu Dredino, and so intimate your message of Fabra. Now, before crowd with Alphabet Tanassano, now for Ingram, not in the San Comunino, and so and Fama, but tell us something can't you say, or the tell us some Haiti, Aya Pomono, and so the other way give away so. Now tell us, I said, the Obayan, sir, or the other, sorry, Bia, Ofa, your phone. he tells this and answer free tells this and the Kobiano photo airtime data and our photo up hotel is air cash air wallet no and answer air of fixed broadband no when you win me na wey pe me patch hotel is am hate no also bet me aka hona fee 1 million Ghana cedis am patch hotel is air channel am say etimi aka bi na me say make say there's a first winner on wedding time ni ya fa na Adisa Ibrahim where you 1 million Ghana cedis aye richer and then also bet me and so and the bina also minimizu bi bisazena so jado what in character will be agenda that so aha and these are the character dear but akatu how many more three 1 million 1 million sano omo eche three and these are the kind and 1 million no akatu more aye babeche it is said am kana o die no so be use with aye tensity and so dey call now dey at e be at data etel hotel cell cash wallet no wait me and so topping up now fee fixed broadband no and so to me dey topping up now so 1 million Ghana cedis no o set me akebe any monthly 20,000 Ghana cedis and o call for aye week now fee 100 cedis for aye daily so and ti o you know the piano o so bet me yes kana o dey na piano aye come at the amount and then anope can is USD KNUST School of Business. As I can show say, so person your master sir, me patch up any other. Na also be on ma, obasan kwa de but because of airtime, I will quite jumenti no. Once that any bread, ama any as we use our kwa ye, and as we use any KNUST School of Business, me can show say, is any amia the moment the weekend class no, and so dia ba, obet me and so akubi na fee, akubi your masters kama kama pa, obet me aye MSc aye program. 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at the apply a dozen two room our all leading pharmacies and have a over the counter medicine sales in nano on sabit me and so akabi 0561 088666 nam no mu enin komo makato se amoto vision ni na de pa 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It will cost you nearly 5 years. Over 5 years, over to me every time. Nearly piano, every time conkai. And your everyday prices for everyday people. Na nyami adam se say. Omu showroom sunuzude. The whole Ghana be biya. Once over to me akamo is Legon, Achimotamo, Ope Kumasi, Kumasi, Aye City Mall. 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Samsung adum post office. 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Or brassy cofodia in fact baby hands oh ha monsabit me a common za 3 2 3 0 2 5 5 0 0 0 na money and your hand sense in penny for and so any come on and then and pay that Alaska Star Enterprise say CCO dem so na a demo says you know can it pan so person says you them man yeah for pa is okay about 300,000 so as I'm waiting to see you them would you say Alaska buy Ukrabe as a me pa Ukrabe 5,000 crab to the CCO dem. Ah, just will be a radem honsua. A bum sa ah crachy and abopa was CC demoa. I'm a hanso aya kono Alaska Star Enterprise. Be patro no any mono on one crab which you coffin in the bar into fo. It would dine or coin of fufono and I'll see no CCO. No, be patro no CCO no. Mamma come for Alaska Star Enterprise and I am from your war paper. Ye dema we in fade so sanso ene o mabo shita obe tu de design ho ama ho etimi ayefe ayo mo diffuse obi agura dem a wo hwehwe cham sanso na yo bet kama out the sound pass one obi on man the best tu nya 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and I am so because who be quay or ban in a toma and ninja so would be born yanny at that seconds not to say I didn't air cream patro, better be also a problem in the piano may come for a Mr. Kill and a diamanina and a canufo and a day up a just audio call maybe a turn to be a or semi per Mr. Kill maybe for cook Bergema now a permanent and when you drink come on maybe piano and your command so no and from our babia what problem. A babia or a menstrual problem piano, me patro okoto araba pasen, otati a pains, menstrual disorder, when you appear between a brown, sansana infertility, a wono emma, me patro araba paseno, and I may come for the man sanso, and a babia or ten cow from a babu abesuso, Mr. Dang Star. Why is it piano so? Me patro in a bina onoma, every time bomb on swati feelings, na onsona chrono, et me ayo de, na uvem awo ayo colinac, apidank, and a babia told the pebiano. Sack pharmacy on Sabbath Akabi and so 0244 275 429 Namnum any a young comma empty and say then can't tell sir se say internet the no one dear bia and me new nano you say se say if you have to global and to be bia our media no so now would you imagine say oh yeah important meeting be pa I would a your client to be just say be a name open contract case be at the finish and have a internet in a buffet about some meeting na just say oh yeah not to be our client you can oh commissioner on for a big fish on a bit your musica and it and a nano pay make up for your MTN and your home fiber no and so to me at the amount so and the ye number fawo aha e jina so sa pemi dropa for the piano o so betimi e dia na bi piano ai kama enso etimi e dia ma ho ukratu na na ya obetimi anya aye 100 megabyte 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na e de emma mo awo jumadie no enso enna the Black Stars of Ghana at your Crash Sports Stadium. AFCON qualifier 2027. I'm at your Crash Sports Stadium. Elusu by 4-2. Now, at your for the ma assembly yard, ho. Now, Obonibe say, I am very pathetic. And he say, you bro against the Gambia. Na Ghana, yeah, you didn't can attack 2 goals a lead. You said 2. As of 33rd minute, na Ghana, you shame you, our Crash Sports Stadium. The gust say Gambia phone bet me grad ya show me to say look Ghana say me no dear but yeah my abamu still now no you attack them me at Tikano. I say well meet some you Ghana ya say 2 hours of 33rd minute me a shame you Gambia phone say look a black stars near neighbor was share 2 dear but yeah my abamu still now, the young said the boy be back home, so you have to take on. I'm power in the first half. I'm going to take on me and you 2-2. Second half, I'm going to buy now. I'm going to 2 goals. And the Ababa come home. What is happening? Then I know you know I can't suppose to do. And the Black Stars in the sun echo. This is so bad. And Talala, good morning.
8: Good morning, Rich.
7: Bibi Aboko, dear.
8: Bibi Aboko, sir.
7: You know we are doing.
8: Sorry, I tell you, she
7: must. And you say baby, I'm so happy.
8: Baby, you do not yet. Because
7: baby, be a black star, so you can do color. And you say a funny my light.
8: I just say, and you cry.
7: And you see, I'm not having a problem. I don't know. As the do World Cup qualifiers now, players and attitude on the bono. A different from AFCON.
8: And you cry, me bomb players a World Cup and you qualify being because.
7: And the attitude, no.
8: I tell you problems, and so. It is a you be exposed or AFCON. I expose
7: you. It's more club side, no. Mo club side yes. Ho. Players amu dia mama kan cheme. Se sabo we na mo bonu okru mu ha. Mo bonu abutiro ha. Ka mo de timabo. Mhm. Ki de mensa be duo bobo adri. Ball control. Ball control keke. You can't.
8: Okay, so
7: at the captain of the side.
8: Which almost sign almost standard down. Calibre team is standard.
7: Hey.
8: Calibre because by no under 23 ni bi. Ni standard
7: down. Cuz me there. Also na and na same we. Say na na catch.
8: It's standard then.
7: Because it's simple. Obi Abo La Liga. Spanish La Liga.
8: Now we have the palm player. Now we have the palm player, Papa.
7: Obi Abo La Liga. Pass the ball.
8: Almost standard then. Almost standard.
7: Memphis that one ball La Liga. Who need ball pass?
8: And you're in Chini. You're in Chini. You're in Chini. You're in Chini. You're in Chini. I'm in Coventry. Standard nani? Brahim Diaz Fima Great Bar Morocco. First tournament. Oh boy, Aqua Jebe. This is the standard of our guys. Obi Anson. Almost standard then. Okay, so Masan answer. This give your mention the standard.
7: Black Stars Nini. My claims are more black stars in his now. Pia more black stars now. Anyway, Kevin Prince wants a black stars than me. Jesus Christ! Now you're against Gambia. yase 2-0 as of 33rd minute. Na player sem ko kwasa. He 2 goals bi omo de. E sa sa 2 goals no mi din kalite first half no. E time crack keke.
8: Rich Williams acquiring them now.
7: Samo boy abro. Se half corner na mo person bobo bi mo. So eh players mo mame nka sem chem. You see Kalala edu me bi aho. Me you do coach in the level, Baba.
8: Yes.
7: Baba can watch.
8: Yes, in the free so.
7: GFA, no, so many of my dear.
8: Be a
7: but you see, players, we are pumping match at too much. Mm-hmm. And you're both full of mobile.
8: Which may miss our question, you. Maybe any players fall to be. Mammy miss our same. The big guys in the bar, in fact. The new guys in the bar, in fact. Who you say a problem beyond the players? Because, say, no, game, not are you for Oma.
7: Mm-hmm.
8: Not in Yaki Muma. Not Samuel Muma. They are the scapegoat, the big boys in Intimimbo. And he's excluding them. Who's a problem here, major beyond this? Because I'm a dream, we say. It's a guy's way. Are they giving a good condition of service? Which is my question.
7: Mm-hmm.
8: So, boys in the ball, no more born. You have no good condition of service. Because many of Mr. Obefre, Calibri, and so say, the biggest opportunity to be in life, Mr. Obefre, Black Stars. I bet you on the Kakasin and Kobobo. Are you sure? Niyama unkosu ye. Yes, niyama bebe. Niyama bebe ye wrong.
7: Something seriously is wrong with our Black Stars.
8: Players, niyama mefo. Because the telephone into me mobi into me.
7: Caleb Renji.
8: Yes.
7: Caleb Renji.
8: He has been propped by Thomas Partey.
7: This is a poor way now for Black Stars. Now Oba.
8: He's exposed.
7: Eti kamon fobe o kaya kale kam kale.
8: Partey mu mwomba kwa vadi fabi bri. Si ya nomba bo. Zibo kontu adbama Partey. Ba na Partey ni mno. O kontu into me mwopa. Sanity.
7: Ha!
8: Which sanity? No standard any. Give the men some standard. Me see, are you bought the money? Are you not going to World Cup? You a city we score the cofado. We go buy the commentary. We must standard any. Give the men some. You bought World Cup. I'm winning them one and let them win team cowboy. I say you at least say the goods. The same thing. Salis be bought tournaments. Papa Magana again. So next Salis won't be. Once then, of course, more. Almost standard any. We have heard the team cast on pay player. But that day, we were hoy. All you don't know about then, your boss saying. Who got a player or two? Because it's the ball. We are viewed. It will be sad. This is the standard of the Black Stars. Players, we are now rich. I won't say you. I'm a standard. I don't know. Who can say no winning boy, no bill baby. Standard. We don't meet me. Say you serious, sir. Like a Calibri Enchi. Calibri Enchi rich or viewed. Say.
7: And it's a standard. Me any dia. Anyway, they are the people.
8: Yes, I don't make sense. You know, you Enchi won't viewed. Say.
7: Calib. Calib, how many is that?
8: So on row 23.
7: I think so.
8: I was saying Kairinchi started was 17-20 or Boba Black Stars or new Black Stars. Proper transition now any age man. But today I said me didn't come and I bet him as a rich. Me didn't say me fans start here.
7: Oh, enko.
8: My entry at here for Neno. You see, the Gambia for no coach has a more kind of Neno. Before the Gambia, Boba.
7: Okay, so the age now I'm sure I'm 20 years.
8: Thank you. I was saying Kobo under 20. You entry should plan the 20 and your Black Stars. You entry Boba. Yenche was under 20 in Ankobo. Nanko will pass it through the ranks. We know disrespect to about under 20. No, about 23. ABA World Cup, AFCON, we know about Black Stars. The Black Stars is too much for him. When the man started, the Gambia coach, they say, Asamoka Bieno Kre. Before said the Gambia, Babbo Ghana, no more a lot about Ghana. Na ye yin him.
7: Also, follow Ghana football.
8: Who is so called the Gambia? Your Ghana community.
7: Okay.
8: Your community, your the Gambia. Ghana for more than 10,000 in the it's close to see. Nti Ghana for never honor or my fish near. Then after the game, I was alive. Me invite nipa more than 200 from the Gambia. No more life. No so much. I say.
9: Which one, baby? I can refer who Bufo.
8: Bufo, thank you.
9: Bufo. Say my help. Me agent or why? Dilia cheda da da cry.
8: Nti before this game, no money be prefer Ghana ho. Ghana politics. You see, Kasem your football. They know. The Gambia for never tinya kaketo kekuwa kosa waya wa Ghana high. We are crying now. We. How much is your money Ghana for the digger? We Ghana for no crowd. So they are the Gambian nationalities. Omo no ma kaomi a citizens. So before they were coming to play, Omo ni Ghana ni be brilliant. Some coach ni kaibia no kwe. Before your Black Stars are the pinya di bina. So if you are fighting somebody, you ni mo awo ni no. And I reach my member. I think say it's high time say, eja scapegoat issue. Yeah, the you brothers are scapegoat. Yeah, the Samoja are scapegoat. Yeah, the captains are scapegoat. I was say face a problem. One. Sene Ghana ye country ye pese ye shema ini ya wase kete kliku sase mo kafa kwa mi nkuma hano oba no be retract no pacho because fambibu obu kwa mi nkuma ni mtia se kete kliku kase ono resign from Ghana football nani legacy ebe yese kwa mi nkuma febe bi or did the founder and the leader of Kwame Nkrumah did not back to this dispute? One.
7: Ma yintin sa hana voice.
8: Okay, TV na
7: hana. Zene be uyu enka se ewo. Kalana na woka sa mwini yase nano.
8: Okay, mo voice in mami.
7: Yinti eira keto kreku.
10: It's okay for people to speak other minds. Like I said in the Congress, I love people who are not only critical but are constructive. It's normal, and I don't think any leader in our football space has enjoyed absolute peace. President Kofi Amoah, who served as the president of the FA during the normalization, faced fierce criticism during his tenure. President Kwesi Antichi, same. At the end, he took Ghana to the quarterfinals of the World Cup. He took Ghana to the finals of the AFCON. He did his part, and my job is also to play my part. I would say that when I'm gone, just like Kwame Nkrumah, people will appreciate.
7: Okay.
8: Yeah, Rich.
7: See, I feel like you're better than where they are. I'm from Ababa, so
8: no problem.
7: It won't only problem.
8: No, yes.
7: Because when you say Anya Shekra, the immediate boss of Koi,
8: yes,
7: you're an entity,
8: yes,
7: among for Supana. Mm-hmm. But at the end, or the Ghana Blacks has a call final of the AFCON,
8: mm-hmm.
7: or they call quarter finals mm-hmm. of the World Cup.
8: Uh-huh.
7: So now, I'm for appreciating it.
8: Okay,
7: it's a normal debano.
8: Okay,
7: now, not that you be a or the effort could then be two as the president, you know.
8: Mm-hmm.
7: Among for both, say, we ye be pan, you never to two,
8: and you're wrong. It's a big disrespect. Kwame Nkrumah saying, one, Uba Africa, you know Kwame Nkrumah as a political leader. Or the football, A19, Africa and Ghana. So, Cap regard Kwame Nkrumah as a leader who used football to unify Africa, Pan-Africa. We are talking about Kwame Nkrumah. As I'm not getting kind, you know, because of recency bias. Akwalabi are only Kwame Nkrumah and Kwame Nkrumah. We compare the legacy of Ket and Kwame Nkrumah, and it will be a big indictment on Kwame Nkrumah's name. Infa politics on Tunjay. You can have your own legacy. With no disrespect to Ket. I really respect that man. Why you be? But baby, are they Konumua? After Kwame Nkrumah did found the Ghana, 6 years later, no, did the first AFCON was to Ghana and Jay. After that, the next AFCON course, also in Koshe Tunisia Jay. So Kwame Nkrumah, after independence, at the first AFCON, as I conquer Africa. So 2 times he conquered Africa. Apart from that, Ghana beji AFCON 4. Sa 2 AFCON Ghana jiyenina was measures so di 2 in place. Ina ma Ghana fa so jiyes AFCON. So in terms of achievement, you come nowhere close to Kwame Nkrumah. He won trophy. Ghana di ebenyane Africa ina ye Kwame Nkrumah. That's the legacy. Me fa politics fa unjo jiye krambam. So when you say your legacy will be compared to Kwame Nkrumah, it's a big indictment. You're not being fair to generation, to posterity. Africa, me say, Kwame Nkrumah's biggest achievement on yaye, eh, how liaison between Ghana and Real Madrid. And then time, Santiago Bernabeu, the president of Real Madrid, can say, in the world, and I quote exactly, there are only few presidents that combines football and politics, and Kwame Nkrumah is part. Which is a certain way as a Ketua. So Real Madrid president say, we are saying, I want to, and my penny Ketua been a team the football, and if I want to ba. And Kwame Nkrumah can you have no idea the kind of countries that we are saying, the powerful nations, the recognition of them are Ghana or the image to so you see from independence, winning AFCONs, process or the go my age AFCON you took on liaising Ghana or Tongana, Black Stars near the dignity in the Ghana, and the Black Stars then deba. Your poor Black Star we are into Kwesi and your politics. Get on come maybe me say, I was saying, manage to send a sign. You can build your own legacy, but you can't do this. Even His Excellency John Dramani Mahama, Nana Danko Akufadu, Kufuamu, Menuzo Major Babia Compra Mukrejumo Maye, to Kwame Nkrumah, you can't. Fretino Perez, Juma Waya or Madrid, no. Want me, never be a cassette, or your Santiago Benabao, Kada Dina, your Betina sign. Minim Kuati be, and our president be a Baba Basa, but compare who to Johan Kaif. No, the legacy is too much. You are talking about somebody who did football, a unified nations, continent. Winning Larios. And now, Maminka Ket's legacy. Ket by AFCON ni Nayako. The first AFCON, ye were your group. The second AFCON, or the image number two, ye were your group. So under Ket's tenure, 2 AFCON, 6 games, 0 win, 3 draw, 3 loss. It's a big disrespect to Kwame Nkrumah. Oh, come on, Ket. I really respect him. I love him. Man, yes, sir. Comparison, no. Utania as a president. 6 AFCON, Awako, what do you mean? One in a single game. as if that's not enough. The qualifiers, 8 games are yabo and aoke to keku in AFCON qualifiers. We are here to win. The last time you won was in 2023. What are you telling me? This is your legacy. Sa legacy when aoka wasem. Sa Africa, Brazilians of Ghana football na yekano. Eye kwame nkruma na yes ejuma no. So comparing legacy, mini problem. But to Kwame Nkrumah is an indictment. You are being disservice to posterity. A collaborate ne no one see Kwame Nkrumah who asem no be faket who asem na okan ena or ha Ghana. So sa asem na also be chisan ene. Then two, rich. Oko insurance mwa your law of indemnity, which says restoring the person to original state. Into your insurance company na mi to Range Rover na say Jude mi ni accidenta. Oh mami tiko. You restore me to the original state. So get to Kreku. If you can't do anything to Ghana, use the law of indemnity. Restore us back to the original state.
7: I'll do
8: the
7: own very income.
8: Yeah,
7: pay. Yeah, pay. Yeah, stand at the mind.
8: What is the original state? Kwame Nkrumah beji AFCON ni bi maye. Kwasi nyan techi diya kwa final. Oba yaw diya kwa yari wo group. Yari wo group. Yan qualify. So the law of indemnity will tell you, say, even if untimi mame muna, get me close to the originality. So get, yan pay AFCON trophy beam. Yempe World Cup qualification game for your brother be anaye wo 2015 final semis knockout quarter and you be naipe yempe group stage and no qualification. See, you should use the law of indemnity now. And the next person, and your honorable Adams, you should be very careful. Yeka government back one football ago money mase any a big effect on them. My NDC 2014 World Cup Black Stars. Thank you. His Excellency John Dramani Mahama, what kind of several times?
7: And you say a part.
8: Yes.
7: The NDC core position.
8: Yes.
7: No?
8: Me,
7: so 2014.
8: Me prefer.
7: Yeah, part of it.
8: Me say His Excellency.
7: Among the best players. Yeah, to come and the green yabi. Once he says card, he come and black side players. You are my mokobo.
8: Ghana no pay room pay your football.
7: The NDC core position.
8: 2014.
7: Yeah.
8: So now you be your sports minister. You should know better. And Mami Asema, I Ghana picture now. When that's on. Communications Minister Honorable Sam George Aka. So what is a mind communication minister at Kasama? It carries weight. Communication minister say the president should dissolve the FA because only trust the Biawumu. And what says Sam George is no Okana? He's very pleased with the sports minister. And Mamu says some shakers and movers of the NDC party are calling the sacking of Adams because before his appointment, na man for doubting. Oh yeah, Philly, he says Salisi John Dramani Mahama. Oh good, Mahama Nimasi, because
7: maybe 2014. Sam Jata George.
8: Thank you, come on me.
7: I say, I'm for the Black Stars. My position before, my position today. Disband the team, sack the FA, let FIFA ban us for 2 years. Take the time to properly rebuild the team. True head. But the path work is worse. Cheers.
8: Yes. It's a communication minister neka sa asem no. Me see honorable Adam say Felix Excellency John Dramani Mahama say o party be a enim the effect of Black Stars and boy here it should be NDC. Mahama aka His Excellency say 2014 adie ha ne pa no no. The sports ministry GF enim Felix no. And then honorable Adams, you are doing the same.
7: Patching, patching, sir.
8: Sir, and this is the same person now. Patching, sir. Then honorable, it's in your stadium no fee no. Oboa. Se me His Excellency Akano na me friend asia mana ko she stadium for 24 hours. What got as a cat in quarter ten? You support the third term. And boni nko ye wo bi hwan camouflage e den. You are supporting this same man to go for a third term. For what exactly? Den no be ye bi cat in den no ye bi. His Excellency. Onka Sanchez da mahu se ne shake se movers of party no omuka se ebim no. Omu se ne nyuo honorable Adams and I support them. Because football in Ghana here politics e we. And His Excellency man for the next waka 2 years. Ghana 2014 BC year. Say if I'm quite racial for honorable Adams because Ogun ni mase, then he be back to Keto Kriku. One major problem in ya.
7: And now the yes, yeah, way of fair fire.
8: Thank you. The reason why I mean blame players when you say, in your call up, sir, SAF and any coach in him. It's one. Mamu Black Stars are generation aba. Yet yeah, you brothers are I a case. Yet yeah, as a major and a captain band. Yeah, I can be blamed. The new guys are not playing, the old guys are not playing. What are the problems? You yeah, Black Stars are. Now your local league, you know, a transfer place to the Black Stars. Into Stephen Apiamu, Asamoah Gyan, Michael Nessie, Obobo Liberty, Obobo Haas. To unya kwa nkwa buchia, or to the quarter of the national team, nase. But in your local leagues, your local clubs, in the good football, and that's say, under Ket Tenya.
7: And now, let me catch you, we say. Matisse, I cause now, man, for you, say, oh, na bogus on banu mi timo de amome amfie luka players in
8: football
7: no fine
8: amome timo
7: ah adam ro fi
8: ta ko amome timo
7: chan chan chan me so de se ewe afie ho a chan chan
8: amoko de
7: ya pichi the best oh you league the best in our league
8: am go dey don't know what it takes to be professional
7: football no
8: eh am o kazi basem
7: obi so too much
8: you know you have no idea what it takes to be professional
7: me say my mama me yan ko kra because chan level
8: go my team you know me say na take me dey na yes eh Ghana Premier League ni ya ABA Caribbean ti obo bekum Chelsea obo kotoko ti se kotoko younger ya wo se se bo am ni fi bekum Chelsea bai
7: he be jaw
8: one ball obo no under 17 wo under 20 na tina wonya Coventry league ba o ti Ghana football system na se ti o ti ko na ofe na o mre ti bi ma wa be mo asem o ja be mo Stephen Appia ba na league na gunti ya wa ni akofa Antoine Semenyo ya akofa Brandon Thomas Asante Yakofa Iniaki Williams, no culture heritage. Only bond the with your football, no. Different philosophy and idea. And your country for an attitude, so about Black Stars now. Odinam Hano Dinama. They depend only on their quality. And to our country, sir, are you body by your Obu Moroko? This is quality. Brahim Diaz by up at the first tournament, boy, this is quality. Coventry guy, Caribbean chief for nothing at all, so about 2023. Because the standard means you. And to me, I have no idea, sir, play. Omo San you. Rich, this is their standard. Now we have video cast on Pezi Bar. Sibo standard, honey. Sibo at what video? Nanti, you must put your eye cover. You go your big game. You will be exposed. It's important. Panel. The first fire, I need say one. Me victimize you, Bia. And you care to kill you. On my case, ask them sign. Sports Minister. A bina woman 2014 ye see ye so better now maybe CB ma eh wa wasem then three coach Carlos Queens me need problem so resign ne next coach baba the same thing Ghana kofa coach no what the quality to coach in the Premier League amfa otuado amfa we amfa why ne be here adwuma ni biem this is a Jose Mourinho
7: Solomon Kasi Kole I see they should sack all the players the coach and the team GFM members then we start from the scratch I see they recruit the young talent and start with them. Okay, so no one idea and no one saw any idea Ghana football and Zano, you know, in good way enough. Yes, started from home. Okay, I say we should go back to the advice of Uncle Ben Kofi, 5-year development with somebody like Koko Siapia. Okay, and also the other day, I'll be and on any chance at some or the chance at some bar making kind. Someone said also, good morning, please. Which are the problem as we. Meanwhile, I say, message mentioned that Nyeklem, I mean, Comra. I say, I think anyone who could solve Manchester. Oh, Debbie. And there, and yeah, Manchester, some who. Black Stars is someone who are honey, yazi. Manchester United, and the Jude, good morning.
11: Good morning, Rich.
7: Now, what to say?
11: Nami Adam, I was where?
7: Oh, Nami Adam. Oh, yeah.
11: Okay, see, I'm
7: here. Send me an answer, Beshe.
11: Because say game near day, but game was yes. Rich, see I part one.
7: We are part one,
11: we are near part two. Rich, maybe can't send me an opera. As someone maybe came, a bit me a saving relationship with Dimpa Bibri, Uti, but a good journalist or conscience, a do baby, I forget about everything. They are mature to say. You know me, I've always been bold. Me hobin timu me nami. 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
7: Me ji tumba.
11: Ye ji ntuma 100% at ha. 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Truth of the matter is, and central for me be a coward because of your relationship with the FA. Part of the nature, nothing. No crab, I cope. When you are a good journalist, regardless of the issue, you don't make it in the place. Eh? Chairman, forget about my new relationship. This is wrong. Number one, Rich, If you are a good journalist, what your sort? Only in the now do you say you're a good journalist, sir?

0: body trim posse. Oh, who be papa be and free F, you know? Almost the other chain. But it'll be on my own to say objectively. And near my wrong or criticize it, F. Near Brandon is a way in Paponini. When Paponini. BBM wa better than Bonsam. And I must have constructive criticism, I was say. Even FA president in impending for. It's me far about the film, I'm in far. Because the IM crew for be bedding consacre the GFA president. When Pawas and Way Town, when Pawas and Way, and what to imagine
1: him. John Jobia.
0: Antiobia, your tear band, the Danny Omo will be prisoner. Presido one. Sani yamanu no opeti na yensu ya bansu ya saba be defendi no krepe ya wase mwemu no and siyama even president at all he is naked, Kurt is naked but he doesn't know uti even amongst Netiguo, even amongst his own people and you be I can tell you as a matter of fact into the make us a sadly we best say relationship crap I don't care the conscience because wait me try baby ye jume ya ye that she be kati anyo so nim sa unim sa kuntabuo da nim entimu me anya careful ni enka no kwenche danfo na me inside danfo agro even f na anka sampo no ye we bi mo no mo by president omo nyi happy but omo 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I will say, and queen you no credit ever coupe? Cat, you are my brother, me pewasem, but no credit either, or some catch on a pay. Because, means me, say me carry you. Mean yes, I am, and on your conscience. Right? You know, me when I see a boy, no son will be a quota hospital. Ebi obi mpo ni na unu
1: enna ye po game no as of ejumbe ben na o se na branding
0: on the form enye bi na okay
1: wait,
0: ebi obi kra fa wo wusu
1: yeah
0: yenim ntia de ntia beti no ye bekata no kra so enye ma hu se enye right ye pese ye te say right e ye bone that nyam bi bisai show me try de bi time na sa akon ne ba ye se yankofa kalos kraz no Carlos Cruz had no call cap missing any problem over Kaya. But just after the World Cup, I told you, say he is not the right man for us. Manja, make I want somebody say, this man, beyond the World Cup, he is not the right man for us. At a point, me now even calls will be, I'm paying for be able to get catch on master. We are journalists, so Uti. Maybe it's not this will be the same, Debeko. I am not dumb, I'm not stupid. And to say the new man, son of Mecca, the dude you know, Mecca's an independent minded person. Wait!
2: Sure!
0: Assessment, and I'm going to coach him. And I'm going to say, fun. Okay, fine. Assessment, and then they say, Rich, Ghana call World Cup, you how many matches?
1: Group stage is about three. And you call, I think, around 32, right?
0: Okay.
1: And you film, so four matches.
0: You bought four matches. Mm-hmm. Good. Rich, Ghana bought four matches at the World Cup.
1: Yeah.
0: 4 months are Ghana, a boy. Your boy draw back. You will be back. And you lose soon. Within that process, me patrol, you say how many goals? You're in Panama, you're so one. You're in England, a boy goalless. Croatia say 2-1. Colombia and Suba say 1.
1: The entire competition, you're going to say 2 goals.
0: You say 2 goals. And you're concede, say. You concede 2 against Croatia.
1: Mm-hmm.
0: Colombia and so.
1: You concede 1, yeah.
0: Yes.
1: So three as against 2.
0: Yes. And I read, oh, see, coach now, what did they buy me? Who say, but I ain't here, what the coach we are, but say, apart from discipline, tactically, he's up there. Oh. Now, you know, I'm saying, who say, coach, the record, name me, Steve, and it's just a way, coach, or no, and you will bet me, I am on, they say, or double defensive game. I saw by a plan, I can't touch him. Right, and you know, okay, good. Right. Coach was about to know what kind of touch him. We consider how many goals run. What I say, at the end of our no, and yet the basis are the original so they are fun. We consider how many goals. I don't know what I say. And we go, my brother, we go. Secondly, and your introspection, don't know me. We have massive introspection. And we say no. There be a share coach in the CV, a share all right or the Afcon World Cup, but based on the scene, you know, Germany and target this year budget Afcon. Coach, we may a short term idea no bet me die. Long term, Papa, we be bearing the more bad boy. And see, I'm done a crying.

0: it money. Let interest in the same thing you decide this setting tonight. I'll say keep Carlos Cruz. What be sounds adding? What was the interest? Is it because Carlos Cruz just after the World Cup or can't send me? Ghana free with the Anamiko. Or can't send me says you bet me attack. Young game on your back when you meet me up, bra. Of the pitch is your show.
1: Of the pitch.
0: Of the pitch, you know, assembly around me. You know, and now you throw the Carlos Cruz. You jump a crime or cry and send me PPNA. Which will be sounds adding? So I don't see a false who had a contract for Santa Coana. I don't see anna. What be sounds adding? Share it because Sanya Sadiana, meaning Carlos Cruz, the entire of us, I'm a new contract. And let's wait for you being so yes, well, who can so bad prepare the house? I will be most of them, sir. I'm a pet and yama for four phone. So you said that you're on the
1: book. Mambisa, dear Mambisa, Arizona.
0: There be some state, no city in China, China, so who budget the $80,000 a month. What's the wonder?
1: Benya Carlos Cruz.
0: And to the Obenya Cruz, mo. What be my results, we? So we see Mambisa.
1: We are not back. I'm sorry.
0: Why are you? We are back. I'm sorry. So they open. So the idea for. Idea for, sir. And to the Obenya, no. Rich. See, I see a couple and a catch or a sank by now, Mr. Minister. I resign your uti. Second, would you want me to us? I must get moon for what you want to us. I'm commodity to one. Honorable Kofia and Sanka by now or Sanka resign. Master, you are not being fair to us, Mr. Minister. Would you come here, grow? Because since then, what about Bells? Hang your son to two what you mean in our papaya jay? Sports Minister and Wadani Communications Director for GFA. Sports Minister, mo.
1: Okay, to have the time.
0: Yes.
1: But what book game you be anopa?
0: Mm-hmm.
1: You see a whole minister already.
0: Not set tactics. Minister or set tactics. Minister, I'm about the new coach. And you interested in this, bro. Sports minister, who will interest in this? I'm telling you, eh? Mr. Minister, with all due respect, may catch you interested in who? What's all? A Juana, what's, sir? Also, by now, do a Juana too. Your Excellency, Mr. Father. Father of the nation, I love you so much. But Papa, may come send you out to your Excellency. Sir Minister, we want Pamona, Master, at the Baba House, you. May catch you, you are the first gentleman of the land. We love you so much. We cherish you. By your Excellency, so my minister waiting now, fire, and my free salary of Idi Abawusu. And you know me, me the beer order. And my KM boss, King Zuba, Obuase, or Dimika be real studio. Mr. Zuba, launch a single Spanish horse. And this one, okay, I call Brazil. Zuba, me, or in the meeting, I say, so one Pamu, Mr. Wee. We named your name FNO, dear. I won't want to be a baby defender. I just don't get it. One Pamuna, because football is the heart and soul of the nation. You bet me the more politics, and you bet me the more growing by young sports, maybe a football now. A United Air Akuman, Regana Hadana, a DGN.
1: A football, yeah.
0: Say, you are too full of Mubu, remember. And Kadianka president to be president.
1: So I'm a pen of Black
0: Sasha. Sorry, Black Sasha.
1: You're going to fool.
0: You're going to fool. Sir, until all. You better be unfunny, dear Bakum Rano Siani, we are football in the bay.
1: And on a day.
0: Son in Timpe. Your son is our grown. And so you bet I saw to slaughter Samuel. And I would see a bayon penny for cranny, I blast us almost on the almost slaughter. And so Sandy, I'm a bit free on. You bet I saw to slaughter Samuel. You're in the Tissa constituency, said the Anna, your teacher MPs, Kota, your new BSC command. You're in Jaisa MPs, come on, friend, and you'll blast us now. Pay the whole Krawisha. Wait, we have to be serious because you and I know very well that sometimes it's initial selection be. You want your players be on the team? You want Bissa who say? And yet the one here now say, "I am not great." You be any judgment? And yet it was clear Accra with Rahimo. But now here, but on the pitch, you know, it was clear we needed somebody. I know beat me at this creative spark, you know, Abba. And confirm the ball now, no move on. Now Rahim meet the bench. Now Kwesi see Boni Rahim see Gusuna mu. I to two papa so you can set your pitch. You know, so near to saw muso. Let you cast the bench here. Try. And you may be a pretty too, Uti. Till I make us until you bring me near Brinia, I just say, you assume or minor from the FA about the pin a bina so MPC ministers are hodo. You be who say, Blast started the M5 yes, Adrian. Rich the Adrian Bayan you. And GFA president, get me cast in the actual no pay bra. Bra.
1: Now this
0: is. Set your break, slow down. Uti. Samuma kwayasa adie bia no ye ma interest be me interest be mu a chairman anu guasia na ba no president we kwa so na de dinje wo mu nie yesa asiese yesa asia ekose for now cat okokafa wo ye adwuma pa no boa FIFA wo huge recognition ba wo ba odie mu nsu a wo ba wo hwe at say rich cat we bisa na wo sarenda sa adwuma me ya ka wo sa recognition ni
1: As a GFA ESCO member, Nana Safu Oduo speak on the Black Star defeat. I say, we played with Ghanaian Gen Z youth. Ghana Gen Z youth into bracket investors whose bet got spoiled to give us to forgive us. You will make amends. Because a couple game we are not for both. Penny when your opportunity. The cancer to the Ghana for has in the organ.
0: It's more of a person,
2: amount for especially Gen Z's now. Omo bet I said nothing for me. If I draw, Omo Fanche, I will take it from there and move ahead.
3: Ah, Nana, Gen Z from bet ya say ya. I don't understand. Does that means the pressure baby be bringing?
0: That disrespect is too much.
1: I remember GFA.
0: It doesn't make sense.
1: Your book game and we are not for both. We got no opportunity. Come your man for that.
0: Rich.
1: Yes, I'm just.
0: It doesn't make sense.
4: A soon do Ghana football, which you see, it is the gravity of the 2 year nano, and yet because we say since 2015 year a call final, 2010 year call final, and from there after you unqualified for your group, then you unqualified and called the last AFCON, then for the very first time we lost the home game at the Barbara, then after that for the very first time in all of that Yelusu in the last three AFCON games Yabo Yelusu, in fact since the last year winning AFCON was in 2023.
1: Let me check that out. Yabo AFCON qualifier, let him be share four. Our Yenya Kum, ABC, way back 1973.
4: Exactly. So
1: 53 years ago.
4: So essentially, Nyameka Nyan say, so we were free. Echo final, semi final, group.
1: Yes, team.
4: Now, so we keep on coming. And for me, I think, Enra was the Damascus moment of the Black Stars for me. Which, the Damascus moment, because by the 38th minute, we're up by 2-0. Yeah. Then the game turned around. I'm saying a four. Which won't be. It is time for us to reset and reform football in this country. And as you can reset and reform, Obiga King said, you're just dissolving the GFA and I said, Bisa, that is not how you reform and reset football. Which from the ground up, honestly, I'm expecting President John Dramani Mahama to speak about the state of our game. Because media mechanics several times say football is a public good. And a DBA public good, it affects us. What is that, Rich? Uko the various transport unions are, Richard. When you go there, and your president will be the chairman of GPRT in Adohorum. But they find ways to make sure that GPRT, you know, only thing for fair, sir, a year too exorbitant for the Ghanaian people, baba. So we don't need to by force because, see, I can't say what you go good GFA. Nigeria go, I'm more feeling as here. They want to win an AFCON, and that is all. Yeah. And it's sustainable.
1: And as you go losing 3 hours.
4: Yes, and you understand.
1: Yeah.
4: But the real policy reforms has to go on. Number one, Rich, we have to have a criteria for the kinds of coaches that we go and pick. Mamika Sinicho. Usually, politicians say they're born in politics. In the Unise Ebo World Cup, you know, sports minister say, oh, World Cup may because they're Colombian coach in the first few matches in me. But AFCON, they have qualified in Hakoji. Do you remember?
1: Yeah.
4: The sports minister said that.
1: Mamika.
4: When this party were in the position, the president at the time has said that things are so bad that the Black Star is also bad.
1: Mm-hmm.
4: We failed to look at what are the underlying factors of the game. So we see Carlos Queiroz, any good coach, as a country, what are the kind of coaches that we want to pick at this level? And what are the mandatory commitments that we want to do for the best coaches that we say we want? Because, Nokrani said, Rich, even if you say you want the best coach doesn't have to cost you 100,000, 200,000, 300,000. It is 100% clear that that coach there is a good coach. When you saw about Ghana, also he even knows the cultural fiber of we Ghanaians and our football. Go back and watch the 3 goals or 4 goals he conceded. Forget about the penalty. The second goal I'm sharing was from what?
1: Egidian or Oko control ball.
4: Baby, that was the third goal. Second goal was from a long throw.
1: Mm-hmm. Long throw.
4: Long throw in.
1: Mm-hmm.
4: You know, I say tactically, but you know, board no so case. When you go to Europe, Kit Andrusmo had a long throwing the show. They knew where Mikel Arteta money had it. So if a coach from Gambia, Etnasi, a analysis, a case, meaning say Ghana follow will not put that effort in the game preparation. Miss your long throw in. How to distort them in their box? I win the first head and make sure go. That is a good coach. Rich, go back and watch the third goal, which I do.
1: Mm-hmm.
4: Third goal no, wasn't the goal didn't happen just because of Gideon miss kicking of the ball. The third goal came from a long ball. He is a British coach or an Irish knee.
1: Yeah.
4: So he knows these things. He went route one. Young ball long. Your ball long and maybe strike and even we need a first header. Or flick here. A sinful reads them on the turnover. Then they score us. A coach that has prepared his team. But to him. We did a wrong assessment of Otuado. Yes, your money is in your coach deceiving quiet. So we have a coach and deceiving reality and the game. Why are you surprised today? He has 7 matches better. Rich, neighbor, when Carlos Queiroz was coming, what did we say? Yes, we were coaching Manchester United, we're coaching Real Madrid, we're coaching Portugal, one honey, or Egypt. What we wanted was just the CV. The guy came to show us a CV, but what we failed to do was to peruse the CV and understand, say, most of the success of Carlos Queiroz was an assistant coach at Manchester United, and that's Alessio Yesen. In any CV in Kwasem, what is the quality of the man you are bringing in? People will coach Ghana, and who has to make it a CV, whatever, sometimes the CV is just paper. So there. Can the man do the job? Can he do the job? Because coaching is more practical than theoretical. The old people, but Carlos Queiroz with the talent pool and Ekitano, we have failed to get the best out of them. Rich, when you go to certain countries all over the world, when you go to Spain in Louis de la Fuente, constantly the government has a big role to play. The Spanish Federation will not allow you to bring certain kind of coaches as coach to the Spanish national team. It is against their style of play.
1: Because no under 20.
4: Yes, almost a term style of play. Then the move from there. This is the policy direction that comes from government. Mr. Ene, who is MP now? Ashanti Regina, who is minister? Who is a sports person? If you're a member of the ruling government, don't go against the FA and say that things are impermanent. Doesn't change anything. Force them. Therefore, you find the guardrails. Put policies in place. Tell the GFA that Ene, according to Ghana's sports policy, you cannot, you have specific rules of sending NFL players from under 16. Okay, you're being a regional balance. Okay, we'll take players from here. Okay, there's a national academy. Then we'll take players from there. You have specific policies that will prevent the GFA from going to do every player and every shame, every player and every shame, every player and every shame. Policy will guide them. I have constantly gone back to the European Union's conversation in terms of policy direction in football. European Union, that's what I'm saying. Yeshua, Chelsea, Madrid, Barcelona, all the four players, every continent, comedy, Africa and South America, but at age 16. Nipe Bishas, and the human trafficking. So because of that, European Union said that, okay, you will not bring any player to Europe until the player turn 18. Where in law, a Chelsea player, and I guess all the all rights and was signing to come. That is policy direction from the European Union. European Union, the logo I say, maybe we go, Messi, we may say, Debbie, you don't need to do that. Guard them with policy directions and guard rules. You see, in analyzing Black Stars, we always fail to do the cognitive analysis consistently. It's about name calling and the mention of names of people. The Carlos Queiroz appointment was wrong. Wait, Messi, I'm a shibon. I wrote it on Twitter. I'm telling you,
1: yes, sir.
4: It was no, yes,
1: sir. Yes,
4: it was so bad. Which again,
1: because you see, we don't control me.
4: Which, where
1: I'm going to
4: reach, Gideon Mensah was the captain of the night. What was the army?
1: The penalty,
4: you captain, you caused the penalty, and the third goal almost was also down to you. Look at the academic attitude of Gideon Mensah in the post-match.
1: Now, penalty now, so who can calibrating it?
4: Third one,
1: right?
4: Fourth one. So you see,
1: calibrating.
4: We keep on seeing over here. Say the players are also a part, and what you mean, baby? These players, they are not committed to the cause of the nation.
1: Nobody can.
4: You see, it is because we have made the Black Stars look as you say, you come and take it and you play. No. You can't be committed to qualifying for the World Cup and then not be committed to qualifying for the AFCON. AFCON essentially is our best right.
1: Yeah.
4: I don't want to believe it's a footballer as a Senintiana Gambia Barashin. There's more to that. We have failed to do a lot of things right. It is important to start from somewhere. We need to make policy changes. Your new policy changes are, it is going to be business as usual. Yeah, you need Somalia, you show women away.
1: Yeah, yes, six.
4: I see in the match in the world, Ghana. Say, no, women away match, you show
1: them. You're born on the 9th of November and then 17th.
4: Huh? You show women away.
1: Mm-hmm.
4: You show women away, you're going to say, okay, okay, now for mathematics neighbor. We will be lucky. I'll be coach one, Beshe Gambia. They'll probably go to Banjul and probably also beat the Gambians. They'll get a draw there. Now, because for the secure qualification, we won't say bedroom any Gambia for 6 points. Then we'll probably qualify away to go to Banjul and go and get a draw and then qualify through. We may qualify a bad thing there, but we may qualify. But who wants to qualify? You know, then I told you, which before the World Cup, say World Cup near we're papering over the cracks.
1: Me jitu mse e group ni Somalia for na nyaade
4: they
1: are the Pimping Boys ba o kai group na na Chad o no obia se Chad e do yeso e dey ni see
4: of course so what I'm saying is that what I'm saying is that hypothesis.
1: Okay,
4: I'm saying that we can beat them and we qualify. The bigger picture that we need to focus on, it's not just about looking at one specific thing. So you're qualifying power. We need the policy direction. Reach OTA. what's the policy direction in terms of youth football, Kruma? You see, the last time I was happy when the president told GFA 4, he said, oh, grassroots football.
1: Mm-hmm.
4: It should not end there with His Excellency the President.
1: There should be a policy.
4: There should be a policy and a plan. We should call the GFA. What is the plan of youth football? In the next 2 years, say, because saying, in the next 3 years, how do we see it? In the next 4 years, 5 years, when we talk about Spain and talk about Germany, it is the conveyor belt of youth football that has brought them here. Go to the core of this English national team, from Nico Reale to Kobbie Mainoo to Declan Rice, are all product of the juvenile football. So it is an important part of it. Then you go and play a football, as symbolic as it has to be. So for me, and where we stand, you know, we need to make drastic changes. Yeah, we need to move away from when on a bad day, it is not his fault. Sago is a concedino. It's not his fault.
1: And then
4: probably could have done better. But you see, on a day like that, and at least, you know, they be all of them.
1: Mm-hmm. And you won't have.
4: I saw a post essentially of almost a rich.
0: By the ones before that is give them the name.
4: The point is that
1: the point is that no matter who you are, you concede.
4: By the way, if I go back to Penna, if you are here,
1: Minka, who are you? Listen,
4: for goals,
1: we are never. Dude, Minka say, Obi Obejina Bebia Kasabanya, sorry, you go there. But what I'm saying is that sometimes, say, issues bar, yeah, you're tackling ye. As you're fast, some baby near the castle, they are coming say, our defense is very symbolic. It is our confront the best goalkeeper in the world to grab them. Tomorrow, to our money,
4: even greatest goalkeepers, yeah, so I'm three or four. But it's give you a member to you, and not just one. So to say, they're Benjamin aside.
1: You see, it was the defense engineer should be here.
4: Messi at his give
1: you a number one. I said, you're near the attack, you're the assault at his give. Also, maybe ABC. Boy, you're on the board, you're working on.
4: But we will still have an individual or two. Only qualify so bit me about Black Stars. For instance, simple position, simple, not me can be the money. Barbara, I'm not doing a man who can do a day, who says, simple, mean to me, maybe be a man of you. Simple, on any day, simple position, put it. I got to make me about the new baby.
1: I'm
4: simple, I'm not umbre, all the simple, you know, the agadas, you know. Agadas, but every would be a mechanical, say, every me unfortunate.
1: Look at football competition, you know, say, junior, Pijafi, and go by me, person, make it. So, it's a Chobeka, say, dear, Fifi, Bagadas, a seminar, say, Fifi, and Peluca, players. If you are looking about losses, Ediana came here and came to play a match, and Agadas was in there.
4: So we shouldn't Agadas has been so consistent since we just at Mediama.
0: unless we are Wunshen, he's been so, so consistent. He's always been a good player. And maybe, no, female, I'm a great player, but he made a good point. The characteristics of Agadas, Agadas with his passing, Agadas with his passing. Abraham says, see, Bombay, baby, never brought me back. Agadas with his tackling, with how he defends. The only thing I make the difference between Agadas and Sibo, they say Sibo who are there to say Agadas, but Agadas is a better player.
4: Judy Kanen, okay. Agadas is a good player. Nobody has said that. What we are saying is that Agadas alone has not transformed. So for one player, yeah, the Ghana Premier League game, that changes the fortunes of the Black Stars. What we ought to do as a nation is that improve the league. Send a bear as Agadas a bar. Agadas is not coming because he a fellow local player keke.
1: Yes,
4: Debbie. Yes, Debbie, because Agadas is coach, you know, because work for Boni coach and whichever coach. Or Shagadas born in the pitch, no born, any team, no born, Kotoko Africa, they are showing that you're a good teamer. Then Agadas comes in and delivers. Because somebody can do an argument with you and tell you that Yeni Agadas, no. Or free Ghana as your co-Ibia. What happened? That is supposed to be a higher league than him. So we need to be careful. Let us not do this argument and pitch people against each other. Let us look for the real solution. The real solution is that Empani Foni Yanjumani Ye Ghana Premier League Nagaras Mobo Hono and the player than Lad Ibrahim. What can we do the things better here?
1: Right.
0: Okay.
1: Ah,
0: only
5: coaches were not buying this center.
1: It's the tactics in the ham print young here. Yeah.
5: Let me tell you, man, about attacking football.
1: Attacking football, baby.
5: No, that's
1: it. It's a game of Mbamba. It's a game against Gambia. And you're going to go to
5: the game. Coach is your winning style.
1: And you're going to
5: say, man, I'm going to start not winning. Who's your defending?
0: I'm going to say, Metro has won.
5: So, what is defending? No, but you're going to rich. That's not the problem,
0: man. I don't see Metro has won. I'm going to
5: say, winning style.
0: What do you say?
1: You're going to say, you're going to say, Ghana for farm chow.
0: I'm sorry.
1: Coach, I chop a insum. So no man to the bona, no boy across was it a chop a insum in the insumichina.
0: A chop a besom nesign here, all patch of seno. Set teachers, echo strike, me boy, into uncannisican.
1: Yentia, but you are the Yentia
0: or the attack.
1: You man, why are you
0: yes, of course.
1: A man,
0: that's the cannibal.
5: When I reach my GGA for my cat, must be a man to be a Jubia, the 10-year coach.
1: I'm going
5: to
1: say, and you're buying the Jonka.
5: And I must sacrifice of my
0: family stating to
1: your
5: mother.
4: You see, yeah, GF is only for me.
0: Which almost
4: and you see, the only people who have the power, and you see, anytime you say, dude, almost they should use the power well. Men come because they won't dissolve because when you can see me, and they all say, NDC government is dissolving GFA. I'm telling you, the next person that become a GFA president will be pro NDC.
0: Oh, of course, of course.
4: When one day, even after 18, 20, 30, now, whatever years, the MPP bar, they will try, and you know, yes, say you're born. So we don't need to dissolve.
0: No,
4: what we can
0: no.
4: do is that bring policies to guardrails them.
0: Per FIFA requirements.
4: Yeah.
0: Obin's meaning NDC, Mr. Straight Away.
4: No.
0: I said,
4: I said,
0: my
4: choice of word was simple.
0: Pro. Of course.
4: That's my choice of words. Because semantic is very important in this conversation.
1: Yente, Gambia for them coaching. I see reason being a baya and they omit better can sound the mu sa the car on. Also a tip bench on our own BB cos we team. Mama in take Gambia for no a coach in Afi as I didn't put a bear Ukrainian na infant in common.
6: In terms of the rhythm of the game, obviously us getting the second goal from the long throw to go 2-2 changes the emotion of the game, changes the just energy in the game. It definitely, we could notice that maybe a few of the Black Stars players were unhappy with each other. And we spoke about that on halftime, that even as they were coming into the dressing room, there was maybe something stronger than strong words being said between some of our opponents. So we know there was disruption there. So I think in terms of the rhythm of the game, the second goal obviously changes everybody.
1: Okay. And I said, Brana, I'm a dog from a cami, you know. I'm not catching the boys and say, look, you're trying to be able to take in the first half. See, I take in the first half, and you're not going to give him. First one, players in Ankasa among themselves, number Kuntoka. We'll be blamed. You're taking advantage of it. Secondly, the whole fans in our own support, MA team, they will turn against their own. As a man, hoo ha. Yeah, I take it that advantage, you know. Yeah, show just all called the room. What can't you say? I'm going for
4: no more. Man, can't you using Mikel Arteta going away to Napoli?
1: Mikaipa.
4: That is a correct coach.
1: Also, called the room, I know. Catch on the massa. I'm going for no more. Kuntoka. Players, we are no do at him. Take advantage of it. No, me and Kosho.
0: Rich, on the key, a very important point. A honor, Jim Maso, oh, my honor, free move. Then they can tackle a honor first.
1: What's he saying?
0: I want to say,
1: maybe I'm a game.
0: Or say, or realize. Say Ghana Abo born on the pitch. Oh, who say the players may be any happy? Also, I'm only happy with each other. And on the first idea of the Kai Khan once more, oh, who said the end? I didn't see that any players near Bobo on the pitch. The other one, no kind, was the second statement he made. In the first one, I say he realized, say, your players, no, don't want to know when you're happy with each other. So baby sound say mindset ben I am boys no edire again. Omo kono mo psyche to say. Na omo jina pitch me so so no. Dey na na air course because clearly any coach no na be can say Rich. Wow, technical idea no. Ball na na wo shame. Obi can sure say him players no mo dey happy. Shame what it on the pitch. Ah, Jonah Jete. Onya ball bi so on say dey oboy. Like a basically, said your boy,
1: which means a buffoon on the boy,
0: or your buffoon elbow. Now, Michelle Boy, so even up to Fatai Saiku at a point, okay, I can't still be. Shall call fast, oh boy. Shall boy's attitude on the pitch. The moment your backers are there, where I near my name, boys, you know, when two and two be air coso. Utie, and your possible say when two and two be coso. As I went two and two, your name baby be a free. Say free top, say free, hey, obinim. Yen himself, no man himself, players be a pull out and then you're painting on the pull out. Oh, simply because I'm not ready, so I'm about the boss to say.
1: And then I say, Gideon, yes, give them call a press conference. Or say, oh, you saw my yard, but you too, as the captain for the side. But I'll catch the gun and EBR say, at least players now, my J Penny's own Bessia kind of man. We should appreciate them. Then, when a man might be best to say, and you're not. In the hell, I'm not telling person catch it. Ah, your players be crying when your mama call
0: up. Off the pitch of Corona, no, say, you know, you're free players. I'm more declining, so I'm about the body of my Uti. You're free players, I'm declining. Your players are general pitch, so bo. Ah, opponent coach, I'm Sakai, and go for the ball, no more bono. I'm not happy. Your boys now, so ball, ball, I'm more the trailer, say, you're happy. Ball, no more bottom, say, no more protesting, the atre. And we're protesting. Your boys be all
1: crazy.
0: Your boys be all me smart. Oh, friend, I'm the okay, me make call. But the hammer may back our pitching us. And see, we'll be more on my own attitude on the bar pitching us. And we'll see a young man where the crow, a dinner, a coso. Now, Rich, you can't ask him so. no one be saying who says who a good coach. Some will say coach let me manage the dressing room. Me and I counting a Muslim man a new contract.
1: Ready, Ajinza.
0: A dear dance here. I'm more exposed coach.
1: Ajinza.
0: I'm more exposed coach. So I'm more about psychological. I'm more prepared. I'm more general prepared. So who a good coach? I'm doing here. Most of the hard year right now. Time I could divorce. Say again a two. Still watching and nice. So now any brand that said the hot tier boys ready the oil. No boy sleeping to me and relax you. By any idea, I know Osha Pitch, no, so now he coach the crowd body language.
1: No, you don't have a bet.
0: I didn't say.
1: You don't
0: have a bet. Maybe some don't say, and go for the second go now, and you bring the one. So I'm
1: coming. No.
0: That's not the Baba line one.
1: I know.
0: No, he was a frustrated figure. It tells you say clearly, coach, now can say general. Maybe be answer him, bro.
5: Wait, I said my work is true because Gideon Mensah said my work. There is more to me. Me can say Iniaki retire. No, you said there is more to it. But who would say players no one with the other? Omoye a little bit unprofessional. No matter circumstances, the moment I be
1: she
5: just.
1: No, see, I mean not to be friends. But the reason,
5: me can say
1: the first
5: year. Okay. If BBC,
0: BBC,
1: the course of parking is a blessing. Yeah,
5: the question is, who say I am pana players no? Want you a more man? That's what I say.
0: Then I want to buy me. Before you are man, farbo na bono. Who would you farbo no?
5: Baby, any man.
7: Oh yeah, there was an issue.
5: Yes.
1: As a Brendan, the beer can't fire.
0: Yes.
1: Later. I'm not. It's super fine.
0: Okay, it's a cool crown.
1: It's a cool super fine. As I'm a later no.
7: Oh my man, we
1: were doing a super fine.
4: Oh my man, we're brokering the peace. Now Brandy, me and Mama, we be a basobo. Then it's a cool
0: crown. I think you are the brand. Only the next row. I know next year is only good coach. Coach, you control the entire. Yeah, but go pitch is what makes him a baby. Before you baba pitch, no son. Coach, no. Characteristics of each and every player. No one. Only maybe a trait. Only himself, Fifi Manfred, a good dead ball situations. Now say in and around the 18 yard box, sir. Fifi Nebo. Obedi Kama Matias, yes, sir. In and around the 18 yard box. And our left side, right side, Fifi Nebo. Niaman Nebo. Wayne Nebo. Watch there. Eba penalty, I am first penalty taker. Ebia Kalala. A good penalty, Obiame Kalala and Kopemo. No one, yes, no. Every one I call a coffin idea, no bad, but you will be uncle because you'll be him saying first penalty taker. You may say instructions,
1: but a bit is rubber say be an ASR to frustrate Gambia goalkeeper because a beer. Omo banu ni so edia in your penalty and your money bubble.
5: Dabi
0: we chat
1: ni ya. I was sitting there for me. Not the at all.
5: Okay.
1: Now we saw before. No, no, so they are so later, no, the man, you are more.
0: Red, that's right. Wouldn't the danger was hiding? Wouldn't the danger was hiding? Wouldn't the danger was hiding? We are Sakran, I want to press at the amount who psychologically uti, wafer. Now, what could you do? Now we have for now, could you do? And Ukraine,
4: I don't know. Antoine Obianiho. So I'm very certain say they didn't even discuss it before the game. So when things like that happen, for me, who no match of an issue because I think I commended the captain. Gideon Ekwo Kajun said Jack. So new master of Baba brand number two near my team in him. And he's also an attacker like you. Allow him to play. They spoke to him, they scored, they went to celebrate. So for me, that is an only
1: not as if you're a non-starter,
4: too harsh, but I mean, I think it was a side issue.
1: Okay,
4: you understand? And for me, at the end of the day, urge your problems not switching coach.
1: Entonso kakra bi mpa cho. Na me nya yi kakra because oza mo ma ka bia. Mo ma Ghana for no so me to fa ya na mra. So ba me samu and na wa be to fa bi dia tem ya me UFC so. Ah. Ore be cho adwe na enya yi.
5: Sa I activity na course ni pa na no cricket ni en condemn enye.
1: Oh.
5: No mind that fine bad. Attack on cricket ni family ni yire ni ma ye ko bo. It's neither here nor there nya sa ni man. Enye. Obetimi attack o kete onya di tinya fire no
1: anya hwekura asabi o park mo nyina so bi
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1: mo tino ye panic
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5: no but se wo ko no so ne die
8: abran
5: president enye
1: and o dinachi at the point na policeman ba ko catches oh bra
5: no what there enye
1: na bo
5: te na ko ni
1: no to bro
5: yes enye very bad enye
8: by
5: say you mami
1: na bo fu no wa ba sa wo
5: sanity
1: e wo se bo fu na fe
5: bo fu ni ni o se point stick na ze wo ye bo fu a which dey
1: enye
5: die
1: Or you're
5: lucky.
1: Mm-hmm.
5: There was a minister of state there.
1: Yeah.
5: One you're lucky, the police, one bodyguard, so you can be hurt. You don't try that.
1: In France, I'm from a Franco trading enterprise. I catch also fully cut on a say, Kwanoko to be Nokia Samsung iPhones. iPhone, you're not going to change. iPhone, you're not going to change. You're my refer. Now, unfold your coffee, you cut original one. Awo aye Franco Trading Enterprise. 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Kumasi a dream baby 9 ounce akromo. Ye bay a jabba jury beside ho. Sansona adjacent old Malcolm. Opposite Kufo Clinic and at the new KJT Hunano Franco Trading Enterprise. Oh ho 0245 316 9699 no and income and then anopay. Axolis International Sam Kanto say Odu tuka ko Australia, Canada, New Zealand, Ireland. 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do me a new boy, for a moment, a toy, dear, Natchez also, a teddy P, and I be quite the amount of transactions, you know, from 50 cities to 100 cities. Obenya, cash reward of Air 20 Ghana, Sansana 101 to 200, Obenya 25, 201 to 300, Obenya 30, Sanso, and Aye, 301 to 400, and also Obenya 50 cities, now I say, Bibia, and so Edidaye, Edmantina, and much, and Amomo Awano, also found with Piano, and you come and from a Rockside building, my catch was all down, Honya Menina, from a Sobono, Aye, Silina, Opa Bono, so Opa Pio, Pio, Samson a plaxi board, a coxy solution for a wars meaning on baby Bia Kama, Ubia Rufiano say from a dana super at the inside honor, Bibia at the Dana Kem, a honey money dina roofing sheet, the double board dinosaur, and a pure pihonia money, plaxa board no, on sabbat me a cabi abo. Now then say there, but baby a key pa bako and so aye electricals and so say then humani good dino so near way dino cable so no papa bi and na yedia pa no so betia boa and tifera for contractor for 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Bar World Games boys in Fesico Amo Fesica papa papa papa na Bar World Games in a tier for the attendant say offer of phone a all network and na unya call credit zone because a short code and adibitra otale *956# no one at the call. You are good to go. You have a 8 Infinity Pet. And also, no, over download the app on our Google Play Store and our App Store. Then also, wait to me at your bar. A granny be now. I'm a cutback. No, just try it. Now, I'm going say, cutback here. And confirm a number one. Powered by Veterans Administration Ghana. Wamu and I'm also going to do it. I'm only 8 years and patch all. Also, on to me, and we're going to be Edo Monta Busuani de Demusronko and it's in a program be able cross ye bia nebi was here if ye be able mubia be a fridge mu pa was a bemo to shim because de no e she ye at de and I'm minimum to sampa way any a friend mort be bia womada so it to kotobi nanum now so be bianya ye and fama a ye ba beverages wamo and a day abra a ye jaso 0544-335900 be pia okwam sabitimi enso ka bi Union Protocol Institute kusia computer wate aha enkon kwanchan kwanchan de no nansen akwa bi wie computer school and also qualified aye data analyst so enti amonfa na dwuma na 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They be your hands. One goes the park. One goes to Papa. A Union Practical Institute. And may come for the amount of Kosia computer, baby, you know. See, my computer is a fire in Yama, Yama. Over to the Nyas of Gitokra. A band network and cyber security engineering, CCTV installation management, data analytics, software engineering, computer hardware, artificial intelligence, AI machine in Nano. It is from your computer. Now, if you are when you're my papa, and so at me, I'm there. We must all take classroom in Asia, dear Crano, not company because I'm not being. I'm students, I'm not paper, and it'll be a person from students, you know. Now, no, and so a year at Jumano. About your number, 0555-383848. Or more, assistance, where you are, Uko Kruma, eh, Utrench from Kakrabia, catch a mate, Miss na what fair a year number, no, maybe via a kama. Is there a car pass on a home, Yamano, name someone can I be a hot drone, and our car home baby say, no, not for old friend called say Kim. A bomb bonnet as one more yard cry at once. So, because a boy on both 5,000, 4,000. So, just say, I didn't know I be beer or so. May come for a year famous car pass, as in the diamond. May patrol Ocano, Indian say, O fair baby born on bonnet, I was so fair famous. Ocano, I see how any money be a say. O friend, a born on born in Dimitria, the patrol for Philemas. Samson, a can and horn, so ha, body personal, and a problem about Bia, the patrolina, a Philemas car park center, Omni Manipia, also no, the Bia Abaconkai, and so at me at the amount. Na a tell for the Tianier, a more canting columns and ya Ufinkana Uramua, the patrol before Salui, SHS on Sabatimi, a colony, a crowd road, no, and no, 0249. 013177 na mumudi enkomo amuzu health food 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limited omo and a day upper a just gives you fame 0322190877 not dude on sir corporate games you know and come in the yarn ever so but we've been to your trust that
9: okay
1: and you two idea said that you had a call on the 10th
9: oh
1: you had a call on the 10th
9: of
1: a month I am going to be a auntie me must this weekend which is okay. Saturday you know and I've been in the sun
9: oh
1: what has he said the cop Brunei and he said the cop Brunei yeah
9: KNUST
1: KNUST Brunei was the first and I can buy a Pajo
9: Pajo yes
1: but because of the changes in it you know and now the corporate games
9: yes
1: it is a nyabe bia hono every appealing
9: exactly
1: how be we hono say we be are coming to
9: yeba ye the answer the amount
1: oh say on say ye ni so ade fe aha
9: and
1: ye the bacon e Brunei sports complex okay and we see ho and nyame adam on the 10th ye the jumade no and so the conti aya me some na ma she no so the amaye say love fm corporate games you know Saturday we ain't me must name on the 10th yebaye our Brunei sports complex our KNUST jumadie Kofkans Company Limited ama swasne Miss City Air Dental Clinic ama swasne Rich One Air Company ama swasne 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
9: okay
1: ama so ba Rich One Company ama so ba Glyco
9: okay
1: insurance I'm so eba afe Royal Basin Hotel I'm so eba Amenfiman Community Bank eba Oak Specialist Hospital I'm so eba Medimosis eba Day-to-Day Eye Clinic Coca-Cola for eba Eco Bank I'm so eba Octima medical diagnosis, big brands, in fact, brands like it's any Rango Construction.
9: Wow,
1: Rango,
9: hey, almost
1: big company
9: in terms of construction.
1: I say, and I say, actually, it's international. I'm so a bridge medina, I say, and Bonago Air Limited, almost a bridge medina, I say, now if you love them, any chef from Milano, yes, what can I say, BPR Air Kama, and so at the Amaj Medina, sponsors, you know. And the Mid City Dental Clinic, Sanso and Dentura Chaco Toothpaste and Aligned Toothbrushes, Confidence Company Limited, Day to Day Eye Clinic, and Royal Basin, no Milano, and Asoj Medina Sia, Yadi, and so Basunti on the 10th, and I did Medino, and so at the Bashis, Cecilia, me be alliance, you know, on the market, be a year, and I'm waiting for Nzumakabi. Zah 3220 835821.

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2: 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Ye football ni diya sayo. Because uche. 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Ini sponsors. Ah, yedibo. And look at that paper here, that paper of the 2 AM and the Clear Ghana Football. The person meeting says, Richie, abandon to him go Ghana football, Nana. Then the person meeting says, first minister, I was to be a better man, I was to be a Ghana football. Catch it here, at a milk one, that's abandoned at Aroma. Often in Mexico, any Ghana football, get on permanent. Richie, the first minister, on his own permanent, because also I know. Yes, they are with the paper here. On se dit ma gagne football comme ça que pour dire la gagne football et tu tire yene gagne football sur et ya kono o wa gana
1: et as Robert hello
3: hello
1: yes sir
3: andu sibeta
1: mm
3: empaka asi haleluya ope
1: okay
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3: admise no mi local players
1: ha but me si won he all the quality anu mpusese
3: aha nti ma hwe e die se no mi bechire ma chire wo guarantee ama local players ye mu wo mu ti adu wo mu beko no Zambia, ma fa local players an kwaje ayi. 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E de ye ye de under 17. We ya he ball Japan 93. 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E ti sika na wo so wo de ma local players no. I quote his room for Mono. Never so much is Kennedy. I was sure. If you have follow cap players, no, now Warren's time, Libya 82, I bet Bellino Mobi. I'm not a small boy. As a song called Libya, what you say? If you have follow cap, no, say players say in the year to Omo for 2 years. You know your best.
1: Okay.
3: I'm not just a DNA. I would do all.
1: I'm sorry, some of them came. No, I've been answered. Can you mean can't say, yeah, you look up players, no moon TV, and as I mean from our black stars. But what I'm saying is that quality no. Quality no. You don't come black size or meeting a banana. Because it's already not one Casawoka. Yeah, Boliga, even Nipa what you go kino. Black size inferno.
4: I said, Fenna, I am Fenning Chess or no name idea. Yeah, I address no Fenny.
1: Maybe any Casawoka is quality, quality then yet.
4: A be hopa. I address no sense.
1: Hello, Nascola.
5: Hello.
1: Yes, sir.
5: Yeah, Blatterny. Nabla, Midwagra Great Down Center, Yahoo Islam. Yaw some bonnet poor Richardo. Yam near Limoka, say a bluff, pa, near you here, yet that's a tune. Edinu, hey, it began on 24 pa, Mr. Richardo, and Kalario Makosta, Momutimi or Mudo. But that the money mama man I say omujina park no so o moto cho mo naigu e pai ya blaster pai ni ya mi ni mo class 24 form na si form as a single cap yes na san se ti o mo amo mo ni na sa kwa la ni mo ni kwa le do ya do mo ko bo ma ti o ah e to da ni ni put me e we to me fo a o di wa o ti afi e ti ya se two goals. That's now I'm the other 2 years old.
6: If you

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1: Hello?
0: Ebony.
1: Where?
0: DL.
1: Let them ask you, baby.
0: Kwame Eugene.
1: Yes, sir.
0: Uncasans in the Obaka. Oh, that's a sign. The godfather.
1: Yes.
0: Kromwe ni na usa na uko to gato baby ya. Gato vin obashi se.
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0: Anti to orone di an original.
1: Papa.
0: Ozo
1: on one gane bau.
0: Debi onu
1: ane.
0: Onu
1: 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Aha. Anti kiyo di papa pa di an inchema wo.
0: Inchema wa mimi starte ma wu.
1: Aha.
0: Gani ya so.
1: Gana.
0: Ay.
1: Oh, the monsai.
0: Ensai.
1: Oh, debi. Moya adye. So was also mwenye yu de seye.
0: Zaha.
1: Ana. Yes, Anna, okay.
0: Yes, I have 4-2.
1: Some bobo. The same bobo. Why are they saying, Mono is a creamy arm? I say, after I say, well, when you look at the can you say, room, poor, mining you? Only a piano. Anyway, you understand that we have such a pan, and I'm not blaming the pan, what we are. Dika come with you, and come one of the man, and I'm going to you. 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
4: 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I was 0245316969. And noise over fray 0560684147 Kra. 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
5: Well, insurance of open for do me no any boss. Zeko Mohammed will say, good morning, boss. Keto Keku is a disgrace to our football. And I still wonder why I still had post. Because in the was powerful than him. But where is he today? A word to a wise is enough. Second Mohammed, and at this message, Adia Bajudia.
6: 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I'm a me, but I'm Sam, I'm a Mitchia Ben, or yeah, you made my Unimac, Mitchia Ben Yepa. 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
5: official,
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5: Ase from Joe ye demasia he ko fadum kase no di amamunyame adoma. 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Ise ade adum kase ena etoso akram.
7: Awofo wo mu bi. Na PTF was say, striker yet one more a chef for the corner dear, woman yamu ya jenny, a bay ain't see the woman can one yama woman, and teacher for the best who could them
8: And this year, man, your quorum penny for any MPP for Wabwa, when I watch here, Yakwa Santem and this is who so then the man Tamudi and yes, say, Sika was a wamuchia. 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
11: 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And this is a sad situation that the liberty of an accused person cannot be decided because Association of Judges and Magistrates are on a conference. It is very sad. So the 4-year-old child, the 9-year-old child, and the 15-year-old boy will be unable to see their mother until Monday, when the court makes a determination, because from today to Sunday, Association of Judges and Magistrates are having a conference. Let's pray for Mother Ghana.
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12: I'm not finance.
8: Mm-hmm. And so don't buy
12: it. And then I'm saying, I'm not sure you're crying in penophobia. And I say, one more supporting the baby to my banner, Bussia. Then obedience, and obedience, one will see one. Now, I'm quite a lawyer for one pay. And I'm a Ghana registered nurses for president. Oh, me and open on mobile.
8: Yeah, that's it. Yeah, that's all. 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
13: 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said Uncle School that is a school in school one in the stress said who for be our money back in Tennessee now if possible cry now they don't close down the schools for the meantime now Yemma Bibia and resolve the Antana Yemma Grand Ako back because Uncle Kwamu baby this is here into me every could be our Quran life in the for security reasons say your quality our former Omombano in Tennessee and to somebody resolve issues with the DES na teacher for na come back to the classroom. But said since omo nye omo ni so mo grow sit down to meet you. And I will call yes advice our son. Dear man, I'm meeting you. And the son may report when I school but papa in session with you.
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20: 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You know, you say, you're the, as you say, am I your party, you know, it me, a year, you know. And the neck, you know, and so, you know, you probably have a nuclear and a free region, eba, eba, be shia, baby, be a, eba, shia, say, a honey, shia, no, na, na, shia, for me, na, so, ako, kama, make any panuma, chairman, aye, secretary, organizer, women organizer, and a youth organizer. 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
1: 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To Toyani, she say I was here in Nano, National Elections Committee, no, I decided to share in Nano to Aquemua, and your mom in Aya ready. Zeno, Ghana Police Force of Guayama, a delegates for Mufri Ridin, Zibay in Nano, the escorts now, the escorts of Munina, Babedu, Okona, Yetimia, she said. She shall see in the medical teams, ambulance service for your more AS shaming in an ampo, a police for Bahama, a simulation, Kakrana Electoral Commission for. And she shared the Yaya for the last 30 years, Yaya National Delegate Conference, template the Dahoya the Yajuma. It means why are part of you almost woman should answer to Yenin and Uncle Yeno, a conform named the Aumay be paying to nominate a problem be our so far. The crown is aspirants, no so near representatives, Nankasano, and yes, I hear Juma Yipa with the Osia Bomabaso.
21: Antonia Bay Fakabo and Attending Cano was about to no fire and pepe, a bay Juma, one movie, and Mobinia Chekasa into a movie and to Triano. 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
1: The Ukraine na yin se NPP National Delegate Conference any elections in the Basu Ami Adoma Kakibi. Bibra say and a pepper san security arrangement we are expecting some personnel from Ashanti North region, Ashanti South region. Because Ashanti which is here to the other personnel from the other region, but the personnel from the national headquarters. I'm making sure that we call them to the full election. On the D-Day, the war police before a road intersection to direct a vehicle outlook. The war police personnel was pants and plain clothes personnel will be mixed up with the electorate, any other party supporting him, not to ensure that we don't encounter any unfortunate situation. And so far, the record the state arrangement is actually
21: Anti Hana Kono, Yaninivia, any other tosswo. It is supo, Godwin, Hianyo, Godwin, a penny or shake it, and we want some so. A sentiment tempos is Adamno, what just a bibia. Every draw one more, a shed him say, delegates by Baton Becoswo, now almost so. I go much more. I wish you asked what feed the other hat, test younger Sakasi when you are sentiment, dear. Ishro 104.5 year them, as some pan 94.7 FM year one crying, and not dumb 106.3 FM year in a cabomo at test younger Sakasi. Na ye quite
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1: 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I mean, the IAEA, you know, this is the first time I hear BBC or Ghana. In the OBM, yes, yes, BBR, a year first, no. I mean, in other parts of the world, in India, almost yeah. But our Ghana, I say, this is the first time. You know, challenges are no what they are coming in the media format, picking that and could be a bit, would be a bit. But I'm a dog, a cool year, and then so by the grace of God, I know pay your court return, your back court return. So far, so good. I say, Andra, no, Jesus, no Ghana for us that say, eh, say, Ejumedia Nase, until no Amanyama Eko Suye, GD say, as Emreno Eko Nimino, Biabeku Ye, na public transport issues near per se, be handled.
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0: 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Kasai Community Bank. 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
1: 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Chako toothpaste at two. Me using an opinion and draw a nickel down. And my missing a fita confidence level was so empty. 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Negus
2: and Caneno and near my mini DBD to tree and send a sire baby more. 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And Unti, no amonum coffee, wine, and it's tobacco. 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
1: ABA Herbas.
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1: And not only a friend was off for 3 days, you know.
2: Walk away,
1: you were near to
2: your new operation. You
1: were in charge of your new
2: home. Your father was soon. We need to
1: our home.
2: And one is a woody dick again.
1: And Santam
2: him
1: when he swap the whole clay.
2: Lay a number how bad ya.
1: Be a better net.
2: So what about the bridge of Kojo Takran?
1: And look, I would require
2: a be
1: a better man. Kenyan, I won't pay me.
2: What did you make? Can you see?
1: Oh, my, yes,
2: yeah. I will draw your friend, sir.
1: Manpower.
2: And none of them will put you. Branch,
1: and I saw your Cassia no other man,
2: Kumasen,
1: so ABA Herbas, and
2: our quadra, so Genasi, and let you up,
1: Juma, a
2: Joda Copim, Mimineda,
1: and upon what you call Pim and you Mirno Sian,
2: praying.
1: That was 0541 565 199,
2: and that's 0502 812 161.
1: ABA Herbas Center, Maniswa Daho.
4: Madam, your jollof is sweet. 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
5: 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This advert is FDA approved.
6: She said, "Yeah, to be out here." And so she knew shop.
7: The report no one here.
6: Minya, the sun is not pronounced yet. And so she knew but
8: as a
6: food business will feel be one. I mean, what ideas? Ideas are never cool. 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And so I'm on 2 Biani. 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Hey, yes, you got some. Bills were way dear. Then you call me to number two of you. 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For sick as some how you now be dying.
9: Oh ma, but you may have milk a crow on me, Milan.
10: Now, what can I say?
9: Gabina smell so the beer gummy.
10: Hey, come on, no chance, and I will be Sammy.
9: Hey, milk, what you say?
10: Wait, a milo all in one, no, milo pampa, cocoa, malt, milk, show, be biawum.
11: Milo all in one, and milk, baby, woman, and that. You hear me say, wouldn't you be fra? No, what you mean, woman, there are cocoa, papa, ni malt, and a milk, be dry, there's a such a tobacco. Milo, the energy to go further. FDIG, dreading crab to eat atomu.

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21: 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And we are done.

I'm not going to be able to do it. I'm not going to be able to do it. I'm not going to be able to do it. I'm not going to be able to do it. I'm not going to be able to do it. I'm not going to be able to do it. I'm not going to be able to do it. I'm not going to be able to do it. I'm not going to be able to do it. I'm not going to be able to do it. I'm not going to be able to do it. I'm not going to be able to do it. I'm not going to be able to do it. I'm not going to be able to do it. I'm not going to be able to do it. I'm not going to be able to do it. I'm not going to be able to do it. I'm not going to be able to do it. I'm not going to be able to do it. I'm not going to be able to do it. I'm not going to be able to do it. I'm not going to be able to do it. I'm not going to be able to do it. I'm not going to be able to do it. I'm not going to be able to do it. I'm not going to be able to do it. I'm not going to be able to do it. I'm not going to be able to do it. I'm not going to be able to do it. I'm not going to be able to do it. I'm not going to be able to do it. I'm not going to

0: this girl do what? We're calling your manasa. 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I'm not doing kitchen. Me restrict you washing home because me ban on. There me ma be there no baby. Me no be no pay do or no or better nothing am be. Same one say or say this say do or my no more no to or near e be na.
1: Me ba ho answer. Yemra nti ebro no odi belt man say odi belt ni bo ni bra na na
0: say. Go when proper and come be ho say mark be one. I'm not the best in the bone. It's a bone again. I mean, me cry me by me, what you mean? I'm a good friend. 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And I'm so. This is my first actual say, when you or before I say, since you begin a young family, any new trust, any new commander, why then I told you, Uba, Uba would be in Tia, me bone. See, the man of teaching, I'm saying, I'm not becoming a book, I'm not bad enough. So what this, sir? See, you said, you get to feel for paying a heavy BI on level. 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
1: 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Sansa or tie any day and young people cram yet, yes, say, yeah, Christopher, dear, you before tie him. 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Will you be a woman? 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
2: 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Me call no baby girl so penny bear 3 or 4 years.
1: Mhm,
2: oh ma. 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
2: man. Make a minister to school or SD, that is SD.
1: Now, one of my mammy, one
2: of my mammy, my son. But I have an hour day, a colonel's ocean, and my minister, my wife said. None of what said, and I said, Dian was a gin, a colon.
1: Me pacho, the men me clean me. And I don't make us a minute, me pam, me pam, colossum, me
2: to a dozen other wooden
1: gin. Oh, yeah, sure. Dampat, I would insuance. I am trust and so
2: I tell you.
1: It's a kind of best at the cage, too. Oh, it is a young girl who goes to a close school, or who stands this one, be in a school morning.
2: Oh, dear,
1: and I don't trouble for us,
2: baby.
1: Sir, Minkan says, I don't know how to travel for an algerian with me, Jim. It's you know, a crano ever started to be do you class too, no. And I never be discovered by my friend, the same Miniska, Takrani school, a squatter, Adeno. And a whole woman saying, I could do no buy, and when the check, squatter, I check, and a buy, and that I didn't buy. And a grand share, and tonight I've one catcher, and said, checking the munitions, so I check in your school monument to me to squatter for a man. And I'm a friend of mine, and a catcherino, or discovered, and I'm told, there's a giant Mr. Sabana, the annual Essen, and a tall for a man. A grand share squatter, and I could do class 4. And I'm yammy tough flow, and I'm a demand quadano. The grand says I got under class 4, and then the grand school book. Me beer,
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1: semi die se wudi bi book e bu pa o do fo
2: mana
1: mary
2: You come in all of your corner about 10 cities. My minister says, I'm going to cry. I'm feeling so my man and Cassel. My man, my trouble, dear to Banchy.
1: It's because you're a friend of mine.
2: I'm a friend of none of my man, and it's easy to answer. No, I'm going to call out and get out of the bottle. A crying beba. Or beba. Or beba.
1: And who's our friend? You have a friend, you didn't remember.
2: So, I'm going to catch myself. Obedia, I'll come and Thomas had another. I'm going to mean in self love your quo. I'm on the cache. Aunt Slemie, from a castle, I'll be doing a dozen. See, it's you know, you want my co cronus when I hear your bapet and son, your bap, a crano, ever palm penny, I'm an alpha, because and some I could call so on my getting a mammy. I can't send somebody, such a woman, no son, only a collada, mammy's album, the crumpet and son. 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
2: 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I be catching up.
1: Now, when you say, oh, bear film in China, oh, so pass all
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3: Hello. Hello.
4: Yeah, hello.
3: Yes.
4: But the way they say it, that time when I start a car.
3: No problem, no. Problem, no.
5: You have just 1 minute remaining. You can dial *506# to continue talking now. You have no call credits in your MTN account.
6: Hello?
3: Yeah, hello, come on, come on, man. Hello.
6: Yeah.
3: That's
6: I'm going to go to the house.
4: I'm going to go to the house. I'm going to go to the house. I'm going to go to the house. I'm going to go to the house. I'm going to go to the house. I'm going to go to the house. I'm going to go to the house. I'm going to go to the house. I'm going to go to the house. I'm going to go to the house. I'm going to go to the house. I'm going to go to the house. I'm going to go to the house. I'm going to go to the house. I'm going to go to the house. I'm going to go to the house. I'm going to go to the house. I'm going to go to the house. I'm going to go to the house. I'm going to go to the house. I'm going to go to the house. I'm going to go to the house. I'm going to go to the house. I'm going to go to the house. I'm going to go to the house. I'm going to go to the house. I'm going to go to the house. I'm going to go to the house. I'm going to go to the house. I'm going to go to the house. I'm going to go to the house. I'm going to go to the house. I'm going to go to the house. I'm going to go to the house. I'm going to go to the house. I'm going to go to the house. I'm going to go to the house. I'm going to go to the house

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2: as soon as we saw
0: her,
2: the comment here says, "Baby, I don't want any different years as she for two before that. Because what different years as she have? What mean? And money how we do this? Ah, really? She be what be one time for? And be cool cool and walk out. What chair you with me? I debi a body be wrong fee. Ache. It's why money how we do. A cool and fast so Jane no. Papa you know why for you call you. The best answer was Edunya.
0: And you be sassa, big mama, and Jimmy for Yamini be one of your musa say, Papa Yabebrobum. One and
2: one. Me, I did one in yet. Me. And look, one call out quite a perform woman, my babetano crowd. A idea. And now, I did not come in and say, O Biba, I shall be ship any musa. Mammy, no, sorry, be. At a say, oh, say, be a crobby so, and I wish you every moon. No, she should be the barber the cafe, sank from my river. Well, the cafe and I'll be as well, Cabusiano.
0: Yeah.
2: It's a Japanese will feel a crowd with a no, that's it. No, no, man, no, no, no,
0: ever chair
2: by the two old man's.
0: Oh, yes, Sempy.
2: As well, Cabusiano,
0: it be.
2: It's a nipa. If you want to be a film, you
0: cry.
2: You won't cry. You won't cry. You won't cry. You won't cry. You won't cry. You won't cry. You won't cry. You won't cry. You won't cry.
0: yo young come monthly and you met here was what you enter what they my end and numbers no picking this is 0322 0835 81823
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0: 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Okay, hello.
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0: Yeah, I'm not sure. We didn't even have free.
5: Of a quarter, you must know Kufia, you know, Takuch.
0: Yo, Yenti. 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
0: 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We didn't even have free. 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
0: 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Hello, me for last two callers now. For you to also. Hello? Oh, Kafra. 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
0: Me Pacho, would you leave your free free?
6: If you're not going to take it, you're not.
0: Pacho, you're still.
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0: yeah
2: yere
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2: no we
0: anyo she say dey be na ma
2: kan
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2: wo bi bi so so nkwane ahu dey abi dey adu
0: right
2: what ma won ti say say wo dey ache
1: ache
2: eh we nyi
0: yamura doctor akache na ye ne doctor awon bon mic no anye Mr. Say, we need a need for information. Is here now. Make I will say, Bibi Bire, how would you be a brabo? You catch us or bra get results. What you say, and what you are now about modern. Say, Bibi, true, what we are for producers. No, only on standby 24 hours. The Bira da will know numbers. No, and I made the butcher on no true to baby 0534186209. Now, Bomodin, now what you are to. Dear, and I make at your yantics. Why, I summon your kind of send your city, and it's any sea, and it's Ubaha, a footwall, any addition, and I, yeah, oh, Hanum, and it's a bomb. They say, Uber friend, I'm busy, 0534182609. Yamora P. Wack, Doctor, I am ready. Ah, doctor, fefefe.
8: Lady. 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
8: 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make of us our how we at the bar if you want no painkillers are no thing and I don't want to so what you have to do when you anymore there's someone now do a free on the home a door soup you need to 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
0: 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0243 92 88 84 0243 92 88 84 0243 92 88 84 0243 92 88 84 0243 92 88 84 0243 92 88 84 0243 92 88 84 0243 92 88 84 0243 92 88 84 0243 92 88 84 0243 92 88 84 0243 92 88 84 0243 92 88 84 0243 92 88 84 0243 92 88 84 0243 92 88 84 0243 92 88 84 0243 92 88 84 0243 92 88 84 0243 92 88 84 0243 92 88 84 0243 92 88 84 0243 92 88 84 0243 92 88 84 0243 92 88 84 0243 92 88 84 0243 92 88 84 0243 92 88 84 0 ya mami 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
0: Achiremu. Yo, mama, you better was a pa, and you hope on shouts, you saw wolf, and then what's me and your penya, and our fa. That's what I must say. Yen and I am fa, and you're not done to draw. Yen and I am cobble your mammy, you don't. Now be here, and to me, and you come. And yes, and that's what I would come. But some black, I will be never. Yen Pamon said you were kind, pepper. Center's tank, and we may come for the amount, but more than one of the air, a tank beer, and we are bow, and so to appet and pay what in your team, whooper colors beer, we will be, or catch us a brand, never to be. So, center's tank, and we beer, not just a fear honor, be beer, and to make your sons and nipper, you will surely be beer, then see four contractors may come for the amount, women intent and wait, and your chicha dear down, a chicha dear, so you will say, Natino Eddinsa, and a wire center's tank, and pepper, pepper, pepper. And it is a whoop and do a new Bomodi Afra number. See, I'm media today. A year 0244-335-168. Nabomodi, I said, we should be a syntax tank was a year tough. I a year strong, a year tough. Abro Super Blast and Satisfy Spray. Me confirm when we are me catch us and to be our disturbing one. And now any pair was so not in the hole when you're 8 hours good sleep. That's a woman to me, Nana to me, there be all the one and quit ye and to know to me, lay ye. But what in a copper Abro Super Blaster and blast away and blast into when you're there and Lucy be a free baby ever. Wait or say a blasted to Tom to Tom. Said a big woman and said, well, Tobia, one who said, I Jimmy ye and today be our one ama, more yet to Tom and to once a minute, dear Aquaban, and the body in a pebby to intent and tent them now into M1 from I was 0243-690064. Now, what's up to me and Yabby? Also, time for a Haxa mixture capsules, you know, and I may come for the amount. So, be there, how one also, and you will know what do a brave, but we do so. I hear Bruno watch, I say, also, beer, a trust your cra, and what you come in a copper bit of a beer, Ubora and Kyle Cash, you drug blame, who may be repass renters, and baby beer, I just said, baby, I told you, you will be a commander, so when you be a PFA, Freddy Mans, and they go like many, many more, baby, I will be a yeah, who may be empty, come, who tent them. Open door, dear. No friend number is 054-618-9405. And I'm sorry for 020-382-2855. Now, so I can hack some mister. Maybe etime abuo Lillian seasoning powder. And then I'm and no, and no baby. And then to be a woman. So we'll put 3 points in Quadia. May come for the amount. I can't want them hotel restaurant. Baby, be a emoji. And maybe now what's it? I said, because I never know. I do a kitchen. Aduane no sa wonu wona anya da anya wonsa no no kwa na bu dia wudu so maso mo bu no eno na hunya eno ne lilian seasoning powder no eno ti sa wo pedodo a no afre number 0244-4061-6192 and also befe 0598910500 na wo so what me anya wo de M Point Homeopathic Clinic, as I mean, can't you say, your dear crown, Kobia, Etcher was sure. So, what you are now, Akuma, your peri sensations, we are towards it. Ah, maybe I'm a teacher, Makuma, who you say, Makuma, who you say, and money, how insomnia, will be on to me, Nanin, and Abda was sure, Tipaya, and Tia was sure, maybe I would tear with your sir. Was in Cassandra, Brain, a bombarding, the bomb, my catch it now, only my children come on, maybe be unto me, Uncle Yama, a crowd, or more splinters, opposite shell, signboard, Massa Pair, Kumasa, so. 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Obote, for all services, engagement, weddings, ni nina bookings, you know, wasi bomode ina friend. 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
9: I said, be a water, whatever I mean, I may be the mammy. It's your whole class, I'm quite a chum da dada. I'm a old bearman, we are where, ube, a chill, wow, be here, who say, saying this in a my own crap, I'm a chow. So when I'm swinging away in Abba. I'm not from there, no, save you. Remember, it's about to our sister, and I'm due at 2025. The 2025 March moon, I'm who say, Massa, my father, my name. And I am afraid of growing. I understand the way I afraid the minimum the honor of Cacho, mammy, and the minimum the Ocosia. I afraid of my men at the Ebbe as I am now, a chum
0: 2024,
9: so I can say, a
0: boy in the moon by Nanya Banaba. Now, when you say, no,
9: no, Banana, that's one. That be just once a bit.
0: And they say, wouldn't you mean,
9: that's why
0: you want him saying, Sena, what we go so away, Bibia, now, unknown that's on now.
9: Only meaning
0: now. And I chill was say about Friday and
9: about. I know, mammy. Now,
0: cook one away.
9: I shall be back.
0: Too free, how Oba Hana, you can't some more. Who free, I didn't see a chill.
9: Bibia, see, sir, now you go so ever a quam say, Uquadana, Yamba boy in our bina. 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
0: And say, well, if you say, we see what work any brush into one cassado, what to young coupon or foundation at the mauno, Yamia Sambia, yera. Who ya were juma to baby, come on, who a dano crack can pay in our genera. Who got an uncle now, your security job, now so you say.
9: 1,005
0: And now, Jack, 1,005 in a TikTok, and a TikTok, okay, I was a say, I would say 40 Ghana cedis in tea. Tell us what to not 40 Ghana cedis on the Mawade. Meboa. A sum was sent with 1,005 was so many. Nasa 1,005 in a crawa. Kawan Casa sent our sea managing waffa. Yet 2 months, ye. Big mama, Fremuka Crena. Why about an idiot?
2: Evans,
0: Abra. My friend Joyce, Atakura.
2: Joyce. Say, it's a circle and a monk called Zumranoso.
0: Mm-hmm.
2: Wako. Wako. Mm-hmm. They say, I'll see a persolation.
0: Yeah.
2: Say, no. You're free, bueno, or castle of a ban.
0: You're born now, born as you see, I cry at you. MC, or my friend, not friend, and Eddie, I just said, will be I am persuaded by your call.
2: Say, Joyce, any problem, they say, boy, nine for guests.
0: Mm-hmm.
2: If for guests, then I will pay on solution, me boy. And I never forget now.
9: I said, and also Kahuna, a crown to one henno.
0: Made me so, sir, a tramona, Bemme, or cast a woman in a mimosi. When you saw a woman, a dunya, now what he has as a woman, you may be near the other woman is on a
2: tramona.
0: I never forget, sir.
2: No bidder.
9: The Pacho, Sebio, or Mormonum tramon, said, oh, well, mania, and no, said many daho, meaning the acoso. It's in your bibisa, and I didn't cry just once a trim da dada. It's he, Sebia. Oh no, or
2: cut
9: you at your channel. Not as a man, a dawn of beauty, not a catasso, not a new mother, be it, Sebby, or be able to say, I'm a mate.
2: Where
9: are you, Juma? Is there a sick of a crying intimacy fee, and I do my baby, a mania be asked to swap a crown or a little or tenor. Intimacy fee, mania, eh?
0: I'm a friend when you say.
9: Oh, got them, man.
0: Now, if you are when you hear a crime and I'll wrestle every one of them. Sa won send you chow na ni mata ya gudwoma e bi ma shi ya che bi kura bi ni ade a che so mo bo mo so e pe bibi ye eni de o ka me ni onya adwene
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1: abemuno
4: nipa na the person doesn't go
1: According to
4: that promise, no. Makwa mumu wo. Kwa obeti edi sani pana afaso.
1: Afaso. Ewo ye mumu. That's nice.
4: Cause ebi a o juma bi a oyewo whoever.
1: Baby.
4: Ena wajai sa ni mani na atu ona obeti na bema ni change. So she has lost something.
1: Yeah.
4: There's certain remedies that are available to her. But in edi bema na fa makwa nso. But I was say ochre say ampa. She has lost something. And yet, say we do one on a beka. Say we are. Why should we say we so worry? We are not. Tonight, say now. So, if you to meet, say, no, say we are.
1: So your evidence is beyond.
4: If you are able to show, say we are one. We are only a juma. Say we are a teacher. We are. We are business woman. We just say we are.
1: Atu baby.
4: Now we are tonight. Say we only be bobra. Now, we are. Do we see what the
1: right
4: is? When you have a course of action against that person. If that's the case, then she has
1: a point.
4: Point, yes.
1: See, well, my mom says in this case, no, you're too suffering, but man, quite bad soon. I bet me, and then I cast a say, but yes, I say, I'm probably an amicay. When you know, you want some okay.
4: And so sometimes, maybe I say now, Mrs. Nati, I say now, what can I say the day, maybe I guess I
1: say.
4: Tisa, intinu we say obeti
1: onoso onoso
4: now it is possible say be any sa kan o kache no maybe a Mrs. Nabia on what to do man what were the case will be
1: turn on ten time or why am I
4: maybe any sa neti
5: intinu obu so be say one for so no
4: yes
5: all the them say one for so no ono ano ne ne di nkomo no de ne pe e ba say meja madwuma na maba
4: sir
5: eno so e
4: I know so Pastor American said on so no once I also say you made certain sacrifices se na me di kan kan na bia wo juma bia wo ye yes nipa no wa se obo se person no tina sana bibi e o de wa ka che won tini
3: o ja
4: awu so ja wo chi wo ho aba se no betina sa bo bra right tini but if because se na the way the law works is that you say wo che say you've lost something
1: okay
4: based on the bosha nipa na ama won tini a se won tini
1: why is your mami mo wo kakra wo ha e wo ki na tie for it ya bi a won tell lawyer say papa wo kasa wo kan sign sign onu ni twi no che da nyekle ne wo kan nyan say ye man mu ha ah na nya kra nka 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
4: ene de se amafo I mean, in, when people are in love, I mean, it's a very big issue. What about the case would be, say, once Ghana had the Emra, a boy in Kola, especially, and you know, even if, say,

0: also meaning that they're contributing, right? Even though, because of saying our society is very patriarchal, and you know, yeah, I say a bare man responsibility alone, but the world has changed, you know, past that age now. So it's the duty of both
1: parents
0: to look after
1: I am the son, I'll make it that clarity
0: to look after that child. You know, it's not also now say the responsibility now, but to bear money, so right, because as Mrs. Tawati Hyde, she's able enough to also work to contribute towards the maintenance of the child. But whatever the case would be, no, I would say it's possible to say, because you shouldn't be in a rush to say, by judge, say, I'm passing by man, ni bani akwalano. It's also possible to say, it be a ni ba.
1: I know, nana me person me ka. By man, person, or child, cry, say, and so, ni ni mami, no. There's one person, which I say, but friend, cry, ni looks, bini, ni ni, ye, bi, and so.
2: I know the guy in a car, ye, free boy, no. But so, one kind of baby, other, sa, kwa, ni, ni, ba. I know the beer, a buffo. Let me see the by a friend boy.
1: Most person just said, boy, name my main, a cassas.
2: My boy, now we're in, I didn't say.
3: But I'm a chill. Me pano, and don't call me, you know, I'm a kind. I'm a man, so kind. And also, my dear one, but I have friend, what if when you know, say, they obey deny. Obey deny. My little crack catcher, a catcher, and my man say, oh, so near DNA test. 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
3: 100% sure.
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3: Yo mo ye bi amanye me. Yo mo le be ma no be ye bi awanye. 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
1: Da no me go run na ko na ke ne nkure so.
3: Oh, madam.
1: Ke no sa na ni da me ma
3: so. Mi ni nipa se ye
1: 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Sure ni. Ana ko ma sure ni. Right.
2: E de yo.
3: Na no ka cho na o ka bi sa no. Mo wo bi bi a G4S e bi a o me supervisor say e no confirm me so o mo ti ri so mo wa evidence mi bi bi a she mi ti say meet my father amo wa we dey say na me e juma na mpa
1: okay lawyer as am what be enu abaya sam ni say the city then pa na as a lawyer mo beti ni aya boa na yeti ni ahwehwe abrante na e di ye ato ye
0: The main speaker as a lawyer is that you know when court is the best place to pursue, so we pursue these issues. Most of them are
1: money for no credit,
0: but when it's out to me, a court in a warner, you know, I mean, most of the time, say it's a sign you want the best option would be to seek legal remedies or court. At least it's not so but the court emma order and also court there is very respectful. I mean, so see, I'm a friend, Bemana, or one question about picking one, I'm picking
1: one. So they're a friend, I'm not
2: more than one. And
0: it would be both court and him just,
1: yeah,
0: right. And you know, the best avenue for her would be say, court to seek. Okay. Legal remedies of court because that's the place where you can you will hear you a home will be a right and you know that would be the best avenue for her for her to pursue but and then you know but to me the Obama Nakasa I mean court the will say Obama justice but case is a whole court in doors right and you know if you want to pursue it in court it might also take a while and you know in the meantime you know bet me the Obama Nakasa outside this forum to see some possible say they are friend phone soon honestly they are be at you because they were getting only so person can be a bit charge in those things but when the cameras are down and when no one is listening sometimes people are able to calm down now whatever the truth is they will pursue that truth and you know there are two avenues available for her either say be a proper court and with my friend painful being a only bema not in a

0: because I mean, every Bema beer per se is responsible. It did mean sure says a Bema and him send a banner.
1: Yeah,
0: he want to share the responsibility towards the church. I don't think so. It's impossible to say, yeah, my friend will radio so this. I'm not for sure. He's just trying to say, we're acting tough and do those things.
1: So, let me kill two birds with one stone.
0: Okay.
1: What's the idea? Menyang. It's the union by social the Nassim Biba Diana. Nassam no said the city. No, I said, on also acquire papa beer. Acquire as an Nemoya Codima, Acofan Sembi Braba. Okushia will be our hospital, only brother Yare, and now Okushia will be on also our teacher. I was a kutabo fra, and then say, I'm commodity dear mobile than four. 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
1: Well, yeah, big mama, meba. Quick one. Mammy Musa said, send a yaki can send me a be a not time, Nanti. Who bets me a boy or can be so a bet me a processing a sir, lady ask me, and your cocotana.
0: Oh, yeah, a bet to me, a bet to me from Safron. I am a bet to me this.
1: Okay, and then that to a master mission.
0: I'm telling you, send a mechanic. Don't say, yeah, society, instead of exciting, you know, you're very exciting, you're very. Senating like you do, it's a very exciting eighteen. Eighteen, we live in a very that family setup.
1: Yeah.
0: It is a ubi ba ubi, Miss Animal, and Timmy, and no atna in watching. And you know, our family system, external family system, senating that if ubi ewa a mutrima, a one, and to me, I trust that Madame Otia is our coins winner of us or Professor Bois. But since I can, you will govern Serbia, whether your customer adoption and I will know Ankasa, I govern Sina, which my adopt to be right. And you know, say one fat, sir, when you are adopting Nipa, a colana, a better china, and sometimes you might run into certain difficulties. The American, no, and you know, I mean, here right now, it will be very difficult. I don't want to preempt certain things, so sometimes they'll say, you're not full fact, you know.
1: I think that and from so be our year me to me no say a bra or fab or frana cotton and chain. There was no like a communication between father, mother, na agreement to be a busuabi teacher, yet yes, beer. Yeah, in Okra say, Sabo Freiber come on, sir, and you will soon can cry. And he said, it's one any point in it, and one I actually
0: said, because it's a new money because a ufa will be. Abofra be tena o tena e wo nima e wo sise ya se wo disu
2: oye
0: se ne be akwara no responsibility na be free na wo fo ho aba wo ho right e ni se wo ni disa process ni so dia sometimes you might run into but me tell no so na se so na se I mean sometimes so no so papa no here but I mean man the Lord does not look at your intention your intention you might run into those difficulties you say with the man is A, B, C, and I say with this.
1: Sir.
0: Say that Udi wa akwam clean here, sir, when you cry. You might have to difficulty, but say when this akwam is wa, abofani ma, in a ufumet on a gym, if you will say. That is the issue. Then we, if you call me a nebia, or ijuma hu
1: nti o de lawyer me mo sa quick one say e ba sa na sika na putin na wo bo edin ni watu din no say nka o se ne maame ne say nyo no mu ne kai o se abofra ne maame ne say se se wo claiming ne ba no so ofu sa ka bia wo ba abofra ne ho no e ha na won ka won twia ma no enu sa no ye be ye ne say
0: nti na make am nti say I mean, say, when I come home, say, friends, they be on court. Say, be a upe, be beef in court. No, I say, Uche say, see na man, eshe no, we the super pepe. Because the court cannot be a party to an illegality.
1: Okay.
0: Right. Then I say, we come court. Can say be a, what say, one city and two city war. I say, me say, I mean, I'm a friend. And na be a, appearance person by June for. I say, Uche say, we the man so. Right. Because court they already manage
1: man. Yeah.
0: But say when the money so now be a so abba and say be a what spend it 10-20 into court now you might run into that difficulty. You know the easiest advice of money is sometimes you shouldn't be too quick to say be a better court.
1: Okay.
0: No way a casa be only money. I mean say also what say usika you are dodgy now abofano so. At the end of the day, it has gone to the benefit of the child, right? And that child will be of use to the Nawufo any society,
1: right?
0: And you cast a ceremony Nawufo ever cast, then you come to an agreement. But sometimes, if the positions near very higher, it goes against a boyfriend, right? But say, Omo indi, say na medical kind, your ma that governs how you adopt the child, whether by custom or whether you are going by act, your ma. Parliament association governs animals.
1: Okay.
0: So if you don't go by that, procedure strictly, you might run into certain difficulty. You might meet the issues, one or two issues about.
1: Yeah.
0: Right. And sometimes, you have to listen to the other side. Sometimes it's important to listen to the other side. Other than that, you might be making a very
1: crucial
0: error in judgment.
1: Yeah.
0: Right. And you know, even has a bit to be able to. Give a very reasonable.
1: I think they're based on the working lawyer. They say, yeah, auntie, they bet me, I should say, bet me a frebus, you know, a fear, money, and some no maniable. Sense, and yeah, say, you bet me, dear, but dying on Niger. What in your boy, quiet, befasua?
0: You bet me, you my boy,
1: I bet you, and so yeah, yen shop and a consequences are a govern and I bata room. Yen ya by years when ye cano. TikTok on send some it's an no money in ano and wadia na so nyaba ne baswa and nemra wa emra ganamra wasem rakiti and to wanti me and you sure been fan fala and chini condemn. 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ma hello.
3: Hello, mama, good afternoon.
1: Good afternoon, Pacho. What did you baby offer for
3: you? So, I'm a good friend. I'm a good question.
1: And Pacho, what did you
3: do? Pacho, mama, AJ will be back here. Pacho, what did you do? I'm going to show you. So, I'm going to show you. one bomb pine yam and funny dear man, and young coupons won't share the summer on also brain yammer the media man. What? Funny sour on your book, a man in the area for Yammer the media man, what? No, I tell you, I
1: that's me, brave. Hello?
4: Oh, my hand, dear boy.
1: Yeah, me patro would be never be a cassette free.
4: Oh, for quite a day, Kufiasi, no tank which.
1: No, patro ain't over.
4: Oh, me, mammy, more no big up for about so now, and share your phone yet here for you. Oh, me, media, media, mechanic, you say, you may obey your better, lawyer by your better to you in some way. In your banana, I didn't want bro. Who vote with you will be out? Who said them? I catch your mamma over passing with you, Juma. Yes, who did that, my soul? We get to my bosomy and my 1,005. You probably don't send a year to my when you're 1,005 bosomy. No one get to my number, the Tabemas, and never mind the war when you know. After the open hammer, mammy, good, and in a way, the big of was on now, or general when you war. The same young man, Roman Tom Wolfo, Roman Form was a year to my Kyoto Crawford Suti, Chimbell Crawford Suti, and you call the suit to be my Toma. And it's all with that Bema, Debbie, and Jenny Abema, and review with your homla.
1: Hello? Yeah, your voice notes maybe ever WhatsApp. Your WhatsApp line now 0534186209. No, maybe I'm going to WhatsApp line 0540448747. Me patch me sisu be me dia ma. Eh 0540448747. Oso beti me akuchi me bi kakra ego WhatsApp note no so. Hello.
5: Hello.
1: Me patch odi ni gbe afefu.
5: We didn't the treatment cuz.
1: Me patch you too.
5: Yo. Eh obade den am pese me kakra. 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
1: Yo.
5: Obi dish ye na na wo hwe no. Man yen she say I'm fan to him. Say if you 6 years time over the jack lana na say BB sa. Me swan osuno maintenance ye. She say yamba cry ya war monono. Ye fa ye nin two almost said that be or moba baba shay. And awa baba kate u win said that be a besin should be ma wanum inchi akwalano momo fan and ko man sisika and fa momo nyami in a shimipa ubiya bakwa kujina kitchia dachin.
1: Yes, sir. That's it, baby. We have last two callers. They have called voice note. So, hello.
6: Oh, my mama, let me go there.
1: Hey.
6: Asungen kan nka vandaji gidiya. 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
6: Oh, kontrata wa ni masomo takwa de. 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Example go for JT. Monitor Michel Maduman, so only two new positions for Katia. In Jammy Boss, what is your own? Oh, me. And my man, I did it anymore, ya, no more cooling. Made a mystery. Said them, I mean, meet ya. And no banning your animal, for I saw back at about 6 years, no, and my grabbing your 10 years, ma, and not for moon. In Moon Pampers store, any moon week on about mystery. So, mammy, come on back, I need your movie, ma. I'm on pass and petty, and I can't hear mammy. No more chicken, because you are pretty, Prasabi. My name is Rose, you know more, ya. Now, ma, how about them? I did the first second case here, Colonel. You wish I had them on TikTok. Who better than my share on TikTok? Send him pledges. They bad it, but I bet pan others were at the mouth. Oh, I'm cooking why I'm for. Because Obama be a share of her mind. Money is Jenny, you. In the sun, I was taking them from number. So, with your meat, and give me, sir. Every year, Banner Cuckoo has any cuckoo that will be a job. 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
2: 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Ba uwa wanyi ya uudi. 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
11: 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It was 0513334461 and also refer 0501334336. Now, one more entry and come on. What damn what to say? I and so would say, so would demo. Alas, I said, Bomodia, net tribe, Womo, Nabajin, Yama, Power, Cofamba, a man, every a man on the Edia Bar. Who don't you walk off on your penny in a bed sheet and open? And then I'll pass off a covers and then I say, will be any walk off a cup in tennis or messes in Gunya and no. A tremani at a temeran and not Danny. I was so done with you. What do you know? Your plastic ones, I just said, come, I sorted it. Just a upper color beer so we've been able to suit your paint and answer me via echo. So, Messer, what the count and tenable a boom opposite Prudential Plaza Hall, first floor, and I'm Mrs. Anoche Plaza Hall, a super pair. Number one, Tina said, one more, but you can say, and can so now about we are to the opposite MTTD office and our echo bank on our so I call Jodia. Come, I'm a BBA at me. I call you from more. Chemu fufobia 0250563300 75 and answer refer 0200281080 na bibia etumi akoye edia mau All right, tell us my Haiti promo no and I go so make kan ho asem make kan for the amount so but mo dia now the 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and you might be Ohio or send you permission 10 milk and look here no one see me on containing here when you're not your work of fire dear at the amount why not in work on for such a tenet the amount I'm afraid of course when you're running a school for a beer to be a good trouble as much as a eddie you know baby a boy will be and take on one tentum now so quite you would hear that we are into me and call you and for my FDA Eddie one answer a chassis and until bombarding a copy bito tell us how funded some in country is live what do you say just our bam mom mom bombarding I said ja medical bills yes it one is on your money in a fundraiser association a money fundraising at the idea and then you might did in any war and will be into a simple modern audio tree or more up will be many more entry to come on maybe be into me call you myself you're meeting your crack or sassy Kenya your bob one on maybe be a etting your call your contribution but then you know here no come you have some 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I'm out to meet you 3 points on Pem. Well, be out when you catch yourself. One can soon be an answer, checking me, your baby, and quay, Tico Pekel, maybe Nabo Madina, Effa Tri was sent a baby, and to me, quay, Momo say, Epra Moja, Munina, Munina, a betting Eddie Marketing, I'm a baby, and to me, I'll quay, Eddie Amount. Samara Company Limited, or Madama, and Makofa by German, so and Tika wanted to make an accord, dear Fiam, Wabia, yes, what you say, and you say, Yam will be a conical pebito, open chamber for far from 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
2: enyo
0: me da so Sir, and there, Oma Mitty Mittenas didn't come up. Ah, Bibia and Yay. What did he? Sir, Media, because I make Castle Sianese. I am passing serious with Kamasa Mitchell, and I'm a boy,
2: Passo, with your own chantro.
0: We can want some chess, doctor. I did be a shim to Namity Mittenas of one hour. I must say, cuckoo.
2: Yes.
0: It means the peace will be now your class on the mammy. Doc, Media Kamanyan Kamakas, the word bringing a cuckoo.
2: Sound.
0: Because I didn't know him. Me ever one. I said, "Yeah, maybe I did be too few." I said, "I'm not me." I said, "I'm not quite miracle." It will be a cocoa house. So when you say if you be, such a what to such a be a bian. Buache natural health center, Doctor Buache do. You find a pinso. And this one, Doctor Chachi for the income.
2: But I say, even can you say that peace here the more tune for your coupon, Jesus Christ, yeah, what ten and you also. And when you are a sister and can't deny that, your chair is used to say, a drone, ye slogan, and I say, ye motto, and I say, Jesus Christ is our healer, Jesus Christ, or no, may I reserve for. On a sign, I dear no, and sana, doctor, and so yet me, I be said, besides, so answer, Corona say, I went for no more when Corona say, Radia and when Corona. I went for no me yakwa. And I cry for no yankupan ya for now, queen, why then, why yakwa. In 2 ba in say yes, say adian susua, yankupon, yes, kiss to someone, say adian wa. Uba, why then cry now?
1: She riot,
2: O conqua, and answer comfort or conqua. Ain't he a tenacity, say dear? Near dear, no yampa, and yasida, edema, or 2 for years, Christo, say no yam and canidini, enter, and I see and so and canidini. 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

0245 33 99 60 0245 33 99 60 0245 33 99 60 0245 33 99 60 Yo Kumasi Swami Mazi post office and money quanta. 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For number, a 0245 33 99 60 0245 Odo application, Baba Swami Mazi post office and money contact. Ye page my food bibri, Bomadina Sobaba, Utifi, U page Maya, Briar Sio. 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Number no a 0245 33 99 60 Your personographers, sonographers, woman to me a transcan. Afi salesmen and women, utimi to me to me kasa. 0245 Frenambi 0245 33 99 60 0245 33 99 60 Attendance when you so attend.

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0: 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You also am a massy post office and man in quanta. The BIA Juma. As Antiba Quine so, you need total filling station and a bus here. And I say Ghana Commercial Bank if you know.
1: You
0: 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And I will your home so a Ghana Commercial Bank and so a witch. 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
4: 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Numbers no ɛ 0245
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11: Old man, Obina na yere na ma.
12: Ode ne ko hin.
11: Me be ye wade amanate afri woni so.
12: Ye na na kafra.
11: Musa ba madi na chi.
12: Mani nhu hwe.
11: O kafra.
12: Nim se woni ye.
11: Ene u be hia ABA Herbas.
12: Ona so de wane.
11: ABA Herbas.
12: Oso for 3 days.
11: Oso for you and me.
12: Oso for brandie.
11: Oso for rasta.
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12: Wono na da ABA Herbas center no.
11: Se ye glaucoma.
12: Glaucoma.
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12: Na nsa pepepepepe.
11: And not only a friend was off for 3 days, you know.
12: Walk away,
11: no one near to
12: you. And you were pressing your hope.
11: You and Shashi, you knew our hope.
12: You and Father soon, we and you saw our hope.
11: And one is a woody dedicate.
12: And Santam Shim,
11: when you swap the hook,
12: lay a number how party. A
11: be a better name.
12: So what about the bridge of Kojo Tokran?
11: And look around with the choir. A be
12: a Bessam and Kenyan and won't pay me.
11: So what did the American Yassi?
12: Oh, Matias,
11: I will draw your friend, sir.
12: Manpower.
11: And none of them will Kumasa branti.
12: Ina so ya kasi ya nwa domahing.
11: Kumasa nso.
12: Ube unu ABA Herbal Center.
11: Awo kwada so jina si
12: jena chi wape.
11: Ejuma.
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11: Anopano mwache kopi manyumire no isia.
12: Praya ina.
11: Ewa 0541-565-199. Anasa 0502-812-161.
12: ABA Herbal Center.
11: Maniswa da ho.
12: Yeah.

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12: Hey, welcome back to work.
13: Charlie, thanks bro, thanks
12: bro. Malaria really knocked you down, eh?
13: Charlie, no joke. Hey. Fever, headache, vomiting, hey. Loss of appetite. I couldn't even eat my usual fufu.
12: You and fufu,
13: how you go do
12: it? I hope you got tested before the malaria treatment.
13: Oh yes, I did. And thanks to Malatu, I kicked out malaria one time.
12: Sharp. Anyway, yeah. Sorry to ruin your excitement, but your boss asked of you.
13: Okay.
12: She says she has plenty work for you.
13: No problem, Charlie. Strength day.
12: You see, oh,
14: yeah. When malaria strikes, take Malatu, containing artemether and lumefantrine. Comes in tablet and suspension for the effective treatment of malaria in adults and children. If symptoms persist after 3 days, consult your doctor. Malatu is manufactured and distributed by Ernest Chemist Limited. This advertisement has been vetted and approved by the FDA.
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0: Daddy, you know how I'm going to be a fashion designer one day?
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0: And you know how you always say money doesn't fall from the sky?
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0: And you know how much fashion school costs?
1: Mm-hmm.
0: I don't want you to say you don't have money when the time comes. 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
4: Turn it up loud.
5: Ofie kwaso. Ye di xiao.
6: The boyos man.
5: Me se so fa pankro no a omuti ofie kwaso. 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The boyos man. 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
7: Which inside and side, Tunjela is there, collect the ball, send the ball to Ogani, Ogani blog number, long one to Alataya, number seven man, dangerous man, beat one man, so the ball. Dante is there, collect the ball, send the ball to Ofedodu, Ofedodu chest the ball, long one to Aqua blogging the ball, beat one man, gonna take over, long one to Yala, would touch the oh no. Side throw. Ladies and gentlemen, this afternoon, the match between Ghana Black Star and the Nigeria Greeningers about 4 minutes for the first half. Ghana nothing, Nigeria also nothing. Tunjere trade about how an organic blocking about Santeria, send the ball to Uhuru, Uhuru to Otaba, Otaba to Owabi, Wabi blocking the ball, send the ball to Tunjere. Tunjela blocking the ball, beat one man, beat another man, send the ball to Alataya, dangerous man, number seven man, long one to Tafa, Tafa chase the ball, beat one man, it's a chance for Nigeria, Tafa what can you do, oh no, goalkeeper, don't do anchor, jump like a cat, and crack the ball very nicely, 17 minutes for the first half, Ghana nothing, Nigeria so nothing, don't do anchor kick the ball, high one, from blocking the ball, Santelia, beat one man, steal the ball, send the ball to Aqua, Aqua blocking the ball. Long one to Agrifin. Agrifin chest the ball. Beat one man. Beat another man. Beat 3 men at a time. Beautiful Agri. Around the center circle. Inside the center circle. Out of the center circle. Inside the 18. Kofi Pari is there. Long one to Ofedodu. Ofedodu chest the ball. Moving the ball with Mlikemli. Send the ball to Aqua. Aqua blocking the ball. Send the ball to Kofi Pari. Kofi Pari blocking the ball. It's a chance for Ghana. Kofi Pari the ball in the channel. Park this today. Everybody on Kupongoli. Now we are in the

easy alpha and omega ya so senior ye nyankopon ye waka bia beba mu oh the beginning is what Columbia, so we're accomplishing in my end. I ain't sure 104.5, number one, a car radio station. In sure about Kwasi Justin Yamicha. I'm Kingsley or Damian Mwakwasan, got a boy with Juma Ready. And then midweek is a one as you tell you of September. We are saying bye bye to the ninth month in the year 2006. And we are very grateful to the creator for bringing us too far. And my money, I cry, Juma, Sadan, at the moment. I asked that and then you may. Many met here for many my beggar for. What team will fear the what do fear? Your name quite so called. The one storm with baby of your team. Yeah, I cry, Juma, so that. And then September was my day, Chacho cry, you quite up. It's exactly 3 minutes after five on 104.5. Dear Christ, in your Jada come with Yara. Come here and sub a pound, smite your 9 and be at 3:45 to 5:6 p.m. That's how you do it. And I didn't want you, my papa, bring mama. But soon, not soon, dear. I'm going to sign any journey in our performance. I just a Bible, see what you may not catch your son. But just a won't hear what you may need car, more than I be home. And also a bush young. I want my way, no more any problem. But what the other bosom is not. And I've been waiting and show it, my mama. What's your age, my fire? I'm winning my young age, man. And you be a Tianca. I just a kind of no, my child, my child. So be polite by Shani Vanessa, your man for Gideon and Uncle Rebel. Until Frank is in the free. Mami Asina and other social media team is saying, Akpe, Alexander Samoa, Edna Bana Majuani Timina. Sinamensa, this has been a while, eh? Accountant, and Clement News Editor, Kofi, and you are large Samsung Diado. Any team in a sex marketing promotion event. And then Yanko Pass is our most affair to you. Daku Yanko Pony Sun Vishapi. We are celebrating the creator. Ah, Yanko! Dianya Deng! One price or China Facts October and 2 million meaning in a Yawarion Yapomode. I'm very Nijan Shabosuma Tasuma Kuma Kwedi. Catch it on more. And Chabia, a man, Doctor Puni of you, Gambia, or Patrick and Herbar Center, and a spiritual center by Chinkuma for Pomodim. October packaging. Catch it as the 1st October. I'm a free screening. Love about the liver. Free screening, eh, by your mama. A liver and a kidney. Doctor Bob, a church in Yamam. I'm in for what you can swim more a car, but I'm more binom. As I said, Bana Kai, a mammy, a mania. Be better one soon, not the man a car, but we are beside the crisis. A bit of one, I'm going over. Maybe you see I have Vortex now, the most I say 1995. You're buying fear, dear sonny, 30 years. Refreshing Ghanaians. And so many fee assassinate me a boom with the anapa. A quality, the standard knows of food and authority are jato. And so now, Benum Quadia and Casso Becassa, Vortex. A chance, Mammy Vortex and a quality pa and the papa. And you know, Cotadi and Pacho Mambuni Vortex. And one the end. A Benum, sir. And no more copim say, Papa no beto nsa fre ni efi asase fo ate ase. MTNC min cheche munyina. Na men kan cho so surprise mo nyangu pombo a china 1st October da ya wada. I was surprised mo pa. E fie wi adumi ni kopem donko. E don re ba ko. Ya wada nyimre tie ni ye. Ya wada wi adubo ni kopem sida nko ba ko. So PM to 1 PM. Atini di momo awa wati. And to move a ninja, at least deposit 50 Ghana cedis or savings and investment account. The man now bet me, you see, up to 50 Ghana cedis. And I'll bet transaction between 50 to 100 out there. Transaction, I'll bet be a whole reward there. The man, and the more they are a Momo Hour, a gaming commission, Ghana official game regulatory committee promotion. Say fair responsibility. You shall have a cabinet when you see a man. Sanya Mabwa, what do you momo up now? Momo Castle. Their transaction 50 to 100 Ghana cedis.
And more 20 Ghana cedis cash run. Yade ma o sika o. Oye cash o. Oye 101 copy 200 Ghana cedis. And more 25 Ghana cedis cash. And then yambo watch our transaction here. We are saying glory to the world, to the God, and the glory to MTN. 201 copy 300 Ghana cedis, 30 Ghana cedis cash. 301 to 440 Ghana cedis. We have 401 copy and 50 Ghana cedis. And your channel Chrome Bear, they react to my cocoa from Dunkro. But your sabrina is about hey, break time. So, did the transaction, good to transaction. We give glory to the Lord. Na enjoy, Kaka. My band, any Jen Cordia. And I'm in your good brand discuss. I say, Ghana for baby, now bless all the genie. No, to shed that, no, to shed that. Oh, Yanya, no, China. Oh, may I say, Debbie. 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

0: enemu enti mama dia na fry di mo kre fry ti okwa na salad na odi baya na we dey search safa mo ke fagun fagun yes Simu can say the issue the nest of Ken. Aye, sochi sikano. Sochi sikano and talk and toss a man. And tie on road. Yes, sochi kaka. For sure, be a bell, be an ambo sanka. I do know. Be a bell. A flopper. I ask them a food and down 30. I am many pediane be an idiot. I say, if you want to say, films, we are me and I said, meaning in a second, one from noon film. And it's a 1 million who numb from my own family. But they dread a couple of fear they be a. How much in no noon copem? And a panel some 5 a.m. to 7 a.m. What they are. Facebook evangelists, they will see YouTube evangelists, they will see TikTok evangelists, they will see. And I've had a live of Holy TV. And now CTM TV, you know. YouTube, Facebook, TikTok, you know. 5 a.m. I'm check up me 70 and a pass. I tune the command the morning. Live telecast. That's why I say thank you, Jesus. Command the morning. And then I say, oh, see, now your good foundation and a genania. And a panny and fiasse, and a young one day. A trim pony, dear, see, and you say, but bomb pie and a pass. Bomb, dear pony, uncle pound, bumble. In Shira, and the activities are being in a dingy national. Put me a friend, 0201 79871 and I was up near 0241 6639 And Jebiani could be a brand back home. A woman, so Kenya girl, and he pep by an animal to tune to my bay. It just a dance, the enemy thing contact. If you had to be a every that tunnel, you know. A branch now, I'm a woman. A Santiba cry by post of the Rian contact. Kumasi or Boise Quanti, Parkoy College of Education. Roma here, Cotte Station, as same cast campus. I want you a Tinga Jan Santasi or Pokuari. School Mona. It was simple like new transport terminal. To me, Cabrapa. I ain't a bit me a boy. You're not my friend, now complain be a person. On a mere manga summer contact Isaac Danzo. I will poke wide branch. I couldn't mean near buying in a motor saying. Number is 0501 644641. 0501 646414. 0501 646414 and now 0347 200013 Got www.amansiabank.com info at amansia.com. 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Let's cash need account in a. I do a song, DSC, a song, punty, bra. I bet you can a cop one, and me, Jumano, insurance endorsement. I bet the pa. I'm bad, I want to be more than a man. Na refresh nuka ka na power bu fi afie e bi akoye ejuma ba che nyimre refresh nuka ka akoda na ko boarding house na na wo school no amadia mo fi day 1 you ma bebre greatest every day no it's renaissance day e day 1 so ya me drink e smooth na the power package ni crown heaven enye nun kwa you day 1 choco so ya me drink any other chocolate so ya mo you want chocolate? 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And a 0503-607-880. And my room visa. My dear, bet me at all. Any money be online. When your problem be. And then they have the boss me here. We echo here. It be a no end to me. I come with the Moses. I swear. It's as of September, and I prostate cancer awareness month. I prostate cancer awareness month. I'm at Mosi Prostate Center, so yeah. A branch of what Dental Tema Cross Central, a year so dynamo. And I'm going to see I'm coming in. I'm going to board the room with you in a coin. I'm going to catch you. My name is Heart Education and Tip. Important facts and expert insight. Any journey I did morning, I posted near Pessing Yahoo. I did not make music in the Heba Center. By branching in an affray, I was 0244-068-447. 0244-068-447. And I 0503-494-885. Ever Bopa, I'm pretty any be more, Nedica Crown. And penny forcing to see a granite. On a granite and hobby channel. And the mammy chaired the neighbor boy. Madia, I chaired the neighbor boy, said about 1-2 seconds. Now, no, a busiani in a benya hotel. Any jabba din din din. At the other band, I'm in permanent. A free breakfast. Lying supper, conina. I'm over the anea. Sadi a command kasapa. What do you want to say, Busiensa? A command idea, compadre. Utakula, and I am za. Embada. A kusa combadopa. A brother one, you are joining Sebusin. A compa. A binoda. As you are there by quiet, your pass or your com. Now don't worry about a Diani Kobia. A dinner H&H brand. I'm on now, Pio B. Sardine, our pana. We hear mackerel. And as spaghetti now here, what do you do? I come and I come. We hear spaghetti in the car. We are supporting us. What the problem be? First 0322-19077. 0322-19077. Maybe I'm a crown and the crown. I want to know. I went near Jason. I went near Jason. Why we seem so by me? Why we seem the name of the Koyama? What did you say, freshman? Maybe. So, why do you know? I will fear now. Only a Busian and I'm falling down. Enjoy the rich mountains and make every moment worth. On Instagram, not TikTok, not go ahead and go for you. What did you tell me? Quiet. Befrinting time video so a man for send the pictures a BDS cry a video a posting idea be a crowd, I'm a break. It will also be a celebration, being observed celebrating. About 32 maker, I baffle. Add the soul. I am bear more to some Namaker say. At your way, I am more sound. I am more sound. I had the Brunibia. No man, you know, no woman, a boy, Pediana crying. So I'm a break. And I'm fortunate, baby, I'm born Kumaka Kana. I bear more. What do you have, baby? I need more to experience. Shine your greatness. I'm in here. I draw out here, number 0544-335-900. 0544-335-900. And a 0544-335-800. It's to me, can I brap? I bet you like a crowd. And he passed with your man. 20 minutes after 5 on 104.5M. About 6 a.m. 2106.3. And they'll get the brown story. Be a baby catcher. And your story. The new road safety. And a new driving at Baba. In German, but I'm a man for Kakrana. And I'm a man for Kakrana. I'm a man for Titibet 2 years. Not for the account. Yeah, quarter the three Africa countries in a. I didn't hear your friend, the Pan Africa Bank. 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But they are betting you in guitar, say, EcoBank, go out here. M friend, be so, P, M, be so, Code, M, be so, Ghana, Kari, M, be so, be a. I'm going to call up on the show and I'll be free 0800-003-225 0800-003-225 What up in Africa, man? That's a chairman. Yeah. Fear Christ, don't come on. Yeah. And come on home. Come on, sponsors need this guy. And then I'm going to point this and say, Dr. Puniba, yeah, continue and try to sponsors.
1: Okay.
0: I'll be trying to sponsors now. Where your factory price, oh? Yes, started 30th September to 4th October. Nayan, if you are
1: here. No, let's go on for
0: it. I let you know. I have factory price. 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Electroland factory prices. When it's gone, it's gone. One corner, come. Tell me, Tassi. For fear, quite soon come on. Are
1: they? Oh,
0: madam.
1: Boy,
0: my demon, now what dem? My demon, we.
1: Boy,
0: what bra?
1: What dem?
0: What now, bed dem?
1: Boy, so who dem look as old? What dem 3 months?
0: Dem, dem, dem.
1: Traffic rules from the Abano. What dem?
0: My dem say.
1: What dem?
0: The committee and my dem.
1: Say, my TV dem for man. You just say we pay replacement.
0: Sir.
1: What bed dem?
0: Aden.
1: Okay. What dem, bra?
0: I don't pay replacement.
1: I can see both of them 2 years.
0: Remember,
1: I was here new trafficking rules in the Abba. Now, rules in the Abba, no, I know what drink.
0: Who them?
1: Me, I'm to the man sitting. No, I can't make any part of the
0: okay.
1: Go bring you over them.
0: But them.
1: Now, what
0: are you? Mama, Mama, on Facebook. Facebook.
1: Rules number one, no.
0: Come on, find me find call life. Oh, Facebook name radio bedim. Be bedim a JB.
1: Rules number one again. Frank you them.
0: Frank you them.
1: Frank you beko prison bed 3 months.
0: Now come here.
1: Come beko bed 2 years.
0: Okay.
1: Mm-hmm. There be rule I know rules number six you know. And now come Arsenal.
0: Obedim.
1: I thought you were speeding.
0: Okay. Any responses now for him, right?
1: Okay. Give me a hot pepper here. Obisya, when you don't could be an answer, when you're a could be now with you, when you're a jollof, when you're moving now with you. Mr. Wa, Mr. Naruma, when you give a hot pepper, no, and no, and I bet me a day, when it does spaghetti, she talk, still an assample, and quite a person on yourself, so I don't know. Dear debt, as I said, as I said, as I said, as I said, as I said, as I said, give me the cabbage, baby. As I said, it's Mr. Aroma, give a hot pepper. No, that's what I was at me, cabby. Obama, Bama, be at me, D. I'm on your camera. Where Makosho, it took a market, baby, and I was for Kibo Hot Pepper. Dennis Ayrton Drugs Limited, and that's some PLC. Something can just got the rapid number of shows or Tina or ya, or pains, or your bar, a menstrual pain in the house, and some poor, or body, and the house, where you do my brown, I mean, to two. Okaka ne tutu a mesori ni eh rapino anybody to my pace ni na
0: yo ni nyina beja e
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0: die
1: bo a che center so a another 1 minute bi ha
0: na bo a che
1: no na bo a che na mu 1 minute bi ha na bo a che na mu 1 minute bi ha so no na material ni na mu a che se anya asem keto akra hwan so ni okay life on I'm going to go to the hospital. What doctor watching me come on?
0: Number near saying
1: 33 9960 0245 33 9960 if it was Tinaco,
0: it is the only abbey around and on Pesca or the
1: camera enforcement, you know. Say no, baby,
0: a juma.
1: Okay. Who say no, me, I mean, you are by a real to materials. Man said, oh, my material, man, we have
0: to try. Manga saw the mammy, material.
1: They get open, Scapa, a race with you. Oh, Colombia, crow from Colombia.
0: I mean, that you only have a own that will be his cage. I will make us on two pie. You
1: know, I'm going to lose a carbon or two to move to me. So it's the place can move down.
0: But
1: boys, your favorite traffic tech, I did bar. Your baby set the camera so quite a super beer. I just said, you did better check in your man.
0: Never be said,
1: you're a pony 2 minutes, you know. I would do the beer and a while. And never be said, beer or drive it. Now, sir, eh, your call.
0: And now, what drive you out your call?
1: Will you call?
0: You bet you.
1: You bet you. So, what if for 12 or so? Now, will you call? You bet you. Now, boys, give me here, eh, when you say. So, what drive us? Oh, say, eh, your car. Paletin is 600 Ghana cities. And I saw the cop 3 months.
0: Who bet me to your 600?
1: 6 million canister.
0: And
1: I'll cop 3 months. Oh, drive out your corner. It's used for 2 years, catch you. You can catch your predator. Oh, contractor crowns and a match.
0: It's a bandy, my sister.
1: Ah? But you need.
0: So, me, it's not. When you was a question, I'm an idea.
1: Number two.
0: Bet you assess me and I made him 3 months.
1: 3 months. Number two. Why would you do? I'm a little awful. Jacob, I choose a bear. Kankan Buadu. Afei so.
0: Richardo Smith Donko.
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1: 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Nidye no wasi ho.
0: Okay.
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1: 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Yesu wa bro. Rijika. Yesu
0: wa. What bro and one of them?
1: What bro? One of them is so. What bro? What's in your one of
0: them? Debbie, you will be our bro.
1: Huh?
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0: it is over no more bride by chuchu you by 24 tattoo
1: we walk about to check and walk about walk about in south of the pebble na dey tell you to come at
0: even on no sir won feel it go about walk them 3 years na ni pano baba no sir na for drop na there
1: I don't for sure to man
0: I don't know him jinga mo send thing here wo wo every and no dey and say again
1: number 3 such traffic light I saw red
0: and the amount for them come on Rachel
1: and 120 Ghana cedis another 360 Ghana cedis and also got 30 days imprisonment 30 days which is 1 month
0: okay akwana you see who are with you in that time I bet you name Jamie and
1: sir
0: Oban Okuja name Jay 10 there's a video in that time 1 month 30 days then in Jay 30
1: sounds so and now police and by we are near the neighbor stop oh failing to stop and also a walk out home 360 Ghana cedis
0: yes
1: 120 to 360 Ghana cedis
0: and I don't want no parking
1: and also because 30 days
0: come in come running to him
1: and I can 5 6 7 8 9 10
0: it's a bachelor that's a 24
1: sure
0: and I'm gonna upa upa wa printing of a 2 car
1: 22
0: team who printing order to cover and it's over to you and I work with him and then okay look a quarter court in the bachelor say as he do two man and say offense in the bachelor because it's obi no miss trick I say you bet you 2400 and I bet them 40 man 40
1: 3 years
0: and 3 years okay and about who's all gone here with the phone you call
1: with the phone you call
0: and you say say
1: what the phone so your call so I was obi to my chair station and I talk with 3 months
0: about chicken
1: about chicken
0: traffic class will stop so no engine has any
1: traffic class so anyway 360 and also come to 30 days for imprisonment.
0: Yeah, ma.
2: And I'm going to design one.
3: 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For different ages, different ideas, and different dreams, every wonderful thing starts with a Nataraj. Pick up on Neon Pencil or 621 Pen today. 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
6: 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Tankrat way, FD Ajia to mu say eye.
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15: She showed malaria woman and son, one of the dream. 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
16: E school fo ebio ne lechlan Ghana si wo mo kusu jini wo ho e school fo e teacher fo ana wo fo se wo pe se wo besesa wo nem ni amanyina every nani ya ye hyehye papa bi amamo e wo ye air 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

gray and the baby according in us and I said Otio Gribranca I did a new traffic as the baby brain menu open munch and we be a consultation chef and a cup and a pack of menu I'm in front of a community bank then a real bank munina and a community bank munina premier bank as some make a show at www.thepremierbank.com coin for the premierbank.com e we bua kwa consumer kan so mpasa so pokuko so am attack my crotepa and you on singing last million oba money unity link grant and a pay uss yinna any na bi na mani ni 0209 981 7383 0209 981 7532 I'm in for birthday and came out. I'm in for birthday now.

So, happy birthday to you, Princess Echan Ponsa, level 300 HR student of KNUST. Today is your birthday. Happy, happy birthday to you. Uncle Ponfen should be your birthday when you're out. 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I go punch you, I want you to kiss your pa. I'm at the hearing in Ambre. So I catch you this year. Okay, Mumu time. Ghana most beautiful. Yeah, the boss, Sekrum. And the Ashanti region. I represent this. Hey, I'm Puma. Eviction, I call so Atriaso Codinene. So Ghana most beautiful. Botini Costa the neighbor Modi and Sober to my ear. Ashanti region represented this Lamp. Ebachok network I used to be a star 713 star 13. CNEO. Hashtag 713 star. I a star 713 star 13 hash. I a star 713 star 13 hash. And then 30th September. Ochinaya effects October. Answer your vote on September, October. And then I'm fine here. Channel brush and the region. The Padisha Kronkron.

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3: 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Who bought the Tarana, what could you visa? Who knows? Who are we? You can't call a bouncing. Who are I? I want some. What try?
2: Comrade,
3: what did you cry? Jay?
2: Triumph.
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2: sa
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3: o wani mu
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3: o na ani ni pa ni secretary 2.5 billion
2: ai de
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2: okay
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0: first Ghana man. I ask them. 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And I just said, scan. Penina and Van Majumum Kora. One first Ghana Majumum. I'm watching this. Okon trip and Nissa Hano, Nissa Canada, unconscious of a
1: Van Majumum. About an anacatch
0: and so unconscious or Kuka. Gunter Penini, sir. Only Shaha, Neha, Nissa Canada, Honeta, one Van Majumum.
1: I just said, the Peninsula was going to be watching at one.
0: I said, anyone knew. And then I'll train you to
1: chop and there's all by
0: it. It is BBS, you were Jumum. And I said, you must see BBS, you promotion. 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
1: I ensure 104.5 numbers in your saying
0: numbers lady did you man 0241 0241 58 58 76 76 74 74 0241 0241 58 58 76 74 74 0241 0241 58 58 76 74 74
1: Look, young share.
2: I'm
1: 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I say, or that in the Juma crabber ball. 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
0: Virginity. 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
1: Another friend.
0: My lady ni friend, mm-hmm. 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You see can no now Brian Vlupu. Ben no actually chili say. O company din this day. O time she say ka o dey ba, but we re fi e da wa kunya na chi.
2: She riot fan.
0: Stuff in chain we see how we see. 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
1: Say a kidney, liver, and here, pa,
0: Fabra.
1: Because our organs no watch him. And then I am in person malaria, but she was in malaria and one goes straight to the liver.
0: And okay,
1: and it's the largest organ, other than okay.
0: Yes, the largest internal organ.
1: Okay,
0: organs nipped the animal quano, the way you are immuno, and a case. But the largest organ is skin.
1: Okay, by internal one,
0: liver.
1: Yeah, many ye.
0: Papa.
1: That's. Liver is there, but kidney cream, you know, yes, but yes. And then Janet caught 2106.3, my board more revis there. And Janet could be a nana during lunch and an abedi sapana and a dinner. Then you made a supper. What do you say? Sabaka is this idea vegetable. I am a common, I am a green, I am a nino. Easy spaghetti, I want easy rice, I want easy sardine, vegetable. I come as my show, mackerel, and spaghetti. And easy sardine, in vegetable, or easy rice, easy spaghetti, easy mackerel. What's your doom kill? All on the board for the doctor means a bantama so a market. What they are so favorites, 120 enterprise was Sawaba Mama Junction. That was 0244-244-847. 0244-244-847. And a 0204-468590. I'm a revisit Kenya's school visa summon cancer. October, I started admission. Admission a cost. And the Monday October, I started lectures. And it's only on top of forms. My apps on kns.edu.gh and our KNS School of Business. 1 year weekend classes, master's program, no home. Man for your course in Bebe, accounting and finance, supply chain, marketing, strategic management, human resources, analytics, and hospitality now. For number was 0209-150721. Machoba, who are your chat bay? I'll go down a bit to me. Come on, dear, I have no. May the Vim Major acquire Vim Energy Drink. But the answer will be in your Vim and then you may. Party, I see a sport and activities here cost me. I have Vim Energy Drink. Trinam Industrial Limited, Nago Fabre. Number near 0322-19077. And Boa Cry. And Jim Noka, 2106.3 FM. Oh, you and Fiat, Chaddy Spices. When you are Chaddy, the I Chaddy, and the when you be pang. I Chaddy Chicken Season Powder. Oh, Beef Season Powder. Nodos. Oh, Steamy Jollof. I'm on the Cocadia. Gate 11, store number F3410. F3410 and 0244-831-897. 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The Ankasa 0501-453869. 0501-453869. 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A boss of who players in problems in a big ideas. We will be an MRMVGS this year 2026. 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No, I click on Momo Fintech Lab Comp. Banano. I want their complete two applications. Nina. That's what baby. Come on, come on. They are caught near my yes. Nina. Sent in a baby. Baby, are there. Now, comfort. After wash. Sent in a baby. I was seeing your money in a real barber drive. Now, I'm going to be a. Up a jack. So be an audio. Yeah. Comfort after washing the goo. What the goo ma? What the old news so much? I remember on Kanye, I'm here to come here, I'm not trying to change. I remember when you bet your car. I remember new money at the wine. I won't your problem be. I bet you say wine. I call the Basilia Constructions. Service main control say general construction in architecture service project management interior labor hiring in more raw materials are already done with your concrete product and more correct artisan on Nimajuma that is a so CIA affordable SIA papa quality and anything I'm say the innovation more and I've done the insurgent for remodeling I win your problem here. Basilia Construction Limited. You won't cry, you come and say, you call info at B C L I O. The number is 0241-677-477. 0241-677-477. And a 0204-093201. 0204-093201. You come and say, you cry, you know, I brush you have a car doing the amount of room fee. Yeah, yeah, Gary. Weezy Gary. Weezy Gary. And no man's a fufu. Flour. Cassava flour. Cassava chip starch. Zomi. Cereal legume. I'm a dear. Yeah, Weezy Gary. Weezy shit. And no man's a fufu. Flour. Cassava flour. Weezy Gary. Send your package. It will be on our own bread. You must do your whole shops. What the only France Cost Limited. Ankasa was 0244-462152. 0244-462152. A pedistributors. and the market is a moment commissioner sent you okay afasana manazo 0242 212337 in a jimmy way what about you Bessia, a good bell. Yes, I tell you, Bessia. Near the Tazzy, did the addition of Yaka Munina.
2: Nana J. Bafu, say, as part of the investigations they are doing, and also, secondly, omit me, Aqua, you should move on your office. Never, whatever the scope of the search is, you know, omit me, Aqua, search it, and then seize documents. I'm more believe, sir, it may be altered. And only 2 million in the High Court, at the Economics and Organized Crime Office, Yoko.
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4: 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Now, you hook a crack a crack a crack. I want to move animal and only a same tear or the atoll swap. Now, Pania, what dear animal, and what in Semitria, a her ladyship, Justice Olivia Osu, and what dear two jasse. One more you want more yano, or may no more soon. Now, so be more why the enemy, a ceremony, and you may be why a bear can't be abo one more, a ma. Almost a yajuma, you may be why we are not watching, a baby as here, almost here, tear tear. 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
5: The theme of this conference, Balance Beyond the Bench, Harmonizing Duty, Justice and Life, would not have come at a more appropriate time. The theme speaks directly to a challenge confronting many members of the judiciary: how to maintain a healthy balance between the demands of judicial duty and the realities of personal life. Is it possible to reconcile the demands of judicial duty, the administration of justice and family life without addressing the conditions in which judges discharge their responsibilities? In my view, achieving this balance requires supportive working conditions, adequate resources, and respect for judges' personal and family lives.
4: And she Her Ladyship Justice Olivia Owusu, wano ene president ma Association of Magistrates and Judges of Ghana, nene ena oti yena okase wye ya ena jamtreni ma omei atemu oja Chief Justice Paul 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
9: it should not be influenced by the fact to say today we seem to have a better president so to speak generally but say oh ye bibi sana mo adwin ne wo say dey be obey a good president and is a one no good president as we call a premier no and that means to say the ordinary citizen will be in some kind of servitude for 10 solid years and that in itself you know, is potential destabilization with respect to the fact that people will have no option that to wait for that period to come to a close and you'll be an abenyasar up to you know if the extension of 4 to 5 you know is because President Mahama is performing and that is the more reason why ABS CRC after listening to some Ghanaians proposing such an extension I think it's you know, besides it is not as if the sitting president that Mr. Mahama his excellency will have that opportunity if Ghanaians even agree to that say share America we have been modeling our democracy after and they have not they have practiced it almost is it 300 years now or so and they've not seen the need to have such tension I think it's it will be inconsequential if we look for 1 year after it
3: eti wei ene nsamu Dr. Jonathan Asantio Chiri edi atudwa
4: 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cabby beach.
8: But we even want to go a step further, and we've already organized resources, and we are supporting the regional broadcasting FM stations and insisting that all assembly meetings must be aired on the local FM station. That's the best way of ensuring transparency and accountability. Every assembly meeting, and I keep repeating, I've spoken to the dean of the MMDC, you were there at the meeting, that every assembly meeting, I'm coming out with regulations and directives that say that every assembly meeting must be aired live on the local FM stations, because assemblies are local legislative bodies. Their proceedings must be as transparent and open to the localities the same way that the proceedings of the National Assembly, which is the national parliament, is.
4: Onimanyam for Mahama Ayarega, one only swafwa washen crow, and kuma any adantemo, a memoni puntuo, as to a makonwa swafwa wano neshe, saying anonymous him for some and a face sumfekuo and one samba koswo, nene and outi yeno. 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
10: the honorable minister I already got to join the crew. The decentralization now, I started in 1988, no. Through Joe Rawlings, who can have PNDC law 207, now. It's a two hole. And even after to even your local governor at 2016-936, no, so, amendment 940, no. What do you say? Say, and all the quay, no, put to a bar. Just for money, we will be a Nisanka, and now, what's in some air course of all my name. Now, how much since I sent this war? Maybe that to move go for a top of mom as a unit committee, assembly members, our mono, omo, as I say, omo grassroots, and now some community now, omo a month 40, a month for new omo, now month for top of mom, omo could do my name, a form of war, a bubble be brave. This one of the banner, we say media for ever far out, bubble be brave. I can't, as you go find here, let me first read you to TV, but we unit committee, not say, and walk with few few and all comfort. And I said, you will give you cost of one put him on what could you be now? They say, Jay, and now I buy into share or they ban to die. I've been my mom 47 of the grade, and then did your movement now acquired papa.
4: Any OTA, one known air presiding member, Edema Gaines, Bright Paul Minta.
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3: Yen to a sona, young concert for from your niche, like a swara who send me a seat. Ewa, Kaswa, Jay, Suno FM Ho. 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
12: 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Then I was a choir, I'm a brain that I'm a penny to see 9,000 a year in my polyclinic, you know, a father, a Diakaraka came in Jama, which was a hospital in Yamu. They have a power like a mother and child, Jama Fresh and so El Hopa. 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
13: I'm saying, yes, I could pick information there. Grab a phone, be a charge on a proof. OTMA, Yene, Transport Ministry, Yankee, and Emma, almost yes, the Obama National Security for joining the task force in the near year. I'm saying, Sakra. I'm saying, I'm saying, I'm saying, I'm saying, I'm saying, in fact, most of the areas are here for no NASA overcharging and Koso Ewo stations, you know, Memo, no, fine, and the drivers are among for station, you know, and one a problem, though. Into the IA and it's the yes, topic, now you visa driver, no, baby, you clean it, baby, or qua, now you visa passenger phone, so can I no Sika and Uchia, Nasikan, so the Uchia, the idea air overcharge, and the Ashe, the Wajitika, and the Niama, or the passenger phone, so the amount. Then you had the idea so that I'm so I know I did the answer. In the area, any sensitization in the area.
18: It's weighing in someone. 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
13: 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Now, the SC won't cut out some more monos, I prefer,
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1: 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Personally, I'm a businessman. Young boy, I'm a bomb homebody. Yes, I mean, coming to me in so and manage party. No, Mabuno. If I should say, I mean, coming to me, I'm a big lie. Now, we'll be service animal. I hear coming, I hear but at least, or some children say, or prefer a woman. Tema woman, when am I ready? Some person resources, and I may to be no more to be so ready.
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1: 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Men say no one sentiment man watches the same sanko for in Chintiania Jan. 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Now to that Yabian Wana, Ojana, so the one a pie mopi, change one pump party, my woman say, and some of my Kenya Sabia or Mudia bro. 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
0: And planning for set independent in your summer. And Maria, I say, Promuin and the Wound Unipetia, Promuin and Yadia Tun. It's 2 hours to begin out 2 years from. A by our cast is some, so we'll be cheer fast one a day. And you're not the Assembrano, and as I say, you will deny a beginner. San Anonymous was your fair wire best friend. Or be any who 2 minutes will be cheer fast. Say, a free young boy was only a best wing, that person is here. Would this year we'll be cheer fast so dinner, which I am up on. Adaroma, and not the.
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2: Oh, with us.
3: Bro, yeah. My wife will look at us, Hanu.
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1: I just want my mom to give me more attention. 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Hey, if you ask me to send you my dear, the Bravo Shra studio. 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
1: 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Nana Omo Amoko, a champion, I was Antimampon, Riley Felicia, upon Kroma, I won't cry. Chidan Busu Penny, Nana Bans, Okumasia. 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Nana of you, pra banning our Germany, wire Diana, Mammy Issy Asabre, Germany, wire Bridget, a grandma Bermud, Bermamud, a one crying, and never sure can be our never horse for a month for so on this year. What dinner? Henry Koku banning, the donor, a friend of Big Henry, when you've heard your son. But I am sorry. I feel the brass on, sir, one more in a year, chat for, or say a piece in me. Now, mum, what number two pump I was in Mary's mother of God, Calica, so more our cassie, meaning that my dear chin. I could see Nunsian and no chimper moho. I'm a gophonia down for a bestimmed yach reno. Now, fee, one more we are. What do you call a pen of crabby or cocoa more cancer private burial? Now, a barber known the cheesy casaman than one, I will jump for us and so pack. Yeah, near so called police station division moon. I was quite don't cook with seeing you more in Lucia. Or can I say sorry? Now, the check was here Saint Mary, Mother of God, Calica Somo, I will cast say, and a pardon of tree. We are no me, a fan of a better transit with jump for us and so pack and so. A dear, he knew your cry. Or so, sir, I don't phone you down for a barber don't want to say, I found the other banner tuntum, and I said tuntum and a cocoa. And we are memory that, and I fear because he had answered to me for food. What's your name, Ra? Nah, on Uncle Bounty, and we'll be a year by. No man be Jabusia, and my audience also, and your camera.

0: I'm sure I'm 104.5 FM. 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
1: zap
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0: de ane de um ni say yento utua lad bill utua water bill
1: atwa de ache
0: in su utua say na ni water bill no utua bill ne oto samana
1: atche
0: to paste
1: bbm
0: but say a dear Kenya wing one day.
1: You
0: name me book.
1: Oh, talk, Kakurana, which
0: before a
1: book.
0: Break it, we are the cockato.
1: Be beer,
0: but light is here, the cockato.
1: Yamedi, be a chick.
0: A tidy auto.
1: It's you go. You see, to love for a
0: chair, Cassica.
1: Just it. Yamia, name a free dear chair. Why, dear? We nudge you would go be shut out and uncle for Yanko Poncho. Say, I read Yamin Shawati. Yeah, what's my okay idea? I come in some debris.
0: It's about coming to a bapin.
1: It's about could be a bapin, a German song. A bobo be credit. A German song will be credit.
0: And then it's a part being
1: a bunny.
0: And that's a no, says an anon de be
1: name. The woman is
0: by name, the idea. It is who you are, no
1: one. The woman is
0: a. And now, Janus, one who could
1: trust no one. Nse nanu meka se papa bi se trust all but love all but trust few. Nji ubi ni mi yas mi enka se mi simisi mi nji mi hunni. 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
0: Sure. Jinidi.
1: Jinidi. Now, the other day, the most painful thing the woman say. Say, any pan one, so no. Oba, no one ever catch us, no more cassi cram, then the cassi
0: tree.
1: You got two so no cassi. And so, no man a kind.
0: For a coin a pedia by.
1: When a pedia by.
0: So, any name was him.
1: On one, who no cow, where's a hoodiano? Who no cow, nipper more thing, but who knows about Sracho? Come, so no names or no one equal.
0: So, Pierre, I'm quite a bit of update.
1: One of us has an animal say, what you
0: say for you
1: could see, say, what could you say? And why the old can I am
0: one? What's happy, Kate?
1: What do you call? Oh, today, may woman say, it's in the uncasm degree.
0: When you said to have you before, so I want to say, I know a person who did I owe.
1: Eh, said to be crab, but then you'll be the careful. Oh, now make for all this at all.
0: Oh, boy, so much, Fidia.
1: If you didn't swim or herself, so
0: you are.
1: Oh, boy.
0: And I'll come once over his what here?
1: What here? Overcome me be.
0: So I'm far, what he?
1: Nipankas and I will tell you, my boy. No, I'm an animal cousin, younger posse. Moment in tit sabo. Munabaco, the millions of women in tit sabo. Nippan yet, nipper. Miss Overcome a chair, some tan. Will you say what here? Why is he? Why is he? Why a crown? Why is he? Oba, on one of the Sabo man, yes. No more cassie. Made cry my catch on my own sea, and so bois.
0: What 2 inches?
1: What 2 inches? Pa,
0: one air cutting razor. What a pigeon, Samuel.
1: What a pigeon, one crown out so good.
0: And she from the shaft as well, yoga. A winning sass, Messi. My winning him. Who are winning the cassam anyway?
1: So the moon, I'm off right by some bar. Said okay, do for
0: more.
2: Yes, she's right.
1: It's your phone number. It's your phone. Top nine common to moon who is you. Because no bow over no one have a pet. Matter the pet. Omo di dia, omo ni answer them. Omo ni na, but you say three.
0: Omo ni no mo trimpo.
1: Omo said them who say yes you need it. Judas, ni ni mo ni say wait no, omo ni wait no. Oko yi mo si de me fina fun ho ayo no a that means omo mo ba be chin no kura no mo ni mo no kɔku tie me
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0: you are the shade at that time
3: me so bora do 10 to 12 right ti o afe no o ga kire management say and I just tell you to from book and casado do na join me casado do ti e dey enye mi free ho e mi enye mi free ho no so
0: so the man has become a woodcutter,
3: what
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3: What you say?
0: Oh, na dena bawo.
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1: And I just said, what can watch those?
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1: And that's what, you can watch those, which are what?
2: Son, what, yeah? 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
2: Pony be.
1: Oh, eh.
2: Ah, Mesa, I but what is mommy?
1: Adam,
2: me channel.
1: In who?
2: You're gonna make channel, okay.
1: Ah, so who? What was you buying?
2: That's what. Ah, Papa, Papa, you're very parafuku.
1: Who be animal?
2: Mula. Nestle chairman.
1: Now, who's who I'm saying? Oh, where were you at? I have a phantom.
2: Fatality,
1: say, fatality.
2: Me,
1: say, now what you are, Bibini?
2: Me, Mais si bibini.
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1: is it? 0322083581. Come around, call. 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I go for you.
4: I mean,
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6: 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Awu ye di mane age ho. 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
1: Mm.
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1: Okay. Get us it. I go feel.
7: Ami kia.
1: In your now eh.
7: No I say say you guys.
1: Ma.
7: Papa.
1: Ma.
7: Papa.
1: You know about how to say.
7: Ya me adu.
1: Ya me ashi.
7: Mm. I tell you say.
1: Ma ba cho me ho ye.
7: Ah papa dey. 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
1: Oh, not it. I just said, Quabana, and Papa phone number for Mammy. What's it? Quabana? I think I will get my phone number. I
8: know
1: what I'm talking about. I know what I'm talking about. I'm not sure what I'm talking about.
3: Oh,
1: I'm happy. Baba, I'm going to go to
3: the house.
9: Asekere nyansa pono so asade ama Ghana fo yenso ebe fane ne badwemba isafia e uri nse Ghana e ade bia e wo Ghana asase su ofie bia mu so if you so be see for ban ne ma twetwe nantini ne sa ne keka we hu sam afie wi no e ye e Ghana fo yesu a tie mu yade apetie fri yenkwara blim the chairman may come out. The politicians for no crap. You pity me,
1: This was said.
9: What be of the first will be worth
1: saying will be free. This was said. Be answer.
9: And if you saw, and you know, meaning I'm the same papa Yoshi, and I'm sending an army man, I'm so carnal. I don't know what I see is what a new flute to the mudda, the bloody papa, papa, papa, papa, papa.
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10: yi di ba ko se de bon sama kato
1: me wo fa ye bi ma me yira forest
10: yes
1: about 5 PM.
10: Very powerful.
1: And you call that night.
10: Yes.
1: If you remember, do you have a friend that night? No, the boom and the power will let me jump up on the channel. No, if I saw it. And the BBC.
10: Be friend of some I cut one.
1: Yes. Now, who could see Toma?
10: I could see Toma.
1: I don't know how much I'm
10: here. Toma crying, you know.
1: I'm back when you win. So come to a Chinese animal.
10: And no, it's so big.
1: So impar.
10: Very powerful.
1: Mekwaba.
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14: 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Ah, now one take Koja PNF toothpaste. 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A woman was a typhoon from Momo. Say, dear Yona. Hey, Minia Bay.
15: Anne. And for see in Diago cra. 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To say, kojak charcoal toothpaste, ah, emma o senior fit after, ne mana hoarding. 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
16: In Kratway, FDA Ajatu.
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18: Who is the greatest of all time? In football.
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21: You go before. I got five champions. You want to know?
22: I be the real goat. Sam,
21: let me
22: rule goat.
21: You're left with the goat.
18: Angelo.
23: Ghana Jollof has no co-equal.
24: The smell alone. Oh my God.
25: On that shift, you two the lie. Eh? Now the same stew when they use cooked rice, and then they go put them for top.
18: In music.
26: Are you busy? Forget everybody. Yeah.
27: My guy.
26: Put some respect on the goat.
27: On the goat, the only goat I know lives in Tema.
26: Every year, we will give to you back.
18: So who is the goat? Though we may disagree on who the goat is in football, music and Jollof. Alumobitis always brings us together.

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2: 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Or your Batankasia, who in Yankania could have formable, and Tutanua, Ebabawa,
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0: 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and answer we need any come on 0597 578800 and now 0244 6064 94

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1: I have one in the bed and walk as a
0: building who demo but it's as will be a Nibia Afro and then a flower also young bad away about show so one you so crowd we am best show and then a double book
1: about to worry
0: about back to Ghana I'm telling you say Nippon is
1: what we want to cry
0: I brought mano say Nippon is who again Nippon or Ghana here there was any ye Jenny Nimuno if infinity no now idea Brown near Trinity Dino Marco Anthony Jenny obi anu abetua ni nyina da nti edi ni 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
0: 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So it be that. And then a month for say, Baby Pia Precases in our man in Yamishano, or Macabi, Simon in Chadroom, dear Mikasa, Ubriku, and you know, and no, and a precus and India may be near Cabumba, meaning I had a ba, say a Cabum now in Yamini say, and on that, Obenia, yes, a Hatano,
1: quite my banning Kuniba.
0: Baby, sure. Very powerful. 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
1: Okay, and Jaden Common Baby C. Na Adaba Bano.
0: Uh-huh.
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0: Sir.
1: 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You very very very good.
0: Show we dey masaba to
1: me 13. 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
2: 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I have that retreat, you know, major. There is no side effect of using a bidro. I just say one, one year, a bidro room, say, but before I say, go to a drum, and you know, yeah, is it because it's so high, near, near, now when you call it, you have a drone, and you have a drone, and you have a drone, and you have a drone, and you have a drone, and you have a drone, and you have a drone, and you have a drone, and you have a drone, and you have a drone, and you have a drone, and you have a drone, and you have a drone, and you have a drone, and you have a drone, and you have a drone, and you have a drone, and you have a drone, and you have a drone, and you have a drone, and you have a drone, and you have a drone, and you have a drone, and you have a drone, and you have a drone, and you have a drone, and you have a drone, and you have a drone, and you have a drone, and you have a drone, and you have a drone, and you have a drone, and you have a drone, and you have a drone, and you have a drone, and you have a drone, and you have a drone, and you have a drone, and you have a drone, and you have a drone, and you have a drone, and you have a drone, and you have a drone, and you have a drone, and you have a drone, and you have a drone, and you have a drone, and you have a drone, and you have a drone, and you have a drone, and you have a drone, and you have a drone, and you have a drone, and you have a drone, and you have a drone, Na ba nyɛ dwuma. 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
2: 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So who? When is saying you are here? No, saying I be here to be here. No, what be here? No. If you book car, I say, found in trees and plants are called totem.
1: Yes. When you say I have a new okay, ebu anu ma je so hatan abana so.
2: Sa.
1: Yes, e nya dwuma.
2: Sa.
1: Ebu hatan in chances wa
2: what
1: say?
2: What you say?
0: If you were drobi yam na machine ma,
1: I say.
0: Enna enna ebi kuturo no.
2: What you say?
0: David is play ku chawo na kwa nya de tali mu say e kro ni nyina be ba nya kwa yam na machine mu say kim e nya dwuma. You were drobi so ho ye de sa. So wa mo bone bo so na wo na duwa wa duro ma
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0: Ah,
1: okay. I got some friends.
2: Papa, okay, send this. Let me cast a wound to me. Send a fear day.
1: Let
2: me cast a fish. So say why I
1: did. What guy?
2: I'm pa. Wound him a drop. And this wound here, pa. Let me say a problem. You know. And what that will be any day. If you
1: film.
2: Oh, we say okay. We say no better. A tearful,
1: a bro,
2: baby, baby, me and son. So me a fool and scrum me a fool and scrum my fine chip book one. And then. I tell you what, yeah, my baby, can tell me. it is number that the belly and belly. You walk again and say, "But who be the one be fa?" It is me say no appear. The minister pass I would appear back.
1: As we appear, come here and any 3 days
0: be.
1: The kind I know so be back.
0: The kind invention we are obrani at Chianta. So who some now we near two ones. So I'm two ones at Jamu. Aya huma chenzo so. Chino ukra da. We not some now on say the other chia and chino on flow so.
1: Okay.
0: Say funny here do no. 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
3: or Dimica, no far by a Yokoti, Okocha, but how maybe I know the Bobby Sren. But the man Bobby Sren, me and Musi.
4: Yes.
3: You want to go tear drew for Sunday.
1: Now, and maybe also because you are the Mawabo on his Baku.
4: But
1: wonder what you call Baku.
3: No, the person or the audition means something. You know what I mean? Boom, boom.
1: Oh, we are quite a one Baku.
3: Oh, boom, boom, boom, boom, boom, boom, boom, boom, boom, boom, boom, boom, boom, boom, boom, boom, boom, boom, boom, boom, boom, boom, boom, boom, boom, boom,
4: boom,
3: boom, boom, boom, boom, boom, boom, who told me? No, what side? Who said, though? Why, really?
1: That's what
3: I want to come in here or a drubby. And also getting it away, maybe you are a so you are banked a year or so, Miss Buzzer, and so yet in the Buddhist is here. Now, banning and getting it to me, food boom come off if you could have been or post and see, and or the man may be, maybe you are be able to be above it. I do be an. No, titin a ban was shinning what to say. No, the fun. We hear a while,
1: or when I began,
3: we recall one old chop up,
4: and that's
3: why the old boy, I'll be what the man would do. And yet, be boo who said their command be near the mail.
4: And if you know, you know,
1: Yan and I'm not my dear free of Cadabin. And there be me over here bear 4:30 and a frame. Na mna nanowo glass bi I say dua glass I say ice cream gaji na mo di tumu omo share yini simu cake cup no omo na cup cake sabi na glass bi sa no me beto won fi ana mo so wo de moto goose no num say timi jano de sa bo nkomo ne pime bu say o se kame mo ade ba kokonye na mi so wo
4: ba say ba how
1: yes at the age of 5
4: so wa we
1: but de sa bo nkomo say wo de pime bu say
4: wa we
1: ana say o fie sa de ni go no o share de foforo no si we ya o wardrobe je no but de odi kan de wan fa ma me
3: abuku nipa
1: eh ya mo de mo ma ti e problem 0322083581 mo de mo mo me du 0322083581 manui ah 0322083581 0322083582 0322083583 Yeah. 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
5: 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Won kan num no amene.
1: Ah, and no ya yo, and your friend
5: And we saw a second during in an hour. Yes, yeah,
1: put him, put him, or your young man, but was some or your young man, but was much.
5: Hey, I want to do.
1: I will tell you, but was some
5: what trap pussy got nothing. Oh, can't do the whole young up for young up almost 100. What do pass out with Ginano? Honey, I love woman, what do pass out on Papa for dear do.
1: Okay.
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6: 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Took him all. I know the goo. Oh. I get you and then I'm catching all. You one, you've been known now up to the horse I owe the hole.
1: I don't know the petty one.
0: Wow.
6: And he, oh, man, be let us say. Oh, it's better than say. In she cry, I say. But you are the only at one.
0: Ah.
6: It's a big gut from Diana. 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
2: 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She right. 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And have been. Now, Mrs. Abak, when you go to be, you think that all children are crying out.
1: Ah, where the order or the number bet to Jawai, Miss Row? Or the number bet to Jawai, I say, no, boys, and I got to TikTok. 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
2: Michel.
1: Talk for only one month for us, send it 2,000, send it 1,005. Uzu huni pa kwa kwenye ni?
2: Eh? Yesu huni.
1: Oh. 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
2: Yuu.
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2: In the mighty name of Jesus, Jesus, Jesus, your empire. Hallelujah. And a day Radin Uncle Pombetin and him at show need you to me or bet you only a bushina and Radin Uncle Pombessa Yadian will be a quite amount. Never Radin Uncle Pom and Munam at all. So, Cassa, a way yes to Christo and demon, a way yes to Christo demon, yes to me, Biara, a year a Juma, a Tiame, a Tiame Bushiam, a Tiame Shabra, a Tiame Kankom, a way yes to Christo demon, and a day, the new Menina, and the Nina Swanina, I yet cover yes to Christo Pierre about Pire. 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
2: 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In the mighty name of Jesus, Jesus, Jesus. Hebrew Ekano, Hebrew chapter 12, verse 24. Or say a pamphlet for Jesus Christ to Nimuja, a cat and the pa a chain a bell, dear hallelujah. 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And you feel how many a mania biademo. Because a 2 year away, Yesu Christ to Muja Munti. 2 year away, Yesu Christ to Muja Munti.

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